0: down vibes all the way up. And I do have a $50 KFC voucher. And might I just start with amazing mahi, my whānau. This is the energy I love to see on 463, and it's the energy that could be getting you a $50 KFC voucher. Can I just read some to you? Because there's some outstanding mahi going around. Across the mutu, this one says, Kia ora e hoa. I'd love to shout out my mate, Whaia Ruiha, who has worked tirelessly for our rangatahi Māori at Tāmaki College in GI. As one journey comes to an end, another begins. That one has come through from Dan, and just a bit of a oh my goodness gracious me, Tāmaki College, my whole family went there. My nan was a teacher aide there. My nan also was a teacher aide there. My dad, his sisters, they all went there, and so did my cousin. So if you're looking up on those walls in the athletics section and you see the name Wetini o Te Wao, shout out to the whānau. Another one came through. I want to shout out my work bestie, always going above and beyond and going to course on the side to become a marine biologist. She just came home from a school trip, being on a boat for 7 days. Oh my God, this is the aroha, this is the love that I like to see. And this one here says, I want to shout out to Jesse for making work bearable for all of us working together. And that has come through from an anonymous number. But if your names were called out and you've also texted through, my whānau, massive love and aroha out to you guys. Same time, same place, we're going to run this spec. But I also have Say on 0800 Winmai. Welcome to the show, brother. Who is that shout out going to today?
1: Oh, the Blue Light Youth Services out in Papakura.
0: Yeah, what are they doing at Blue Light Youth Services?
1: Oh, so we look after the young people that are pretty much too young to go to jail. Yeah, and we look after the, we bring them onto the program and try to, you know, teach them life skills and get them ready for work or another program or something that they're interested in doing.
0: Would it be something like you kind of give them the skills to keep them like out of trouble and off the streets?
1: Yeah, pretty much, and like just trying to get them, like, you know, clearance from
0: Them back on track,
1: stuff like the court.
0: Oh, I love that. Hey, what I'll do then is, because you've listened very carefully, you've come through on 463, you've shared the aroha and the support, we're going to hook you up, okay?
1: Oh, thank you so much.
0: We got you with that $50 KFC voucher, brother. Talk to me, what's the order looking like?
1: Oh, these boys are into their wicked wings.
0: The best ones, brother. What we're going to do, pop you on hold, and we'll grab some details off you shortly, okay?
1: All right, cheers. Thank you.
0: Oh, goodies. And the texts, they keep coming through, my whānau. This is the energy once again. We are going to continue every single day while I'm covering your my days, because I love to see it and I love to feel the love as well. I'm a little bit of an empath, some would say. We're going to get right back into the beats going down in the next three. But if you missed out on your KFC voucher, hold tight, my whānau, because I want to hook you up with a $50 food and bevy voucher. All you got to do is share what that dish is that brings your whānau together. It's all going down after the break on my.
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0: Gone. Belly Gang, Cushington, 21 Savage, WTF going on, my, your home of the hottest hip-hop and R&B, and it's good to see that my text machines are still working. 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
1: My days.
0: Because it's no secret, okay, that it is Māori Language Week. Happy Te Wiki o Te Reo Māori, and I want to celebrate the only way I really know how, which is through kai. Because when I think about the celebrations, whether it was with my nan-nan, whether it was like a cousin's birthday or anything, the thing that was always bringing our whānau together was the kai. And to be completely honest, we were a bunch of big backs. We would have your butter chickens, we would have Chinese, we would have fish and chips, we would have a boil up on the side as well in a big pot. We would have fried bread. And this is just one event, by the way. This isn't like several events across the duration of a few days. This is at like one main thing. So I was thinking, how can I share this with you? And the way I want to celebrate is hook you up with a $50 food and beverage voucher. How good is that? And everybody who gets through on the phone lines will also go in the draw for a $100 Woolworths voucher, so you can recreate a dish that brings your whānau together. And I just want to know on 463, okay? What is that dish? What is the dish that brings your whānau together? Maybe it takes you back to a special memory or just simply tastes like home. I know a few people came through yesterday and they were saying, oh, my nan's boil up, my mum's boil up, and I've never tasted anything like it before because it has those special memories attached to it, right? So let me know. 463 is the number to text, or 0800 win my. Share that kai that helps connection within your whānau, and we will get you all sorted, my whānau. Right now, back into it, and we're gonna get sexy with it. It's Sierra, Body Party on my.

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0: bro. Okay, where has he gone? I don't even remember the last time we really saw him with our own eyes. You got producer Shay with you all the way up until 3 p.m. for your My Days. Happy Tuesday, my whānau. Happy Te Wiki o Te Reo Māori as well. And I do want to celebrate with you, and the only way I know how to is through food, to be completely honest. I would like to hook you up with a $50 food and beverage voucher, and if you make it on air, I would also like to chuck you in the draw for a $100 grocery voucher at the end of the week, so you can recreate these dishes that spark a memory. Maybe, you know, it brings the whānau together, or it just simply tastes like home. I'm looking over at 463 and I'm loving the recipes and the kōrero that's coming through. Can I just read you some real quickly? I've got this one here. Oh, and it's so sweet. My grandma would make this beef brisket soup with tomato, noodles, and bok choy. It was a simple soup. Everyone knew how to cook, but it was never the same as my grandma. She cooked it for my grandpa, who passed in 2011, and she cooked it for everyone until she passed, until her last day in 2023. Everyone has tried to make it, but it doesn't hit like grandma's. And that's the thing, right? Grandmas have the special recipe, the special touch. And honestly, I just think it's called a grandma's love. Another one here, just very simple as well, and I love me some of this. My auntie's trifle. Anywhere there's a trifle, there is a Shay. Kingston came through as well and said, hey, my FM, my special dish is our whānau boiler, because we always go down to our local awa to gather our own watercress and always make the fatty dough boys. That's the thing, right, is that nature provides so many ingredients for us. So tell me why it's so expensive at the supermarket. I do have Myra on 0800 WinMy. Welcome to the show. What is that dish that brings your whānau together, sis?
1: Well, growing up, when my dad was sick, he always wanted to have pork soft bones and hoo-ha.
0: Oh, okay. He's a hearty man then.
1: Yeah, he was.
0: What else was on his list of things that he needed when he was sick?
1: Mussels and fried bread.
0: He sounds exactly like my dad. He sounds exactly like my dad. Do you think that if we hooked you up with a $50 food and beverage voucher, you would enjoy that with your whānau?
1: Yeah, of course.
0: Hey, well, guess what, Myra? We're going to do exactly that. And because you got involved and you made it on air, we'll also chuck you in the draw for the end of week $100 grocery voucher as well. So maybe you can recreate that dish, bring your whānau together and reminisce on those times that you had with your dad.
1: Oh, cool. Thank you.
0: No, all good, sis. Other than that, you have a beautiful day. Oh, actually, I should probably grab your details. I'll give you a hold right there and we'll talk to you soon, okay?
1: All right, cool. Thank you.
0: No worries. Stay right there. And the texts, they keep coming through. Dare I say we create a TV show or even a web series where we put our whānau recipes to the test. TVNZ, if you're listening to this right now, it was my idea first. And then just wrapping up on this one, Miguel Whoop Whoop has come through on 463. Oh, good to see your name pop up again. The dish for me would be a Filipino menudo. Apologies for my pronunciation, which is a pork stew. What I'll do, because my partner is a Filipina, I'm going to pitch this to her, see if she knows how to recreate it, and then I'll let you know how that goes. Right now, back into your beats. This one is Lil Baby. It's Dead Fresh. You're on mine.

0: 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Morning Dude Zonk. Oh my, your home with the hottest hip-hop and R&B. You got producer Shay with you up until 3 p.m. going down after the break. Coming up just after the break, throwing you back to 2006, but also there is a brand new summer festival hitting the shores of Tauranga, and I want to make sure that you get there, my whānau, so be sure to keep it locked, dropping all those deets, and I just know for a fact that I'll be hooking you up with these double passes very, very shortly, so be sure to keep it locked. You're on Mai.
1: This week, Mai has your ticket to
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And I help with the lease. 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

0: Great vibe, sad lyrics at City High. What would you do right here on my your home of the hottest hip-hop and R&B? And I'd love to just share this text that came through from 463. I really do appreciate it. It says, I'm a truck driver and I've driven from Morrinsville to Matamata to Tauranga to Te Aroha, back to Morrinsville, then to Pairoa. Now I'm off to Rotorua. Thank you for being your goofy, vibey self, my G, and keeping me company all day with the jam. Shot Shay, yes, I'm making an alliance with the truck drivers.
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0: Now My is thrilled to present Kingston Calling, a brand new two-day summer festival that is actually heading to the Bay Oval, Tauranga. It's going to be going down 19th and the 20th of February 2027. I've been saying this all day. A festival in Tauranga is what we love to hear. The beaches, the sun, the vibe, the fact that everybody comes together for one main thing, and is to have an absolute time. But we're putting out the roll call, okay? Kingston's Calling, and every day next week, My Days has your chance to score a double pass. You heard that right. All you've got to do is just register your name and number over at my.rover.nz, and I will call someone back randomly every single day, and all you've got to do is pick up the call, and the tickets are all yours. Just text through the keyword call, C-A-L-L, through to 463 for the link, or head to my.rover.nz to sign up. 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It's the place to be. Also, text through the keyword King, K-I-N-G, through to 463 for the link as well. But I'm speaking you, me, your best friends. Let's just make a whole group of it. It's going down Tauranga, February 19th and 20th, Bay Oval. Summer is so back. Now we're going to get back into your beats, and he's due to hit the shores of Aotearoa, Tamaki Makaurau, Jan 27. Bryson Tillage, drop the low. You're on mine.

Nina Sky, dare I say, tracker of the day? Move your body right here on my Your Home with the hottest hip-hop and R&B. Producer Jay with you, filling in up until 3 p.m. going down after the break. In no particular order, I do have Peter Andre on way.

0: one. This was on SingStar. Bro, that takes me back. Going down after the break, though, I also want to let you know how the My Morning crew, they could be hooking you up with a $500 Prezi card. Man, they got everything. They got all the goodies. It's all going down after the break. You're on My.
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0: And welcome on into your My Days if you have just joined us. You got producer Shay filling in all the way up until 3pm. 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And I do believe that my order, if we were getting into the festivities of it, would be He Nui Rate Pine Kua, which I do believe is a soy latte, because God forbid me on full dairy, full milk. Oh, we are in trouble, my whanau. So give it a crack, get amongst the festivities of Te Wiki o Te Reo Māori, and you could be walking away with a $500 Prezi card. It's that easy right now. It is Nijin Mystic, Nijin 101. Oh my.

the great Aaliyah Try Again, joining you in your My Days. Welcome on. And if you have just joined us, you've got producer Shay all the way up until 3 p.m. and going down after the break. Let me throw you back to 2002.

0: why not? I know you love him. Some Sea Breezy in the mix. It's all going down just after the break, so be sure to keep it locked. You're on Mine.
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It's Drake with Genesis TFU, right here in your My Days. Producer Shay with you all the way up until 3 p.m. And it's no surprise that we are celebrating Te Wiki o Te Reo Māori. And the only way I know how is through food, is through kai. What is that dish that connects the whānau back together? What is that dish that tastes like home or even sparks a memory with a loved one? Let me know on 463 because we're running it back every single day this week. Congratulations to those who took away a $50 food and beverage voucher today and yesterday. You guys are officially in the draw for the $100 grocery voucher come the end of the week. Right now, we're going to get right back into your beats. This one is SZA with Saturn. It's Slowing It Down. You're on mine.

0: It's Femi with Noble. On my your home of the hottest hip-hop and R&B, producer Shay with you.
1: My Days.
0: And that is wrapping up your My Days, my whānau. Thank you so much for getting involved today. We've had a lot of love, a lot of support, and a lot of like mana come through on 463, which is exactly what the doctor prescribed. That is how you're going to win some things with me. I'm not going to lie. I love a little bit of a story. I love a little bit of a journey. So take me on one. You got Nate and Randy coming at you just after 3 p.m., taking you through all the laughs, all the giggles, and all of the cheeky little bants I know you love so dearly, especially on your drive home. I will be back. I found out that I'm covering the night show, so I'll be back at 7 p.m. taking you through the hottest hip hop and R&B. You're my Hot 20 countdown. Desh is my wee-wee, so brother, if you hear this, don't worry, I got you. However, I will be calling in a favour when I need a sick day too. Other than that, the boys, the My Home Run, taking over just after 3 p.m. Make sure you stick around. I will see you guys very, very soon. Okay, love ya. Bye. I'm gonna go have a nap. I'll be right back. You're on my.
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1: Nate and Randy with producer Shay.
2: Kia ora, yes, smack bang on 3 o'clock for a Tuesday. Welcome into the My Home Run. We got Nate in the building.
3: Hey!
2: Producer Ned's filling in for producer Shay.
3: Kia ora.
2: How you guys feeling today, brothers?
3: Fantastic, bro. It's a Tuesday, teamless Tuesday. We find out the teams for this weekend's must win games.
2: Oh, he's still on about it, eh, producer Nibs?
4: Yeah, feeling good. That's 11 breaks over the past 2 days. Talking about the Warriors.
3: I wasn't even talking about the Warriors. I was talking about the four teams that are playing this weekend.
2: Who else is playing?
3: So we've got the Cowboys v. the Sharks. Oh, sorry, the Sharks. Who do they play? The Roosters.
2: Oh, it should be a good game.
3: Yeah.
2: Me saying that like I know rugby league. Producer Nibs, how are you feeling today, bro?
4: Yeah, feeling really good. I've got an idea and I've got something planned for this weekend, but we can talk about that later.
3: Oh man.
2: Hey, quick step check just to start the show off. What are we at?
3: 7462.
2: Nice.
4: 7499.
2: Ooh. I'm at 15,067 steps today.
3: What the hey, bro?
2: Bro, I try to get my 10K before work. Anything on top of that is just a bonus, man.
3: What time are you starting?
2: My first walk will be at like 6:50.
3: Aye.
2: Yeah, roughly about then.
3: Okay. I was going to say something stupid like I'll try and match it, but I won't.
2: Hey, remember, it's all thanks to Leader. Whatever's on the menu, there's a Leader favorite to match. Welcome into the Home Run.
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2: Okay, here we go. Hey, we'll talk about that after Dr. Dre and Snoop. Kickstarting the show, some Bruno Mars, Dance With Me, here on mine.

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3: This is the update on that Hyrox poop story from over the weekend, right? We touched on it yesterday, and everyone is having a bit of a laugh about it, but it's kind of gone a bit too serious on both ends. On one side, you have the woman who had the bowel incident, who's been getting death threats.
4: Oh, wow.
3: From other competitors in Hyrox. So Hyrox has come out swinging, saying the online pile-on against her has gone way too far. They're now threatening lifetime bans for anyone sending threats of violence her way.
0: Fair enough.
3: And Hyrox is defending her as well, especially the bowel incident, saying she showed exactly the kind of resilience they want from elite athletes. They just messed up the response on their end.
0: I did see that she had posted an Instagram story and then it was taken down like shortly after, where she was like, a win is a win.
3: Mm. So this was the initial response from Hyrox, and then they followed up 17 hours ago with a co-founder. His name's Mo. He came out and goes, look, man, I apologize to all that were directly or indirectly affected, as well as to everyone who felt like we did not handle the situation like we should. Because there was a bit of a backlash with people saying, I got disqualified for quitting because I couldn't stand the smell, which is crazy. So one of the things that they might implement is a separate race or Hyrox competition where it's just no holds barred, anything goes.
0: Oh, okay. So they're I like this.
3: But with hygiene still priority.
0: Yeah. Wow. Mm. That kind of changes things up a little bit competitiveness-wise, eh?
3: I mean, none of us here are elite athletes. Probably the closest. Oh, I mean, you're an athlete, Randy.
0: Nah, producer Nips.
3: But producer Nips.
0: That's more his field.
3: This is your field, mate. You've been a cyclist. You've been a
0: runner.
3: A runner.
5: I don't know. Like, I feel like hygiene is of the utmost importance. But in like road cycling, sometimes the cyclists will literally like pee off their bike on the side of the road to keep going. So I kind of understand it. But then it's also like hygiene is the most important thing, surely.
0: Do you know how you said that they're gonna implement like a no holds barred one?
3: Mm.
0: I feel like it's gonna hit a lot of people's ego. Like if that's the standard, right, of someone having bad bowel syndrome but continuing to go, and everyone having this massive argument, are like, oh, that is disgusting, but you still consider yourself an elite athlete. Are you still elite if you don't do the no hold bar one? You know.
3: At another competition, everyone just go to the toilet before you race.
0: That should have just been the most simple rule, eh? They should have just went with that.
3: Those are your headlines, all thanks to Novus Glass. When you choose Novus Glass, you're supporting a greener tomorrow. Contact your local branch direct.
0: Back to the beats right now. Here's Olivia Dean. Leon Bridges. This one is called The Hardest Part here on the My Home Run.

0: Morning, short to wear here. Remember, these guys are going to be at R&B, the show. Ready to ride here on the My Home Run, Nate Randy and producer Nibs. It is Te Wiki o Te Reo Māori, everyone. We're celebrating Māori Language Week, and we thought here on the My Home Run, because none of us really speak, obviously fluent reo, so we're going to try speak as much as it's kupuwe, words.
1: I found a phrase.
0: Okay, so a phrase or a word that we want to share today to hopefully get you guys involved in Te Wiki o Te Reo Māori as well. Who wants to go first?
1: Oh, I'll give the honours to Matua.
0: Oh, yeah, producer Nips, our honorary Māori on the show.
2: I've gone with a whakatauki this week, which is like a short Māori proverb. And that goes, koa e mate feke, me mate ururoa. And that means don't die like an octopus, die like a hammerhead shark.
1: Oh, I like that.
2: Yeah.
1: What's the meaning?
2: Just like, you know, the Warriors just go out and have a good go. Die like a hammerhead shark if you are going to. If not, go through to the next round and be successful.
1: Nice. I copy producer Nips. Obviously, my bill is not that good. I'm going to give it a go. Okay, guys?
0: Mm-hmm.
1: Okay. So mine goes, whaia te iti kahurangi ki te tuohu. Koe mehe maunga teitei. Seek the treasure you value most dearly. If you must bow your head, let it be to a lofty mountain. Aim high.
0: Okay. Is that just in general, or is that...
1: Just in general, just aim high, never fold, man. That's
0: okay.
1: It.
0: Yeah. Mine's to do with more recent times. You know, summer's around the corner. So I went with kua tata te raumati, kawa e mangere. And that means summer's around the corner. Don't be lazy.
1: Aye. Easy for you with the six pack.
0: Hey, man. Everyone wants to look good in the summertime, bro.
1: Be happy with the body you got. That's a blessing. Even if you don't have Randy six pack, take your shirt off anyway.
0: Say it in Te Reo Māori.
1: Oh, where?
0: If there's any phrases on that you want to share with us, 463, let us know, man. Do you know what I was really impressed with there?
1: What?
0: Your pronunciation, Nate. You said that you don't speak fluent today. Oh, like, obviously you don't speak fluent, but your pronunciation's on.
1: Oh, just R-A-E-O-U, man.
0: We're back into the beats right now. You're right. But you are a e or oo. It's Twister Sunshine on my.

0: New music here on Maya. That one is Vacation Love here on the Maya Home Run.
1: Oh, it's the end of an era. After 30 years, Judge Judy is retiring from TV.
2: You remember really? Judge Judy?
0: Yeah. I just remember Judge Judy being on when everyone was at work or at school. So like when you were away sick and you didn't have Sky and you put on channel 1, 2, or 3, Judge Judy was on.
1: Man, she's worth $480 million.
0: Wow.
1: So she's retiring at the age of 83. People are asking, is she a real lawyer? Yes, she is. She graduated from New York Law School in 1965. In 1972, she became a prosecutor in New York City.
0: Damn.
1: Then in 1982, the mayor of New York City appointed her a supervising judge of Manhattan's family court. But you're probably wondering how the TV show works, right?
0: Yeah, because I always thought that a lot of those cases that came forward were like fake or
1: They were legit. So while she has the background of a real judge, her TV shows operate differently. So rather than a court of law, she technically acts as a private arbitrator, so like a mediator of sorts.
0: Okay.
1: So the litigants agree to drop their small claims, so just little cases, right? So they'll agree to drop that and instead sign a legally binding contract to let Judge Judy settle their dispute on television. So whatever she says is legally binding in the end.
0: Hey!
1: Yeah.
0: Damn. That's why all of the cases that came forward were so like minuscule, like they were so small,
1: just the little ones.
0: That makes so much sense now, because I was always like, why does this need a judge?
1: How good though, eh?
0: Yeah, she's done well for herself, man.
1: 30 years in the TV business, cracking $480 million.
0: Wow. I wonder what, because obviously it's an American TV show. I wonder what time it would play in the States if it was prime time, if she's worth that much. Because here in, well, from what I know, on TV here, she was played when like everyone's at work, you know?
1: We were syndicating a TV show here. So it's not like, didn't really matter. So the way it would work is a TV station like TVNZ would bid to buy her TV show to play it here. So they'll pay for the rights to play it.
0: Damn. That's aura. Oh, well.
1: Yeah.
0: But end of an era.
1: 30 years, man. That was a good run.
0: Hard out. Yeah. Hey, we're back into the beats up next. 3 minutes away. Make sure you guys are keeping it locked on my...
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0: Count the Maher, my name Randy, and producer Nips. Man, Nate, I want to apologize to you, bro. And I also want to say you're right. Mm-hmm. Two things that I don't really do often, okay? So the first thing is, I want to apologize for laughing at you for being a little bit more grumpy than normal lately.
1: Oh, thank you. Thank you. I appreciate
0: it. I want to say that you're right because I feel like the same as you at the moment because we're both on a calorie deficit today. And I was laughing at you because you said that because of your calorie deficit and because you're eating less, it's making you more angry. And at the start, I was like, nah, that can't be true. This guy's always angry. That kind of buzz.
1: That's
0: But I've slowly started to see it of myself as well. And you know me, I'm not an angry person at all. I'm like way more road ragey.
1: Wow.
0: Every little thing that I, like it could be a piece of rubbish on the ground in my house. I'm getting angry at that.
1: But you live alone. It doesn't make sense.
0: No, as in, like, you know, I'm just giving, like, examples, like, broad examples. Because last night at Indoor Netball, and this is when I fully noticed it. This is before the game even started. Someone I didn't even know. It didn't even affect me in any way possible. Was just leaning on the nets, you know, the nets at Indoor Netball. Had nothing to do with me, and that was annoying me. It was making me angry.
1: I don't think that's the calorie deficit. Because Randy gave me his nutritionist. That might be the steroids you're taking. I told you not to touch that stuff, man. It'll ruin your hormones.
0: You're such a fuss. So I just wanted to know, what's making you more angry than normal?
1: There's a lot of people around here that have been angry lately, and I told them it's only a rugby league game. Guys, it's just the game. The sun rises again in the morning, even if you don't make it to the grand final. Hey, producer Nips.
2: Yeah, man.
0: 463 Oweanjo with my producing it's over here. Is there anything that's making you more angry than normal?
2: I think it's a very, very small thing and it doesn't affect me whatsoever. But my flatmate has decided to park in a different spot, which means that I have to make like one small turn before going into my parking spot now. And it's just not usually how it is. And I've just been like, when I've been getting home from work, it's just like, oh, I want to park in my car parking spot.
1: Everyone's on edge at the moment.
0: Yeah. I don't know what it is. Maybe it's that little drop before summertime, you know?
1: That's because none of us have girlfriends.
2: That's it.
0: 463, I'll answer with my, what's making you more angry than normal lately? And we'll talk about it more coming up next. It's 660. This one is Don't Give It Up. Here on my.

0: The My Home Run, Nate Randy and producer Nets. We are asking, what's making you a little bit more angry than normal lately? I agree with Nate. We've both been eating less lately, you know, trying to be on that summer journey, getting our bodies right. And I was like making fun of him because he was always like, man, this is making me a little bit angry because I'm eating less. I'm always hangry. And I feel like I'm the same at the moment. I feel like it's hit me.
1: Like I said, man, I don't think it's a diet.
0: You're such a liar, man. So 460, oh yeah, Joe Wimai, what's making you a little bit more angry than normal lately?
1: This text says, when the person working the Macca's drive-thru keeps asking if that's all after every item I order. What's wrong with that?
0: They just want to know.
1: Yeah.
0: They just want to know.
1: This is another food one. This says, people that ask for some of my food at work, why do you not have your own lunch as an adult? That's not the spirit, eh? We should all share, man. Wait, are you looking at me, Bridges Nibs?
2: Nah. You've been good with your food.
1: Yeah. Are you looking at Randy?
2: No, I'm not looking at anyone. Oh. But I agree.
1: What's wrong with your eyes, dude?
2: Bring your own food. You're an adult.
0: This one goes, my microwave has lately been finishing at 1 second instead of zero.
1: Mm.
0: And that's making me a little bit more angry than normal.
1: That's little things, eh?
0: Yeah, it's getting on people's nerves. This one goes, my husband's saying we should probably, instead of just doing the thing, what is the plan? Oh, man.
1: This text here says, Nate's pissing me off. Even when he says nice thing about the Warriors, I know I just want him to shut up. What? That doesn't make sense, man. Like your team. It's a sport one. It goes, you know what's pissing me off lately? The All Blacks trying to be best mates with the Springboks after every test. Hugging too much. Bro, just play hard.
0: Damn. Passionate fans, we love it, man.
1: Oh, I'm too scared to read out all these other ones.
0: They're like coming through real angry. I just said a little bit.
1: Look at that text that just came through.
0: Piss me off when the screws do cell search and ruin my room, but don't find anything because the cell.
1: Guys, if you know, you know.
0: We're back into the face. What is that?
1: A 7?
0: Yeah.
1: It's a phone.
0: Oh. My man. Here's Amma. We're back at the beats right now. Here's Holding Back. Here on my.

0: Wellness Fantasy here on the My Home Run. Hey, just real quickly, we're celebrating Te Wiki o Te Reo Māori with Māori Plus. So this Friday, we're actually going to be popping over 4 local cafes across Aotearoa. We have the first 100 coffees for free to everyone who has a go at ordering their coffee in Te Reo Māori. Nice. So I'm going to give it a go because the good people here at Māori have made like a poster that kind of has like the sayings and how to say it. So this one says, Morena, he nui pango roa koa. I don't know if that's the right, like, what's it called? Order it should go in. But hopefully I said, morning, can I please have a large, long black coffee, please?
1: True.
0: So the My Street team, they're going to be posted up at cafes in Auckland, Tamaki Makaurau, Hawke's Bay, Hamilton and Wellington. If you want all the details as to where they're going to be and all that, text CAFE through the 463. And it's all thanks to Māori Plus. Wherever you are on your hiding reo, there is something for you on Māori Plus.
1: How do you say CAFE in te reo?
0: Coffee? It's spelled K-A-W-H-E.
1: Ah, okay.
0: Coffee? If text 2463, let us know. I don't want to bot it.
1: No, isn't that coffee?
0: Oh, that might be, eh?
1: Yeah.
0: Cafe is... I don't know, man. You're putting me on the spot.
1: Sorry,
0: bro.
1: My bad.
0: The Māori's over there.
1: Oh, yeah. He's looking the other way.
0: And we're back into the Beats Up next 3 minutes away. Make sure you guys are keeping it locked on Māori.
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0: throwing you back 2010. Damn. Kerry Hilson, that one is Pretty Girl Rock. You got the My Home Run, Nate Randy, and producer Neps.
1: Headlines. This one's wild. A California surrogate says she had no idea who she was actually carrying a baby for. She thought it was a single dad. Turns out it's a Chinese billionaire.
0: What?
1: A Chinese billionaire whose ex claims he's fathered as many as 300 kids.
0: Wow.
1: She only found out when news reporters connected the dots for her. His company says the real number is just over 100, with 12 born through US surrogacy. But either way, she said she was never told. She tried to meet him and it never happened. And she kept going with the pregnancy anyway because she needed the money.
0: Sorry, what's surrogacy again?
1: It's like someone that has the baby for you.
0: Oh, yeah. Damn. Over 100 kids.
1: Yeah.
0: Wow.
1: And the amount she was promised is $120,000.
0: Damn. It's a lot of money.
1: So the guy's name's Zhu Bo. He's he's a Chinese video game billionaire. What? Did I say something?
0: No, I just didn't expect that to be his name.
1: Zhu Bo?
0: Zhu Bo.
1: Yo.
0: Wait, he's a billionaire.
1: He's a billionaire.
0: God damn.
1: Just weird world, eh?
0: Yeah. It buzzes me out that people like do that.
1: Sorry, say that again.
0: It buzzes me out that people like that's the process that people do.
1: There's some people that just can't have kids.
0: Yeah,
1: right?
0: So
1: that's an option. But I don't know what this guy's deal is, like to have rumored over 300 kids floating around somewhere, but with his company coming out and going, no, it's not even 300, it's only 100.
0: Excuse me? Someone's lying.
1: Yeah. But having 100 kids out there?
0: Yeah.
1: I mean, each surrogate getting $120,000 a pop.
0: If you're a surrogate, do you get to choose like the...
1: I don't know how the scenario works. There must have been a contract in place to say, this is what you're getting paid, but you're not to know who the dad is.
0: Yeah, because I was going to say, if it's 300, the guy's pretty popular.
1: But also, what are you doing with 300 kids?
0: I don't know.
1: Because you're handing it over.
0: I don't know, man. That's a lot, bro.
1: Better not be making sneakers, man. Anyway,
0: hey. What? This is family business.
1: Those are headlines, all thanks to Novus Glass. Novus Glass have local branches nationwide. They'll even handle your insurance claim.
0: Back into the beats right now. Here's Wale Almeen. You don't know. Overthink your own mind.

0: Cameron, Nate Randy, and producer Nips.
1: Hey boys, so you know we've been chatting about doing some like bigger ideas on the show and wanting to go out and do some like some cool fun things, right?
2: Did we say that?
1: Yeah. So I've come over from the edge. They're always out of the studio doing a whole bunch of fun things, you know, recording content in different places around Aotearoa. So I have organized us something to do this weekend, and you boys are going to absolutely love this.
2: I hope so.
3: Wait, hold on. This weekend?
1: Also, this weekend.
3: This week is the NRL finals, man.
2: And also, why'd you do it behind our backs, you sad guy?
1: Well, I just wanted to organize something. It's going to be a cool-ass trip. Like, you guys will love this.
3: Wait, what do you mean trip?
1: So, on Friday morning, we're going to go to the airport. We're going to fly to a place. Somewhere else. And we're going to do a really fun activity.
3: Do I need to get my passport ready?
1: No. So, this Friday, we are going to Tudor Ski Field and we are all going skiing.
2: Oh. Oh, man.
1: What?
3: I don't ski, bro.
1: No, but we'll learn.
3: Hey, proud of you, man.
2: Like,
3: yeah. It's not the edge, man.
1: No, that's what we mean. You can go on the chairlift, Nate.
3: I've never been to the snow, bro.
1: Oh, okay. Bro, that's cool then.
3: No, there's a reason.
1: What's the reason?
3: I don't want to go.
2: I think it's a pretty cool idea.
1: Hard out. I can't wait. I haven't skied for maybe 10 years or so.
3: Oh, watch.
1: This opportunity came up thanks to Subway and the team at Tudor Ski Field.
3: Oh, sorry. Is it paid for?
1: Yeah.
3: Oh, yeah. Sorry. Awesome. Shout out to the sponsors.
1: Yeah. So this Friday, we are flying down to Taupo. We're going to drive into Ōkuni, and then we are going to broadcast live from Tudor Ski Field.
2: Oh, nice.
3: I only own shorts, man.
2: Well, I better get some knee pads. Hey.
3: You better relax. I don't know what you do.
1: No, don't worry. All the ski gear is going to be completely provided. We're going to bring down a kit so we can broadcast live from the ski field. We've got some cool activities to do up there. Subway are doing a ski through, so we'll be able to get some Subway at the top of the mountain. And we'll just go down and have a nice, wholesome bonding activity together.
2: No, you know what? I rate that. I'm a bit of an adrenaline junkie. I suck at the snowboarding and the skiing stuff, but I do love the snow, so.
1: How do you feel, Nate?
2: Yeah, talk to us, bro.
3: Oh, yeah, no.
2: Thank you. We forgot to say thank you.
3: Yo.
1: And even better than that, we also have another double pass to give away to go to the ski field for one of the listeners as well.
2: Oh, so they can come with us?
1: They can come with us, yes.
2: Oh, yo.
1: It's free passes up the mountain.
3: And those aren't cheap, bro.
1: They're not cheap at all. Man. Plus, on the day of the OB, we'll also have more prizes to give away too.
3: Oh, awesome! Well done, bro.
2: Yeah, hey,
3: awesome
2: work. Hey, we appreciate
1: you.
2: Really,
1: really, really fun weekend.
3: Yeah.
2: Oh, Nate, buy warm clothes like now. When are we going? This Friday.
1: This Friday, we are on the plane at 8 o'clock in the morning.
2: Honestly, bro, buy warm clothes right now, like as soon as you can. I know you, and I've seen the wardrobe. It's not one of those t-shirt, shorts, and Essex, like, kinds of trips.
3: Yeah, I've got a hoodie.
2: You're going to need more than that.
3: I'll be all right, man. I'll experience the cold.
2: If I see you on the mountain in a hoodie, league shorts, and Essex, don't complain to me when we're down there for 2 days.
3: I'm still trying to, like, take this all in, man. It's especially when Randy goes, go buy some warm clothes. With what? Here's my ball bags. Could I have some snow pants and a snow jacket, please?
2: Here's my ball bags.
3: Bro, we live in the real world, man. We got bills to pay.
2: Who pays your bills if you can't pay ball pants? Hey, if you want to get amongst this this snow trip, because like producer Nip said, we have double passes to give away or passes to give up the mountain. Just text snow through the 463, your name, and why you want to head down to the mountains. And we'll pick someone before the end of the show. Yeah, we'll pick someone before the end of the show. Honestly, how are you feeling out of 10? Like 10 being like you're excited.
3: I've got no choice, man. Like producer Nip said, sponsored.
2: Hey, we're back into the P10's 50 Cent.

0: Knowing Fast, Tell on the Mahum Run, Nate, Randy, and producer Nibs. And if you just missed it, producer Nibs surprised us with a ski trip this weekend. Couple of us are excited. Nate's still a little bit on the fence, but we wanted to know if you guys wanted to come along too, because producer Nets, we've got passes to give up the mountain, correct?
1: Yeah, we've got a bunch of double passes to give away this week.
0: Okay, and we just wanted to know why you want to head down to the snow. We got Saul here on 0800 with my Saul. Welcome to the show.
2: Hey man, how's it going, brothers?
3: Going good, Saul, man. So you want to go to the snow?
2: Yeah, man. It'll be quite the experience for me.
3: Yeah,
2: I've never touched snow besides popsicles and that.
0: Besides popsicles and that.
3: What's the last like little getaway that you've been on?
2: And it'll probably be Mount Eden or something like that. I remember, yeah.
3: Well, hey, Saul, that's all we need to hear, man. Congratulations, you're gonna go to the snow.
2: Yeah, thanks, Mike. Yeah.
3: Where exactly are we going again?
0: Mauruapehu,
1: Tūrua Ski Field.
3: Hey!
0: And then you'll get to experience that as well, Saul.
2: Yeah.
0: My man. No worries, bro. Hold the line. We'll grab the details, all right?
3: Oh, wait. Hold on. Can we talk to Saul?
0: Yeah, he's back here.
3: Saul, you got any warm clothes?
2: Yeah, have.
3: What do you got?
2: Just these ones from the warehouse. Your sweats and stuff. I got a piece of Kathmandu or something.
0: Okay, you're nice, good. You're nice. Good. You're sorted. Good to go. He's good to go. All right, so we appreciate you, my brother. I feel like you need to start seeing the brighter side of this, Nate. Like, it's going to be a fun trip.
3: Yeah.
0: Good people.
3: Mm.
0: You don't actually have to be good at the skiing part. Like, none of us are professional skiers here. I'm not a good skier.
3: Okay, let me stop you right there. There's a reason why I don't like these types of events. I have been to the snow, not real snow, but I've been to Snow Planet. It was a bad experience.
0: Why? What happened?
3: Okay, the first red flag was when I got there, they didn't have the jacket and the snow pants my size. So they gave me like a smaller jacket that I couldn't zip up, and the pants didn't fit, so I had to wear my shorts, and I was freezing.
0: Oh, wow, mufti day.
3: And then, you know that thing that toes you up?
0: Yeah, I know what you're talking about. Like, to get you to the top, so then you don't have to like walk up the snow.
3: Yeah, they don't teach you how to go up the thing properly, and it started dragging me to the top. I was like, this is a one and done, mate, never again.
0: No, but that's almost like a theme park. This is like an actual mountain where I feel like the contraptions are going to be more fitting for us.
3: Just get the Westpac rescue helicopter ready, mate.
0: You're going to see this guy in tinfoil. Nonetheless, it's going to be a fun trip. It's going to be a fun trip. And I think we might have some more double passes to give away. So keep texting snow through to 463 with your name and why you feel like you want to go down to the snow.
3: Just want to say I appreciate you, producing Nibs.
0: Hard out, my brother, man.
1: It's going to be a fun weekend, boys.
3: We just need to keep working on these trips overseas.
0: We'll get there. One day, man. One day. Hey, we're back into the beat up next. 4 minutes away. Make sure you guys are keeping a lock on my...
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1: We've just been discussing while that song was playing whether we tell the story or not, because it might paint one of our coworkers in a bad light.
0: It was an accident,
1: though.
0: Yeah, it was an accident.
1: But like, he's so happy. So everyone knows our boy Tony.
0: He's the man. That's my guy.
1: He's a wizard when it comes to all our digital stuff, right? Like socials, video, that sort of thing. And he always sits outside in the production booth watching, making sure stuff's going on the show that he can pull off to put online. So the story goes like this. Shay came into the production booth to say hi to everybody. And we always dap each other up and give each other a little bit of a hug.
0: Yeah, because we're one big family here, man.
1: So Shay went in for a dap with Tony. And then after the dap, because they're at different heights, at different levels, they pulled each other in for a hug. Tony went in a little bit low, so his head went into the chest. But Shay's wearing a low-cut top, and then it got a bit awkward, and then they broke apart, and Shay goes, you kissed my nipple. Complete accident.
0: It was honest to God, complete an accident. Yeah. It was awkward for a little bit because everyone in the production booth, because me and producer Nets were there as well, we were like, ooh, like.
1: Yeah.
0: But my bro hasn't stopped smiling.
1: So we're asking the question, why are you happy today? Shay laughed it off.
0: Yeah. I'm pretty sure Shay is still here somewhere.
1: Yeah, she's next door. Yeah. Should we tell her to come through?
0: Yeah. Can you get Shay in, please? it was buzzy because, like, you know, I think it was one of those ones where Shay was going for the dap, but Tony was going for the hug. Tony was sitting down. Shay was standing up.
1: Yeah.
0: So it was just like, it was just unfortunate.
1: Here comes Shay, everybody.
0: Yeah.
1: Should I fill the sign? Oh, here. Hey! Man, long time no see.
2: I know. I'm back. Hi.
1: Well, we were just trying to explain the you and Tony story.
2: Oh, yeah, no. Did he say it was an accident? Because I know it was deliberate. No, so yeah, it was just like one of those awkward interactions where like you've gone in for like one thing, the other person's gone in for another, and it just seems that the areola's teed up with his lips.
0: Oh.
2: And it was a little smooch.
1: He keeps getting it wrong, eh?
2: Yeah, at some point you've got to be like, is this deliberate or is this
1: an accident? Nah, he's like, no offense, Tony, he's clumsy like that, because at the start of Tweaky Te Reo Māori, Storm went in for a hongi and this guy kissed Storm's nose.
2: Kissing up on everybody, eh?
1: No. They do it different over in
0: Cambodia.
1: Yeah. I keep getting confused with Vietnam.
0: Why is that? I don't want to. Same, almost.
1: Yeah. All you guys.
0: But yeah, we're just asking, why are you happy today? Because Tony's happy.
2: Oh, I'm going to take that as a compliment. Thanks, guys.
1: Actually, as soon as we started talking about it, I was like, this doesn't sound like something we should be talking. This sounds like an HR issue.
2: It's all right. I'm not going to report it. I had a great time.
1: Yeah. It's not up to you, mate.
0: It's not you, Jeezy.
2: We're going to get in trouble.
0: Jeezy, awesome. You and me here on my...

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1: Home of throwbacks and new music.
2: Why turn me up? Miami. That's for all my scammers and my kid money.

0: Shout out to my boy Jordan. He's a doctor, and that's his favorite song.
1: Hey.
0: Yeah, he loves it, bro.
1: Buzzy.
0: Yeah.
1: Good on him.
0: Little Barangi boy.
1: Spend that. Spend that, the doctor.
0: I've just been reading this about the University of Chicago. They're apparently banning AI, laptops, phones, and smartwatches in core social science courses this semester. So what they're trying to do is, they want to, it's crazy they're doing this at university, but the goal is to teach students to read, write, and think. Like, we're supposed to do that at primary school, guys.
1: Yeah, hard out, hard out.
0: So the goal is to teach students to read, write, and think without depending on AI, following a similar device ban introduced by the university's law school earlier this year. It's getting to that point at the moment where you have to tell people to stop using it. I've seen it around here.
1: Yeah.
0: People are asking ChatGPT just to write a paragraph.
1: Everything. Emails, everything. I'm guilty of it sometimes too, I'm not going to lie. Mm. But like you said, that's a crazy thing as a headline. Eh? We're trying to teach university students how to read, write. And what's the last one? And think.
0: And think independently of AI use.
1: Because of technology, right? That's the immediate thing that we do when we don't know something is to search it up straight away.
0: Mm.
1: And when you Google something now, the first thing that comes up is the AI response. So we're getting away from the clicking on articles and reading them and actually studying things to just the quick, hard and fast from AI.
0: Do you use Google much?
1: I mean, yeah, every day for work.
0: But like outside of work?
1: Not really.
0: Because you remember, I think maybe a couple, it's changed recently. So usually when you'd search for a website, it would show you a list of websites. But now it feels invasive when you ask for a bunch of websites and AI is like, hey, you should check this one out.
1: What do you mean a bunch of websites? Like,
0: nah, like just in general, you know what I mean? Like if you're looking for a particular website, it doesn't matter what website.
1: Yeah.
0: But now rather than showing you a list of websites, it shows you the AI answer for what they're trying to give you.
1: Oh.
0: Yeah.
1: Buzzy. No. I don't
0: let's say, for example, you're like, I want to find the best pizzas, right?
1: And yeah.
0: And then AI will talk to you, have you tried this pizza? What kind of pizza do you like? I don't like that.
1: Rather than just giving you the options so that you can just click and search.
0: Yeah, I'm just trying to search in peace, man.
1: Yeah, we're back into the
0: pizza. You picking up what I'm putting down?
1: Yeah. Picking up what you're putting down, bro. Yuck. Hey, we're back into the pizza up next. 3.5 minutes away. Also, just after 5 o'clock, we've got a huge announcement. To make.
0: This is a big one regarding one of our staff members.
1: Yeah, so we'll get into that coming up in the next 10 minutes. But we've got headlines right around the corner as well. On Mai.
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1: Producer Ness with us as well. All thanks to Lita. When life's busy, Lita makes mealtimes easy. Hey, just reminding you guys, in the next 10 or so minutes, we got a massive announcement to make in regards to one of our staff members here. So that's one you're not going to want to miss out on.
0: Next on the Home Run, we have your headlines and there's big drama in the music world. Two names, Ed Sheeran, Macklemore.
1: I did see this. All right, we'll talk about it more after Young Money. Back into the beats right now. Coterie, this one is Lay Your Head. Here am I.

0: Young Money Lloyd. That one is Bedrock here on the My Home Run. Nate Randy producing Nebs.
1: Headlines. Rapper Macklemore has been dropped from Ed Sheeran's US tour after telling stadium crowds to free Palestine and performing a song, Heinz Hall, with Gaza footage playing behind him. Jewish groups slammed it. A petition went round demanding he be pulled, and tour promoters say venues flat out refused to let him play, threatening to cancel the whole tour unless Ed Sheeran got rid of Macklemore.
0: So it's not Ed's fault.
1: It's not his fault. And just on this, I went to Macklemore's Instagram, and there's been a post that he put up, and it's been liked over 4.4 million times.
0: Damn.
1: And this is just a snippet of what he said on Instagram. He goes, "Ed is my friend. I've known him for 13 years. We've shared late nights, studio sessions, and stages. I consider him a brother, and because of that, we've had some difficult conversations this past week. Last Monday, in the middle of all the media attention, Ed told me that Robert Kraft caught him. Now, Robert Kraft is the owner of the Patriots and also the Kraft Group.
0: Mm-hmm.
1: We were scheduled to play Gillette Stadium later this month, which is the home ground of the Patriots, which is owned by the Kraft Group. Ed told me that Kraft said I would not be allowed to perform in the stadium. Ed also told me that Kraft had rallied some of the other stadium owners, and collectively they gave him an ultimatum. If Macklemore stays on the tour, you will not be allowed to play in our venues. So Ed goes, can you do me a solid? I'm going to have to get rid of you. And now people in the comments are giving Ed Sheeran a hard time. It's a tough one.
0: Yeah, it is.
1: It's a tough one.
0: Do you know what we can't, like, what I took away from this as well? Macklemore, he stood on business.
1: Oh, yeah, 100%.
0: He stood on business. So, like, you got to give him props. But at least it's good to know that they had that conversation. Like, it wasn't like one of those ones where they had a massive falling out and it got ugly behind the scenes. Like, it seems like they had a pretty good but tough conversation about it, and this is just the outcome.
1: Yeah, Sheeran, don't read the comments on that post.
0: Because he listens, to the My Home Run.
1: One of the comments is, when your morals don't work anymore. 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
0: Hey, coming up in the next two songs, we've got that massive announcement that we're going to be making. So make sure you guys are sticking around for that. His Blast. This one is Just My Type here on My.

0: Money Long.
1: Yeah.
0: That one is Hours and Hours here on the My Home Run, Nate, Randy, and producer Nips.
2: So here on the Home Run, we have a big announcement to make. And from this moment forward, the team dynamic is about to change. Because a good friend of ours is about to leave the show. But I'll let her say the rest.
0: Damn.
3: Kia ora to the darlings. Oh, guys, I'm going to cry, eh? As you know, I haven't been on the drive show. I feel like...
0: Why are you crying?
3: Okay, no, just joking. I haven't been on the show for what, like the last... coming up 6 weeks now. So mm-hmm. I was covering days for 4 weeks. I was covering the My Morning Crew last week as well, which means now I'm covering days again. So I've kind of been in limbo as to where my seat belongs. And where I belong.
2: You belong here.
3: And the thing is, right, is that you guys, I've seen that you're thriving. You're like shooting for the stars. You're going for the moon as well. And I'm so proud that we've created this community together.
0: Mm-hmm.
3: But it's always good to say goodbye when like you're on good terms, you know. So I will be leaving the My Home Run. I'll be saying goodbye to you guys and the dynamic that we've built together as well. So, yeah. Do you guys, are you guys going to miss me or what?
4: I mean, say where you're going.
3: So it's not a complete loss, my whānau, because I'm going to be joining you in your My Days as your official My Days announcer. So, you know, I was just doing that for the theatricals.
4: Bro, I was getting real somber in here. I was like, what? Is she actually leaving?
3: Yeah, so the thing is obviously I've been presented this opportunity. The job went live a few weeks ago and I was like, you know what? I'll give it a crack. And because I know that you guys are in fully capable hands, I mean, you're all like pretty much on your ones to be completely honest, and then when you come together, it's like a firecracker, you know, it's a firecracker of a show. You have a great time. So I'm gonna be joining the My Whānau from 10 a.m. to 3 p.m. every day, Monday to Friday, having a good time, and then filling in here and there just in case, like if anybody needs an extra voice, an extra hand, I'm your gal.
2: You know, a funny story, Randy, about Shay.
3: Mm.
2: I had a chat to her and she goes, I don't even want, you know, I'm My Home Run forever. Then I heard they were like, the pay's more. Oh yeah, I'm on my way.
3: You know, see, okay, I'll be completely honest. The thing is like a few people had spoken to me about applying for the role and I was like, oh, well, I haven't thought about applying because I'm with the boys, I'm on the drive show. And they're like, oh, you know, I think that you'd be a strong candidate when it comes to this particular position. We're going to interview a handful of people that have applied as well. But we'd love to see you give it a crack. Throw your hat in the ring. And I was like, oh, okay, I never thought that you guys really thought of me that way. And then they said, there's a pay increase. And I was like, oh, well, see ya.
0: Fair enough. Hey, you got bills to pay, man.
3: I got
0: you
3: hella got bills.
0: And the good thing about it is that you're like literally right next door.
3: Oh, yeah, for sure.
0: Like, literally the show before. So we get to see you and hang out with you still as much as we get to now. So
3: yeah.
2: I don't really care anymore. If you're not with us, you're against it.
3: Oh, here we go.
0: What? Oh. Celebrate her.
2: Deal with it my own way. Nah, proud of you.
3: Hey, thanks for having me, guys. It's been a great year, though. Like, have had some amazing memories with you guys, and we'll continue to do so, but from the other studio.
0: Hey, can I just say, there's a lot of people saying, like, later, Shay, like, guys, she's still here.
3: Oh, yeah, sweet, all good.
0: You still get to listen to her. She's just doing it from 10 to 3 now.
4: Do you reckon you'll make it through to the end of next year?
3: It depends. What have you told people?
0: What a question, man.
3: Because I know you're a shit stirrer, bro. Piss off.
0: Here's Kendrick Lamar. This one is Trick That Kill My Vibe here on the My Home Run.

0: Brent Fires. That one is like it was here on the My Home Run. Nate Randy and producer Nebs.
1: If you missed it just before the big news, Shay announces that she'll be leaving the My Home Run and will now be the new host of My Days.
0: Hey, let's go.
1: But funny little story, when she made that announcement, I walked outside to go to the bathroom, walked past the boss, and I said, hey man, it's actually really, really lucky that we got producer Nebs here helping out. And he goes, oh yeah, well, he's going back to the edge.
0: Huh? What?
1: You're just temporary here to help us out, mate.
2: Where am I going to work?
1: You pick.
2: Oh, damn.
1: Yeah. So apparently in the next week.
2: Oh, damn.
1: Yeah. So we'll just make the most of the time we've got together.
2: Yeah, we can go skiing this weekend.
1: Yeah.
2: All good.
1: That's us, brother. One last ride.
0: Sorry, I don't know why I'm laughing.
1: You're laughing because you're sad. You don't know how to react.
0: Yeah. That's it. Bro, you better not be announced. You better not come out in the next songs that we're going to go, hey man, I'm leaving too.
1: Where am I going to go?
0: You're right.
1: Unless we get rated, yeah?
0: Hey, coming up in the, and then look at producer Nibs' face.
2: Why is no one texting saying bye to me?
1: I'll text it now.
0: And we're back into the beats coming up in the next 4 minutes. But coming up next, what's the score? If you want to make your predictions for the Knights versus the Warriors this weekend going down to Eden Park, closest score wins a Warriors jersey. And if you hit a bang on the head, $500 could be all yours on top of that as well. So we'll get into that next on My.
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0: Kehlani, Usher, that one is Shoulda Never here on the My Home Run.
1: What's the score?
2: What's the score here?
3: What the score?
4: The name is in the game. This Sunday, 6:05 p.m. The Knights come to Eden Park to take on the Waz. It's do or die. And in order for you to win a Warriors jersey, you just have to give us your score prediction. Closest one to the actual score wins. And if you get the score bang on, you get $500.
0: We got Tony here on 0800. Where am I? Tony, welcome to the show.
5: Hey, brother. How's it going?
0: Yeah, good, thank you, man.
4: Tony, who's the team that you're backing?
5: The Waz. Up the Waz, cousin.
4: Hey, are you going to make it to the game this Sunday?
5: I'll be at Mahi.
4: Oh, nah, man. Pull a sickie, bro.
5: Nah, but I'll be down in toe rags.
4: Oh, no.
0: What's toe rags?
4: Tauranga.
0: Oh, jokes.
4: All right, Tony. Give us your scoreline for this Sunday.
5: I reckon 34-12 to the Waz.
0: Damn, that's some big scores, man.
4: Are you sure? It's a finals game. It might be tight.
5: 34-12. Nah, 34-12, I reckon.
0: And who's going to be your standouts, Tony?
5: My standout?
0: Yeah.
5: I was going to be Troy Pickey. I reckon 2 tries.
4: Oh.
5: Just a lazy 2 tries.
4: All right, Tony.
5: Do I get another prize if I get 2 tries? If he gets 2 tries,
0: this guy trying to change the rules. So wait, Tony, you're locking in 34-12.
5: 34-12 to the Waz.
0: All right, we're locking that in.
4: All right, good luck, Tony.
5: Derek, cousin.
0: Man, that's a big score, man.
1: What's the score?
2: What's the score here?
3: What the score?
0: That's 2 times now. Over 30 to the Waz. So the first score yesterday was 30-12. Today, 34-12.
4: You know, even if you are a Warriors fan, like, let's say the worst happens, right? And they lose. If you pick the Knights here on What's the Score, because nobody else has, you get yourself a Waz jersey.
0: Yeah, you get yourself a Warriors jersey. Potentially $500 as well if you hit the nail on the head with the score.
4: I feel like their scoreline's too big, eh?
0: What's your score? Have you made a prediction yet?
4: Not yet.
0: When do you want to give yours?
4: I'll give it on Friday.
0: Okay. If you want your chance for What's the Score with this Waz vs. Knights game, tomorrow will be your next chance just after 5:30. Make sure you guys are keeping it locked. Right now, though, we are back to the beats. Here is Stair Walker. Thank you. Yeah. On my...

0: Chloe Timberland, Talking Dirty here on the My Home Run. Nate Randy and producer Nibs, hey, just real quickly, everyone's got a dirty little secret, but the question is, are you brave enough to spill yours? So all thanks to Burger Fuel, your secret could be worth $500 cash with us here on the My Home Run. So all you have to do to get amongst it is text DIRTY through to 463 to register that dirty little secret of yours. Make it on air next week. And if we, as a team, myself, Nate, producer Nibs, think it's juicy enough, you'll score that $500, but also a voucher to grab yourself Burger Fuel's brand new dirty little secret burger.
1: How good is that burger, eh?
0: Yeah, it's so yum. It's actually so good. The brioche bun? Mm. Ooh! All thanks to Burger Fuel. The dirty little secret is back at Burger Fuel. Grab one and don't ask us what happened that night. Well, back into the music right now. Here's Lauryn Hill. Someone said, can we be anonymous? Yes, you can be anonymous.
1: Nah, run a straight.
0: This one is X Factor. Here am I. Yeah.

0: On his X Factor, you got the My Home Run, Nate Randy, producer Nips.
1: Just some boxing news for you and how corrupt boxing actually is. So on the weekend, Jay Opetaia stopped WBC champion Noel Michaelian. And so what usually happens is if you beat the champ, you get the belt.
0: Yeah.
1: So what the WBC have done is they've now declared the title vacant and elevated. So they've elevated a guy by the name of Michael Cieslak to interim champion. And made Jay Opetaia the mandatory challenger for the winner of Michael Cieslak versus David Benavidez.
0: So essentially, Jay, who won that fight, he's now essentially in the semifinals.
1: They've moved him back down to face the challenger of the next fight, even though on the day after the fight, David Benavidez said, hey, let's get this fight done, you and me.
0: Wow.
1: So
0: that is very political, hey.
1: Yeah, it's very head-scratching. So from what I understand, the way these bouts work is the WBC gets 3% of the total purse of the fights, right? So it would make more sense to save that fight, do this other little fight first, get 3% of that, and then do the big fight between Jay and David Benavidez, and then get 3% of the total purse of that.
0: Jay Opetaia, he's the man, though. Like, he's going to – I 100% back that dude. His left punch is – so dangerous.
1: Also, we know nothing about boxing.
0: Hard out. Hey, we're back into the beat up next. 3.5 minutes away. School holidays right around the corner. The My Must See movie of the week is The Paw Patrol. We'll let you know how you can score that up next. On My.
2: This isn't one ticket. 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It's your ticket too.

0: My mate Sam hurt his shoulder at basketball. He got sorted with a rehab plan and was doing his exercises, but he started feeling a bit down. 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It meant he stayed active and on top of the injury. Then when he recovered, he was back to his awesome self.
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17: Welcome into the My Home Run. If you are just locking in, producer Nate's helping us out. How you boys feeling, man?
18: Yeah, feeling good, mate. Some news, eh? After 5 p.m. from Shay.
17: Yeah, producer Shay is gonna be on My Days from now. So 10 to 3.
18: That's her. That's her gone.
17: Don't say it like that, man. She's still here. She's literally right before us.
18: Ah, yeah, true that.
17: Producer Nibs, how are you feeling?
19: Feeling real good. I'm excited for our ski trip this weekend, which will be a lot of fun.
18: It's still in my head, isn't it? You're trying to figure out what to buy.
17: What do you need to buy?
18: They just sent an email with what we need to take. So apparently a certain type of sock.
17: Now you're reading into it too hard.
18: Yeah?
17: Yeah, just bring warm clothes. Like, just bring the socks that you already

0: 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Get tickets now. All you have to do is text MOVIE through to 463, and then we'll get producer Nips to pick someone before the end of the show.
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0: That one is Ghetto Superstar here on the My Home Run.
1: Headlines.
2: Oh man, sucks to be this lawyer. In New Mexico, this guy just got roasted by the Supreme Court. So he was appealing a murder conviction. And he used ChatGPT to help write his defense.
0: As a lot of people are nowadays.
2: And he didn't double check it. And what ChatGPT did is it made up entire witnesses and fake police testimonies. He filed it, and then the court found out. They fined him $5,000, held him in contempt, and made it publicly known that he uses ChatGPT for big murder cases. And now the guy's like plastered everywhere as a lawyer that you don't want to use.
0: You'd think that as a lawyer, the last thing you'd want to do is use ChatGPT in court.
2: Well, he got hauled into court and they asked him, like, why did you use ChatGPT? And he goes, oh, man, I didn't know it would lie.
0: Bruh. Do your homework, man. Do your homework. That's your job.
2: His client in jail going, what did you say? Come here. Come here. I want to talk to you. But, yeah, so that murder appeal got thrown out.
0: And because lawyers are expensive, are they not?
2: Oh, it depends on how you get them.
0: Okay.
2: Because sometimes they're provided to you if you can't afford a lawyer.
0: Right.
2: Yeah. Best to... Oh, I don't want to give you advice.
0: Yeah. Shut your mouth, mate. And hey, we're back into the beats right now. Here is Alado teaming up with Doja Cat. We got TikTok news after Burna Boy. Two songs away. This one is called OK. Here am I.

0: Burner Boy, it's Plenty here on the My Home Run. Nate Randy, producer Nips.
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0: Hey, before we get into this TikTok news, this is just a quick PSA for anyone that didn't know already.
3: This is a PSA for all the men that follow me. I can see when you f***ing save my videos, you mother creeps.
4: I did not know that. I did not know that.
0: If you're...
4: I know we talked about it before, but I thought you guys were just trying to G me up.
0: What do you mean?
4: Like, I thought you guys were lying about they could see if you save their videos.
0: How many videos are you saving, Nate?
4: No. I'm not saving videos to look at them ever again. Sometimes when you're showing someone...
0: That is a crazy lie, my boy.
4: Hear me out.
0: Producer Nibs,
4: hear me out. So, you know when you're showing support to a content creator? Sometimes I like, save, repost, all in one go. That's all it is.
0: Saving is crazy. I get the like and the repost. But you don't need to save.
4: Well, I didn't know that. Obviously, you know that I'm new to TikTok.
0: You're not new to TikTok.
4: Remember, I started it this time last year.
0: Oh, yeah, still.
4: Yeah, I still don't know. I don't know how to make content. So forgive me. I'm old. I don't know these things.
0: But yeah, just a quick PSA, man. For anyone that's out here saving videos that you like to look at, that are like that, the creators of those videos can see you doing that.
4: Where do you see it?
0: Where do you see people saving your videos?
4: Yeah, actually. No, because I don't have any videos, so I don't know if someone saved my video. I wouldn't know where to see it.
0: Yeah, same. See, I don't think anyone's saving my videos either.
5: You get like a notification in your like messages section.
0: It's like, you know how on Instagram they have that feature where if you screenshot a message, it will tell you? Like, this person has screenshot your message. It's kind of like that, but TikTok, it's like...
4: By the way, that was not me that she was talking about. Just in case. But what I'm saying is, like, because I like to save, like, sports videos and stuff like that, but I've never really watched any of them.
0: Oh, yeah? Yeah. What are sports videos, Nate?
4: Just wrestling. But Instagram doesn't do that.
0: Yeah.
4: So sometimes, man, anyway, moving on.
0: So you've just told us that you do it on both platforms?
4: Like, it's not about me. It's not about me, guys.
0: Be careful, guys, man. I feel like
4: the grandpas, you know, when you start talking to like the ads on Facebook.
0: Yeah. You gotta stop blaming your angels.
1: The My Home Run with Nate and Randy.
2: TikTok.
1: Breaking news.
0: Oh man, we're back into the beats right now. Throwing you back. Here's Nelly Jaheim. My place here on the My Home Run.

0: 21 Savage, what they have going. Here on the My Home Run, Ane Randy and producer Nips.
1: Bro, they're out of it in New York, eh?
0: Why is that?
1: So New York City is projected to spend US $164.3 million on OnlyFans.
0: Damn, this year. That is a lot of money.
1: Making it the biggest spending city in the world. Why would you spend money on that? It's like free.
0: You're not wrong. You're not wrong. I think it's, I don't know.
1: It's a tough one, eh? Because it's like a way, it's how some people make a living, right? And we're not talking down on it.
0: That's what I was going to say because, I don't know how to say this. I got homies that do OnlyFans.
1: Which ones?
0: Brother, this is me being honest. And they say that some dudes don't even want to see like certain things. They just like want to talk.
1: Yeah.
0: Because like I think the way that a lot of them make money is by like those one-on-one...
1: Just conversations?
0: Yeah, conversations, like the video calls and stuff like that.
1: Because I signed up as a customer to OnlyFans last year, but... No. But for a personal trainer.
0: Why is your personal trainer on OnlyFans?
1: Because it's so they can monetize the information.
0: Oh my God, dude.
1: Yeah.
0: Bro, you go through the most out-of-it ways to get certain things.
1: No, well, it made sense because he had the same build that I got.
0: Also, OnlyFans, if you're getting OnlyFans for a guy, that's buzzy.
1: No, because I'm getting it for a personal trainer.
0: Mm.
1: But the thing is, once you like are on there, it gives you access to everything else, but I'm not interested in that stuff. But I only did it for like a couple of months and just realized the workouts were too hard.
0: How much were you paying? Like, what was like the subscription?
1: $7 a month.
0: Oh, that's not bad.
1: Yeah.
0: That's pretty cheap, to be honest. Man, look, what's this? Everyone that's at home right now on their gym journey.
1: So when it shows up and like if you're using someone else's debit card and it shows up in their bank statement, that's what it was for personal trainer.
0: I didn't know that OnlyFans had like options like that where you could there was other avenues. I thought OnlyFans was only for the explicit stuff.
1: There was like learning how to paint with pastels, learning how to barber. Like, because you only assume it's for that.
0: Because that's the only news that comes out about it.
1: No, because imagine if you have like a certain skill, right? And you want to make money off it. It's OnlyFans.
0: I didn't know.
1: Yeah.
0: Damn, I thought it was only one service on there.
1: Of course. Of course you would think that.
0: No. I just want to make it clear, I've never subscribed to OnlyFans before.
1: Yeah, you just go see your friends.
0: Oh, here we go.
1: No, because you said, right? You got friends that do it. Well, I'm not judging.
0: We're back into the beat.
1: Randy, anything for a freebie.
0: Hey, we're back into the beat up next. 4 minutes away. Make sure you guys are keeping it locked on my...
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0: Bruno Mars. Have you ever got your tickets to Bruno Mars? I suggest you do, man. My.rover.nz. Dance With Me is going to be here for 3 shows at Eden Park, which is insane. Hey, I came across this buzzy study. I don't know if this is true or not, so if someone can text on 463, I don't know if they've tried it or maybe they know that this is a fact, but apparently you can cook a chicken by slapping it 23,034 times.
1: Damn.
0: So if you slapped it that many times, that's a cooked chicken.
1: Yeah, but
0: honestly, obviously there's easier ways to cook a chicken, but I mean, if you wanted to try it and give it a go, if you got time.
1: That would take like a year, wouldn't it?
0: 23,034 slaps.
2: They actually tried that over at the Edge, maybe a couple years ago now, and Jaden, who now works on The Rock, did it, and it just ended up being a flat chicken that was still give you salmonella.
1: Did he manage to hit it?
2: He hit it 23,000 times. They did a live stream. It took him all night one night, but he did it, and it unfortunately does not cook the chicken, I don't think. We could try it, though.
1: Well, like, we're only discussing how many times you slap it, but at what force?
0: So it says here, if you can somehow get your slap to reach 3,725.95 miles per hour in one hit, it would cook it instantly.
1: Ooh.
0: So maybe it has to be with some type of force. Maybe they were just like tapping it, you know? Because how many times do you slap your chicken?
1: Are you good? Just remember, you're the one that lives alone.
0: And hey, we're back into the meantime.
1: Randy's chicken cooked in 10 seconds. I reckon your chicken goes, please, sir, not tonight.
0: Not again. Back into the meantime.

0: 2. This September and October, we're sending you to the hottest gigs and festivals in Aotearoa
1: with flights, accommodation and a double pass.
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0: Megan Thee Stallion. Merchant Bunny, the remix here on the My Home Run.
1: Big shout out going to Aileen Emily Cars, who's just celebrated her 113th birthday.
0: Damn.
1: She is the oldest resident of Aotearoa.
0: Oh,
1: yeah,
0: 113. Damn.
1: She was born in Tokomaru and is now the 25th oldest living person in the world. And she's also New Zealand's only verified living super centenarian, meaning someone aged 110 years or older. Buzzy.
0: That is a long time to be on planet Earth, man.
1: To mark her birthday, a newly refurbished garden at her Palmerston North retirement village is being named in her honour, and a fitting tribute to her lifelong love of nature. 113 wow. years old.
0: Man, none of us are seeing that AJ, like, honest to God.
1: I heard, like, shorter people die earlier.
0: Where did you hear that?
1: I heard it somewhere. Oh, no, you guys live longer. Sorry.
0: Oh, yeah. I was like, man, how soon?
1: The way my cholesterol's going.
0: See you guys. More. Jokes, man.
1: You got me for my funeral.
0: Is this the movie? We care on mine.

0: It's the V. We care on the My Home Run, and that is us done and dusted, brothers, for Tuesday. How you guys feeling?
1: Do you reckon people listen to the show and say we need, like,
0: help? Yes, we were just talking about this before. In this, specifically in the 6 p.m. hour, I don't know what goes through our brains.
1: What brains?
0: Or what goes on in our heads for us to talk about the things that we talk about?
1: I don't know, man. You know what it is, Producer Nips? As we're all hungry. I'm hungry, man.
0: This guy's speaking on behalf of everyone.
2: I could definitely eat, eh? I'm hungry, as.
1: Because yeah. I saw Randy's dinner for tonight.
0: Yeah, go on.
1: Two little cans of chicken and a Coke Zero.
0: And a rice, like 125 gram of rice.
1: Oh, yo.
0: Yeah.
1: And that has to last you till the morning.
0: Yeah, pretty Damn. Much, pretty much. Maybe some fruit before I go to bed. Just if I get pickish, or like a yogurt.
1: Yeah.
0: But yeah, nah.
1: Ah, anyway, who cares? Producer Nibs, what are you up to?
2: Nothing tonight, boys. I'm just cruising, eh? Might try and get some more steps in this evening, but other than that, not much. I don't know what to watch now because I finished The Gentleman.
1: Mm.
2: So I need a new TV show.
1: Do you like those Navy SEAL TV shows?
2: Yeah, man.
1: The Lioness.
2: The Lioness. Okay, yeah. Cool.
1: The third season just came out. Start from the beginning, you'll love it.
2: Okay, cool. I'll watch it.
0: Cool, Randy, you can watch some of this too.
1: Oh, do you want to watch?
0: Nah, I'm just joking. I don't like series.
1: You've been watching these ones.
0: Hey, that's us done and dusted. That's us done and dusted. We'll catch you guys back here tomorrow. Same time, same place from 3 p.m. Until then, we'll see you guys later. Peace.
3: Bruno Mars is making his way back to Aotearoa for 3 shows. March 13th, 14th and 16th, 2027. To take over Auckland's Eden Park. And you could win your way there with my, so just keep it locked. He's bringing some huge special guests. Tyler. Anderson .Paak as DJ Pee-wee. Yeah.

0: is live at Eden Park, March 2027.
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6: Okay, wow. That is a very fine intro. Kia ora, welcome on into My Hot 20. Dish is sounding a little bit different, you're probably thinking. You got producer Shay filling in for your My Hot 20. We are going to look at some of the hottest tracks inside of hip-hop and R&B from around the world and right here in Aotearoa. And just remember, the My Hot 20 is actually celebrating Te Wiki o Te Reo Māori, and we want to know how you're keeping reo alive in your town. 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Turn your community into a Te Reo town this Te Wiki o Te Reo Māori. You got producer Shay with you once again. Let's have a look at what was going down in your countdown last night, though, and I'm scoping out a few of my favourite tracks. This one came through at your number 16. Kehlani teaming up with Usher, Shoulda Never. Then we're looking over to number 9. Fast forward. Baby, where you holding back? Buda Amma. I had the biggest crush on her about like 3 years ago. My girlfriend at the time probably hated me for it because I would not stop listening to her songs. And your number 3 last night is very telling of you, my whānau. I bet it's because you've seen that music video. Look in my eyes when you slide it in. I'm not yucking anybody's yum. This music video's gone triple platinum in my household alone. Now that was coming through at your number 3, and let's see what came through as your number 1 spot last night. And you're on your My Hot 20. Welcome on into the show. Kia ora.

That one is Bryson Tiller. Drop the Low. It was last night's number one. We're going to see together, my whānau, if he can hold on to that position and take the night with his crown. And a lot of people don't know that he has been around for a very long time. Also, he's due to hit the shores of Aotearoa Tamaki Makaurau 27th of Jan. People, the deets at my.rover.nz. But let's go back to the fact that he's been around for a very long time. And I'm talking 2011. He released his first, his debut mixtape. It was called Killer Instinct Volume 1. And you're going to know him a little

0: See, now you've clicked it all together, hey? Now, if you do want to see him again, my.rover.nz, my favourite song that he's actually on, would be this one right here.
1: Wow, wow, wow. Wow, wow, wow, thoughts. Wow, wow, wow. When I was you, all I get.
0: Oh, so sexy, so sultry. He's also worked with the likes of Drake, his Summer Walker as well, some of the R&B queens in your life that you had no idea. Oh my gosh, they've been with Bryson Tiller for a very, very long time. Now we're going to get right back into your beat, start looking at the top 20 around the world and right here in Aotearoa. This is your number 20, and it's a brand new one from her as well. You're on mine.
2: Face stupid, body stupid, hottie stupid, got me stupid, beauty in the brains, hey,

0: Lil Baby Dead Fresh. Brand new one from him right here on My Your Home with the hottest hip-hop and R&B. Jemai Hot 20 Countdown. That was your number 18. You got producer Shay filling in for Desh. He is a little bit ma-wee-wee, so if you are listening to this, brother, please get well soon. I don't like these double shifts. I'm just playing. This next group, though, that comes to you in the middle of your My Hot 20 Countdown, we're going into some throwbacks. And I'm talking 1991. They became one of the biggest R&B groups ever. And I'm talking Boyz II Men. They sold roughly 60 million copies worldwide and are widely recognised as one of the best-selling R&B groups in history. I mean, they dominated the 1990s charts with pretty much every single hit. I'm talking End of the Road, I'll Make Love to You, On Bended Knee, Water Runs Dry, and One Sweet Day, which also had Mariah Carey on there. Collectively, they actually spent an extraordinary 50 weeks at number one on the Billboard Hot 100. And it doesn't go unnoticed, you know. They have everything due to the fans, due to the love, and they are fully aware of who is their number one.
1: And even the critics have, you know, influencing how we move to the next phase. But at the same time, as long as we stay true to ourselves, and you know, there's nothing nobody could do to hurt us. As long as we got our fans, we got each other, mm-hmm. we stay motivated, we're gonna always be Boyz II Men.
0: And I think it's just as simple as that, right? As long as you've got your fans, you've got each other, like, it's all gonna be good. If you wanna see them, they're actually due to hit the shores of Aotearoa Tamaki Makaurau December 1st. You can head over to my.rover.nz, peep all the deets. The song that they will be joining you with as a throwback, man, it's none other than End of the Road. It broke major chart record in 1992. The song stayed at number one for 13 weeks, breaking a record previously held by Elvis Presley. It also earned them themselves a Grammy in the My Hot 1000. They went up 25 spots and landed at 119. This one is End of the Road. You're on My

number 16 in your My Hot 20 countdown. You've got producer Shay with you, filling in for Deshi is my wee wee, but that was Kehlani teaming up with Usher, Shoulda Never. And I know when people ask me, Shay, can you please play some Kehlani? They never expect me to whip this one out. 10 on 10.

which was in the DC movie Suicide Squad, the very first one. I remember going specifically to see that movie back in like, oh my gosh, it must have been 2016 and such, just because I knew the soundtrack was absolute fire. People don't expect me to play this one either.

0: Let me know. Text through on 463. What is your favourite Kehlani track? Because she is due to hit the shores of Australia, and she was supposed to release an announcement that she was coming to Aotearoa as well. But she has deleted all those posts because, you know, some Kiwis were up in there being like, hey, what about New Zealand? What about New Zealand? She's like, coming soon. And I think her promos team were like, delete the posts right now. But did you know she was on cahoots with Victoria Monet? Put that on my mama.
1: Kissing in the bed.
0: Now we're going to get right back into the beats and start looking at a heat seeker. And you're my hot 20, you got producer Shay filling in.
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0: It's Wale, our mean and unlikely duo, but I'm so glad they did cross paths. Coming through at your number 14 at your My Hot 20 countdown. It is Overthink. You've got producer Shay filling in. Now my whanau, this one is specifically for the tamariki. Maybe you're into it as well. I'm not going to yuck your yum. It's Paw Patrol!
1: English fun!
2: Oh, I think I'm more of a land mammal.
0: Action, action, action. It is all for Paw Patrol, the dino movie. And I know you know about this because your tamariki have been asking you, Mum, Dad, Auntie, Uncle, please, can I go to the cinema? And realistically, I'm going to be so completely honest, the cinemas are so expensive. Getting one ticket, let alone four tickets. So let me hook you up with a whanau pass. An adventure of prehistoric proportions. I like what they did there. Awaits. Get ready for the biggest adventure in Paw Patrol history. It's actually going to be out in 2 days. September 17th is when it's going down. And if you want to take the tamariki, you know, have some quality time. Get them off those little devices, okay? Get them off the phone. Get them off the tablet. Get them off the TV. Get them off the iPad. And get them to the cinema to enjoy some Paw Patrol. You can text through the keyword movie, M-O-V-I-E, 3463, and let me see if I can hook you up before the end of the show. And I've been running this during my days while I'm filling in for Storm as well. The thing is the text machine is going absolutely crazy for this movie because the tamariki, they want to go. So why not give them what they want? Right now, back into your beats, and we are throwing you back to 1994.

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1: I'm not gonna lie, Young Money was Spend It coming through at your number 12 in your My Hot 20 countdown. 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And it's funny because I was recently watching this video of Olivia Dean saying that people need to bring back enunciating their words still. So I just know for a fact that Olivia Dean will probably never do a song with my Young Miami. We're gonna get right back into the beat, see what's coming in your top 11 in your My Hot 20 countdown. 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

0: The Kid LAROI joins you in your My Hot 20 countdown as a heat seeker. That song is called Sleep right here on your home of the hottest hip hop and R&B. Kia ora, you got producer Shay filling in for your My Hot 20, and I want to look at some of the songs that have sparked my interest or have gained my attention as we go along this journey that is the My Hot 20 countdown. So tonight, coming in at number 20, I believe this was a brand new entry. Janae Aiko teaming up with Kendrick Lamar. This is actually coming off of her brand new album, and fun fact about that, nobody knew that she was releasing anything until 2 days prior to the whole album released. Coming through at your number 16, Kehlani Stays Put. Teaming up with Usher. And your number 14 for your My Hot 20 on a Tuesday, we got Wale Almi. I don't really want to smoke, but I'm about to overthink. I don't want to see no ghosts. Can we get it here? And that's what's been going down in your My Hot 20 countdown thus far. Going down after the break, start looking at your top 10. But also, there is a brand new summer festival heading its way over to Tauranga, Bay Oval to be specific. And I know how you can get there for free, so be sure to keep it locked. You're on My. My Waiata
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14: Oh, I love these intros. I haven't heard them in a very long time. You got producer Shay filling in for Deshi. It's a little bit Mawiwi. So, brother, if you are hearing this, don't worry, okay? Don't stress out. You've got no more hair to lose. We've got it under control. Now, the My Hot 20 is celebrating Te Wiki o Te Reo Māori, and we want to know how you're keeping reo alive in your town. You can text through the keyword reo, R-E-O, and what you're doing to 463 to be in to win a $200 grocery voucher and a Te Wiki o Te Reo Māori prize pack this Friday. It is all in support of Te Wiki o Te Reo Māori. It's heading to your town this September. Now, let's look at what has been going down in your My Hot 20 countdown thus far. This came through at your number 13.
15: Taught you how to bounce. Where you learn to do that dance, do that dance.
14: I'm not mad about it. I do love me some Lucky Day. Your number 12 was Young Miami. Which, to be completely honest, I said this before and I'll say it again. Very surprised that it's holding tight on to number 12. And this was your number 11. Which is no surprise. I feel like the second Sea Breezy releases a brand new song, it's up in the countdown for a very, very long time. We're going to start looking at your top 10, my whānau, but also in the next few tracks, going to let you know how I could be getting you to a brand new summer festival going down next year completely free. So be sure to keep it locked. It's your top 10 on my.
0: The My

0: A throwback for you in the middle of your My Hot 20 countdown. You got producer Shay filling in for Desh, and I did promise that I was going to give you all the deets you needed to know to get yourself to a brand new summer festival, which is going down next year.
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0: And because I am currently also covering My Days, it's safe to say that I could be hooking you up with a double pass because My is thrilled to present Kingston Calling. It's a brand new two-day festival which is heading to Bay Oval in Tauranga, 19th and 20th of February 2027, and we're putting out that roll call, my whānau. It's called Kingston's Calling, and every day next week in My Days, we have your chance to score a double pass. 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I'm going to call back a random person every single day, and all you have to do is just pick up your phone. And this is just a quick reminder that if you have entered any form of competition here at MyFM and you get a callback from an unknown number, it's going to be us. So I need you to pick up those phones, otherwise it's really embarrassing for me. 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But again, to register, it's the keyword CALL. I don't know why these guys keep putting multiple keywords in one shout out, because it just gets us all confused. Anyway, again, Kingston's Calling. I am Kingston in this instance, and I want to get you there because you, me, Sunshine, Tauranga, we are absolutely on. Right now, back into your beats, looking at your top eight. You're on My.
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YG Marley joined you in my Hot 20 Countdown, number 6 even with Fire. You got producer Shay with you, filling in for Desh while he is away, a little bit sick, a little bit my wee wee. Now this next artist is coming at you as a heat seeker, and I'm so glad to see her name up in our rotation once again. I remember it was like beginning of last year, Dare I Take You Back on a Journey, and I was doing the solo My Hot 20 show all by myself, all on my lonesome. We were doing TikTok lives every night as well. I just thought it was another way to connect, but I was also trying to get this particular artist on the playlist with this song. It is her song, Left Eye.

0: And management were like, no, it's too aggressive, And who is Honey Baby? I've never heard of her before. And then, lo and behold, 2 months later, they added her song 3 AM to the rotation.
1: Late night leaving the club, I've been drinking and you know how I get when I'm drunk. And I had to shoot a text just to see if you up, only wanted from you.
0: And I was like, okay, I see what the vibes are. You don't want heavy aggressive, but you want slow lovemaking music. Which makes sense because they've added her song Teaming Up With JID into the My Hot 20 Countdown as a heat seeker. So let's see how this one rates in this countdown. It's called

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0: Four in your My Hot 20 Countdown, producer Shay filling in. Kia ora to the darlings. Now, enough from me. Let's see who's hitting it out in your top three in your My Hot 20 Countdown right now. You're on My.
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1: Oh my goodness gracious me, who could it be? You got producer Shay filling in for your My Hot 20 countdown, and this is the time where we crown the champion and see if last night's number one can take it out one more time. Now, just a quick recap, if you have just joined us, by the way, welcome on in. Your number five was Olivia Dean teaming up with Leon Bridges, The Hardest Part. A little bit of a slow jam, but it touches the heart none other. Drake came through, you just heard from him. Your number four in Janice, STFU, and your number three... You're not trying to go. Yeah, I'm making you mad. Last night's number one has fallen. How the mighty fall. Bryson Tiller comes through with Drop the Low. He is due to hit the shores of Aotearoa Tauranga Makaurau Jan 27 next year. You can peep all the deets at my.rover.nz, and I agree with this number two. Beyonce teams up with hubby Jay-Z with a little bit of Morning Dew, Donk the remix, which means we do, my whanau, we have a brand new number one. Heading Tuesday night, and dare I say, he is a performer, he is an actor, he is a producer, he is amazing, and he comes in a very small package. It is Bruno Mars, Dance With Me, tonight's brand new number one on my...

tonight's brand new number one in your My Hot 20 countdown. Bruno Mars, Dance With Me. He takes the crown off Bryson Tiller, who came through at number three with Drop the Low. Now, both artists are actually due to hit the shores of Aotearoa Tamaki Makaurau. Bruno Mars is doing three outstanding shows next year. And you've also got Bryson Tiller, who's hitting the shores of Aotearoa Tamaki Makaurau, Jan 27. Peep all the deets and ticketing info at my.rover.nz. And when I say Bruno Mars is everything in this fun, compact size, I'm not kidding. I got to see him when he came here the first time, 2018, and honestly, such an amazing performance. He's a performer, he's an entertainer, he's got the craziest vocals for such a small little teeny tiny guy. The crazy thing though about it was in 2018, he comes to New Zealand and his opening act was Dua Lipa. Stayed at home. And I was like, how did the two relate? However, no complaints from me, my whānau. I am a huge Dua Lipa fan. A lot of people wouldn't realise this. I've got a signed poster of her in my room. She used a Sharpie silver metallic pen, very specific. The three times that she's performed here in Aotearoa, you can bet your bottom dollar I was there. However, this time that he comes, which is going to be next year, March, he is bringing none other than Tyler. And just with that, my whānau, I already know the audience is going to be the most gorgeous people I've ever seen in my life. He is also bringing Anderson .Paak, which is one of his friends. They teamed up as a duo called Silk Sonic, so I think we could probably expect something along the lines of this. I'ma leave the door open. Where he teams up with Anderson .Paak. I'm very excited to see the whole set list, how it all plans out, and what it actually looks like on stage, because the last time Bruno Mars was here, absolutely outstanding. Again, my.rover.nz for all the deets. Getting into some bonus tracks before we get into your after party, and this one is Spawn Breezy. It's now, oh my goodness. So oh my. Thinking, what am I doing? I gotta do

talking about a conservative regular girl that still can beat up chairs. 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Zodiac sign, it must be a Gemini moon, cause we about to go half. 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

0: Ariana Grande. But because it is the Wiki o Te Reo Māori, it's Ariana right here on my, your home of the hottest hip-hop and R&B. That wraps it up for your bonus tracks. Getting on after 9pm, we're going to look at your My Hot 20 after party. It's when we get a little bit naughty, a little bit dirty. I got Miguel, Hori Shaw, Brent Fires, and so much more teed up for you, my whānau, so be sure to keep it locked. You're on my.
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0: Every kupu will grow te reo Māori in your town. This Te Wiki o Te Reo Māori. Love you like a brother.

Brent Fires joins you in your My Hot 20 after party. That one is like it was. You got producer Shay filling in for your My Hot 20, just in case you thought, well, Desh, you sound a little bit different tonight. He's actually away, Ma Wee Wee. Fingers crossed he comes back tomorrow. But also, no stress. I hate it when people come into this office and they're sick, because guess what? I am next. But the My Morning crew are brewing something special for Te Wiki o Te Reo Māori. It's no surprise we do love to celebrate this one, specifically here at the station. And all this week, they are going to give you the chance to pretty much give us your coffee order in Te Reo Māori. Super easy stuff as well. But when you hear that cue to call the My Morning crew, they want to hear about it, okay? 0800 Win My, that's 0800 946 624. 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

bit of a tenakwe, you know. 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Back into your My Hot 20 after party. Bit of Kid Ink teaming up with C. Prezi. Gosh, this guy is everywhere. The song is called Show Me. You're on My.

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3: Me not working hard. 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

0: like it. Sexy, Money Long, it's called Richer, so My Hot 20 Heat Seeker and your My Hot 20 After Party. You do have Shay filling in for Desh while he's away sick. Hopefully he gets a little bit better. Going down very shortly though, let's get back into the beats, man. We're here for a good time, not a long time. We got some Kehlani teaming up with Usher, some Rihanna, some Tyga, Janae Aiko, Pop Smoke. It's all going down in less than 2 minutes. You're on My.
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Tyga, Janae Aiko and Pop Smoke. 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Got producer Shay filling in for Desh, and it's no surprise now, because I was talking about it earlier today when I was filling in on your mind days, that Janae Aiko has shocked everybody, all her fans and everybody else alike, with a brand new album, and she teamed up with Kendrick Lamar. I would say this is probably the best track on that album. And it's cool to see her get the roses and the flowers that she deserves. To be completely honest, man, time heals everything. I know it sounds so cliche, but she's been in the industry for about 20 years. She's been on my radar for the last 10, but it's good to see that people are now, like, you know, sharing the song on their stories, sharing her brand new album on their stories, much like Randy from the My Home Run, much like Digiman Tony, he shared it over the weekend as well. But nobody knew she was releasing an album until 2 days prior to. She was like, hey guys, I'm going to be dropping this. Can you give it some love? And I think it is tracking to be number one R&B album of the year. Right now, though, speaking of R&B, I love this guy, man. He is so sexy. He is so sultry. His voice just tickles a scratch I can't necessarily reach by myself. It is Teeks with My Boy. You're on mine.

Femi, holding it down in your My Hot 20 after party with a little bit of Noble right here on My. It is your home of the hottest hip-hop and R&B, and I'm not going to be completely honest, my whānau. It feels like I've jumped into a time machine and gone all the way back to like February of last year when I was doing this show all by myself where I first started. It's nice to come back to your roots and just have a good time and relax. Right now, though, back into your beats. It is Simba with DCG. It's a little bit of Rover. You're on mine.

0: it's gone. A little bit of K1, Risk It All, right here on My, your home of the hottest hip-hop and R&B. This song stopped playing during the days and has been reintroduced into the nights as a heat seeker. Guys, you need to vote for some K1. She is actually one of the coolest people I've ever seen online in a very long time. Going down after the break, though, as we approach 10 p.m, this is where we open up the phone lines. 0800 Win My, 0800 946 624, or 463 is the number to text. I want to know the songs that you specifically want to hear for your night time cruise, My Fano, and it seems people have already got amongst it. It looks like you want some Bruno Mars. Ultimate karaoke song, this guy does. Ultimate. Every single song, karaoke, karaoke, karaoke. I'm there. 463 on the line. You also want some Snoop Dogg, JT. JT, and I'm so glad that somebody's come through on 463 and has requested that song already. And I know the type of person who is coming through on the text machine going, please Shay, can you play this song? Can you play this song? I know all about your lot. Look in my eyes when you fight it in. Because I'm with you, the music video. So sexy. But text through, 463 is the number to get it. Let me know the music that you want to hear. Let's see if I can load it all up before the show ends at midnight. Other than that, be sure to keep it locked. It's going down after the break on My.
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5: 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And this is the My Hot 20 After Party. Turn your community into a te reo town, this te wiki o te reo Māori.

Like anybody, it would be either of these two, Lotto or Doja Cat. I wish my body looked like that, but I'm 30 next month and I'm nowhere close. Coming up right now, though, it came through on 463, so you must be very excited for the fact that he is going to join Bruno Mars on his tour when he comes here to Aotearoa next year, March. There's going to be three performances. You want to hear a little bit of Anderson .Paak. And there was a time where we were playing Fred Again with Anderson .Paak, and it was this song here. Next to me, you next to me. Remember when we were playing this song? I'm not gonna lie, I feel like the vibe didn't necessarily hit. What does hit though is Bruno Mars with Anderson .Paak, a little bit of Skate. I'm hoping that we get to see this when they come to Aotearoa Tamaki Makaurau next year. Or even we could talk about After Last Night. You've got Anderson .Paak, Bruno Mars teaming up for Silk Sonic. They got Thundercat up on here, Bootsy Collins. What'd you do? So coming through on the request line, 463 is the number to text if you want to get amongst it. My whānau, this one is Anderson .Paak with Tints. A little bit of Kendrick Lamar on this one too. You're on mine.

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1: There's an old saying in Tennessee. 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

0: All the tracks I love are playing out in the My Hot 20 after party. Kehlani teaming up with Leon Thomas. That one is Sweet Nothings on My, your home of the hottest hip-hop and R&B. You got Shay filling in for your My Hot 20. We looked at all of the hottest tracks inside of hip-hop and R&B from Aotearoa and around the world. Now we're just having a good time. And by a good time, I mean a short time, because I've been here since 8:30 this morning. However, if you want to get amongst my whānau, text through on 463 the songs that you do want to hear. But also, I do need to let you know about this, because we could be getting you hooked up with a $500 grocery voucher. Randy and Tegan put their cooking skills to the test. They head up Woolworths to grab the ingredients, then battled it out in the kitchen to cook Storm the ultimate dinner. Did Randy's dish steal the spotlight, or did Tegan serve up the winner? You can watch the showdown on the My Facebook page. Otherwise, you can also head over to Instagram or text through the keyword cook, COOK, through to 463 for the link, and you can comment, because that's how you're going to go in the draw, okay? Go in the draw to win a $500 Woolworths voucher. It is all thanks to Woolworths. Make dinner easy with Woolworths family lasagnas and ready-to-go meals. I'm not going to lie. Just spoiler alert, Randy can't cook, but he managed to play it off so smoothly. I don't think Storm actually picked up on it. But again, $500 Woolworths voucher up for grabs. Text through the keyword cook through to 463. Get amongst. We're going to get right back into your beats in less than 2 minutes. So stick around a little bit. You're on My.
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2: Olivia Dean. Flights, accommodation, and a double pass to her sold-out show at their Waiorea Western Springs Bowl October 17th. 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
2: Yeah. It's my tape, man.

Throwing you back to 2005, it is 50 Cent, Best Friend. And in my Hot 20 after party, remember my whānau, get amongst it, man. I want to play the music that you want to listen to, especially if you're out on the road at this time of the night. Maybe you're having a little bit of a shed party on a Tuesday. Hey, more power to you. But come through 463, let me know the songs you wish to hear in this one, man. I feel so bad because for some reason I feel like I've jinxed it. I'm talking about Kehlani. She released a post over on Instagram, I'd say about 3 weeks ago, right? Where it was her announcing her Australian tour dates, and a whole bunch of Kiwi artists and Kiwis alike were up in that comment section being like, it is criminal if you do not come to New Zealand as well. Please come to New Zealand, yada, yada, yada, all the bells and whistles. And she replied to one specific one that did stand out to me. She goes by the name of Paige. She is a local artist here in Aotearoa who did exactly say that. She was like, not coming to New Zealand, it's criminal, jail. To which Kehlani responded and said, announcement coming next week. I then spoke about it the next day, and I've gone back to her Instagram, and she's deleted all of the tour dates on her Instagram for Australia. That's not saying that Australia has been cancelled. I think it was just the post and all the Kiwis in there saying, please, please, please, and then Kehlani replying to them. Turns out maybe her promos team, her marketing team were like, oh, wait a minute, sis, we're actually going to detour New Zealand. So I don't really know what's going on there, but all I can do right now is apologise. I feel like I jinxed it. Here is some Kehlani featuring Missy Elliott. It's Back and Forth. You're on mine. This is

podcast. That actually came through as your number one, I believe, in my Hot 1000 countdown. 2025, I'm pretty sure it was. And what a time to be alive it was. Looking over at 463, I am seeing all the requests that are coming through, and we are slowly but surely getting through all of the songs, my whānau, because I am here for what? Your pleasure. Right now it is Sierra, and dare I say, this was an absolute power move to release the song when it was, because it was so, like, you know, male dominated. So how about we give you Some Like a Boy? You're on mine.

0: Destiny My Heart 20 After Party. You do have producer Shay filling in with you. I'm getting so used to saying producer Shay, but earlier today in the My Home Run, we announced that I am actually moving away from the My Home Run. I know, sad face. But it is for a brand new journey. I will be your new day's host. I hope I'm allowed to share that information. I'm just thinking because the boys already talked about it. Surely we're allowed to now. So tomorrow morning, I will be with you at 10 a.m. for your My Days, your brand new My Days host. And if you want to get a little bit of a dose of what is up to come. What is up to come is such a strange way to say what's coming up next. Anyway, we're looking over at 463 and I'm seeing all of your replies, all of your texts and all of your requests. We've got C Breezy on ways as well as Justin Bieber. And I am a big fan of this next one. It came through on 463. And the beginning of the song is so good. I just want to start it from the beginning of the song real quick. Little bit of ludicrous. This takes me back to my hip-hop days. I know, shock horror. You're going, Shay, did you used to do hip-hop dancing? I did hip-hop and I studied hip-hop for like 4 years until my dance teacher kicked me out of the class for having an attitude. She actually said, Shay, you have A with an attitude. It's all going down after the break. If you've got a song request, throw my whanau, chuck it through on 463 or 0800-WIN-MY. I would love to hear from you. It's going down in the next three on My.
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Justin Bieber, it is Daisies on My, your home of the hottest hip-hop and R&B. To be completely honest, I wasn't the biggest fan of the album that the song comes off of. However, I am liking his new venture in his whole journey we call life. He is dabbing into shoes, footwear, he's doing electronics. He's just recently posted up on his Instagram that he's doing headphones and speakers, and I just love watching his streams as well. So Justin Bieber, whatever you're doing right now, brother, keep at it. I am having a great time watching. And something else that gives me a great time is this song right here. It came through on 463 about, like, what, 10 minutes ago? It is The Potion. You're on mine.

I is pumped to present a brand new festival taking over one of the most iconic places in Aotearoa. 8th Wonder, live at the Village Green in Rotorua, Jan 23rd.

$YG teaming up with X right here on My, your home of the hottest hip-hop and R&B. This next request that has come through, I don't know if you can hear the smile on my face. I am obsessed with her. I am in love with her. She just released a tease for a brand new song. I mean, if you know me, you know exactly who I'm talking about. She is from the UK. She is of Colombian descent. She is so fine, bro. Her name is Sasha Keeble. This track is called Hold Up. You're on My.

0: brand new from her. New music right here on My Your Home of the Hottest Hip Hop and R&B. Janae Aiko with Kendrick Lamar. It's called So Good. You got producer Shay. Oh, not producer Shay. Just Shay. Shay from You're My Days with you all the way up until midnight. Baby, even if you only got looking over at 463, I'm really trying to fulfill your dreams and desires, my whanau, of hearing the songs you're texting through. So just give me a moment. I'm catching up. We've got LMA with 100 as well as Doja Cat SZA. Coffee about 30 minutes ago. I have been here since 8:30 a.m. this morning. I feel like I just kicked Wale Almeen. I am not getting to sleep tonight. It's all going down in the next few minutes, so be sure to keep it locked. You're on My.
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Wale, Almeen, it's Overthink. I'm loving the songs that are coming through on 463. It just tells me, my whānau, that you are about it. And just a quick reminder, I am filling in for Desh. He is currently sick. Ma wee. I am typically found on your my days as of today. Everybody, pucky pucky, yay, congratulations, Shay got a promotion, yeah. But we're going to get right back into the beats. This one is Tyler, and remember, she's due to hit the shores of Aotearoa, Tamaki Makaurau, March next year, because none other than Bruno Mars is bringing her on tour. It's Truth or Dare on my.

R&B. Happy Tuesday. That is almost wrapping up the show, but we can't go anywhere without giving you tonight's mic drop anthem. It's the song that I see on the request line that I go, hey, that deserves a little bit extra love. That deserves to be our final song to exit out of the show. And it is A Little Bit of Black. Throwing you back. This track is called I'm Good.

0: This request through on 463. You are absolutely goated. A little bit of black, I'm good. Oh my, your home of the hottest hip hop and R&B. That is wrapping up your My Hot 20 after party with Shay. I will see you back here tomorrow, 10 a.m. It is official. It has been announced. I'm so excited to be hanging out with you during the days. I have moved from the drive show into your My Days, 10 till 3 p.m. I hope to see you there, my whanau. Have a beautiful night, and if you're still out on the road, please drive safe, buckle up, and get home safe to your whanau as well. Happy Te Wiki o Te Reo Māori. Look after yourselves. I'll see you in the morning. Bye.
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enjoy the 5-star meals, but you was with me for the Zaxby's. 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
21: Morning, Glenn here with the latest at 6. On the run for 4 years, a public inquiry has found police and Oranga Tamariki could have prevented Tom Phillips taking his children into the bush. Waitomo Mayor John Robertson says locals are just happy to get the full story.
22: Closure happened a year or so ago. These reports fill in some information on what went on.
21: Phillips was killed during a shootout with police last year. Good signs for the labour market here, with seasonal hiring already ramping up. A spokesperson from SEEK saying recruitment's picking up here after a pretty slow start to the year. Motorsport will take centre stage next year in a venue better known for rugby, cricket and concerts. Wellington will host the sought-after Race of Champions event in January. Wellington NZ Chief Executive Mark Aldershaw.
23: Last year it brought in around about $140 million for the local economy.
21: And new data has shown Air New Zealand carried 12.8 million bags over the 2026 financial year. And from every 1,000 items, only two or three got damaged, which is a lot better than the global average. In sport,
0: inspirational.
21: That's Warriors coach Andrew Webster, pretty short, but on star wing Dylan Watanez-Lesniak, who could feature in Sunday's NRL Finals clash against the Knights on Sunday, named on the extended bench despite breaking his collarbone last month. Rugby league with Machinery House in a league of their own. And in the other code, Super Rugby will be affected by next year's Anzac Day test between our All Blacks and Wallabies. Players from both squads will be unavailable for rounds 10 and 11.
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28: 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Tahi.
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29: 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Tegan, Storm and Nixon. With Pizza Hut.
30: Kia ora, everybody. Good morning, good morning, good morning.
2: Shari Pee-wee.
31: Atamari, my whānau. It's a pleasure to be back again on a Wednesday.
30: Where are our sheets?
2: I don't know.
31: I think Sunshine's a little bit busy at the moment trying to clip your inspirational.
2: It's all right. We kind of know what's on the show.
30: Yeah, true that. It's a Wānanga Wednesday. I can tell you that for free.
31: Yeah. Teague's got class tonight. I got class tonight.
2: Yeah.
30: Yep.
2: Do you have class tonight?
31: I've got class tonight.
2: Okay.
31: But then we got this week, next week, and then we're on holiday for 2 weeks.
30: Why are you saying that?
2: He didn't have it last week, that's why.
30: Or did he have it last week and just didn't show up?
2: No, his kayako was sick.
31: Our kayako was Mawiwi.
30: Oh, true.
31: Was sick in te reo Māori.
2: Mine's never been sick.
30: Oh, true, man. Hardest book in the room.
2: Hey. There was one time he was busy and he just made us go to other classes.
30: Oh, true.
31: Yeah, that one.
2: He doesn't let us skip. No skipping here.
30: Nah. Oh, man. You've got to have wānanga on to wiki or te reo Māori.
2: Exactly.
31: Oh, yeah, you know? True that.
2: And it's special for us because I have my noho this weekend too.
30: Mm.
2: So I've got to go to the marae.
31: Yeah.
2: Mm-hmm. Yes. And when I shared that with Randy, do you know what he did? He laughed at me.
31: which words did he laugh at?
30: He's hanging out with Nate too much, man.
2: I said, I was like, yeah, I'm busy this week. I'm going to noho. He goes, what's that? And I said, I'm staying at the marae.
31: Yeah.
2: And he was like, oh.
30: You know what you are, though?
2: What?
0: Inspirational.
2: Thank you.
30: Inspirational, man.
2: Thank you. Doing my best, Seth Defano. Doing my best.
30: That's funny. All right, so yeah, we're celebrating Wānanga Wednesday. Te wiki o te reo Māori. We've got a chance for you to get hooked up, man, with some of our new games that are being modified.
31: Yeah. We've got Hea Hatera Waiata. What that song? And the prize money for today is $50, which we're going to do just before 7 o'clock.
30: Nice.
31: So I've got $50 for you, hopefully, if you can figure it out.
30: Aaron, how are you feeling today? You all good today, man?
32: I'm swell. I just, you know how I'm doing that 6-week challenge at Les Mills with Storm?
2: Yeah.
32: I just cracked the top 1,000 out of 7,000 people.
2: Wow.
31: Wait.
2: You got some catching up to do, boy.
32: I'm like 900 and something or other.
31: Oh, my God. Yeah.
2: Can I just say your hair looks really good today?
31: Yeah, I agree.
32: Oh, thank you very much.
2: I think when you get to this point of regrowth, it looks its best.
32: Mm.
30: Did you condition it today?
32: I did condition it, actually. Yes. Yeah.
30: Looks quite smooth.
2: Yes. It's got some good texture.
32: Yeah, but it's giving very mince and cheese at the moment.
2: I think you look good with mince and cheese.
31: Yeah. That's my colour that I want to get. I've ordered a cap that you can get, and I'm just waiting for it to land, and then I'm going to go back being blonde again.
30: Oh, true.
31: Thoughts, questions, queries.
2: Wait, the cap where you bring the highlights through?
31: Yeah, yeah, yeah.
2: Oh, my God.
30: Do you know I had to teach Tony, the guy who makes the videos for the My Home Run?
31: Hey, Tony.
30: How to shampoo his hair? Do you know he does it? Like, there's quite a few people that are walking this planet that don't know how to shampoo. It's rinse and repeat, man.
2: Have you noticed
31: on the
2: My Home Run videos that the little end pack, which for anyone that is normal and doesn't work in media, is like the little animation at the end of a video that'll be like, you know, listen to the My Home Run.
30: Yeah.
2: The end pack is like the Pornhub. It looks like a Pornhub.
31: Shut up. I need to look that up right now.
2: It looks like the little click thing.
30: I don't know anybody else also that watches a whole video.
2: I feel like I'm the first person to like comment and repost their videos because they're so funny.
31: What about the latest one?
2: One of the one where they were talking about, I think, sex with benefits or something. At the end it does the down. Oh, yeah.
31: Look at it.
33: You guys, and we'll continue to do so, but from the other studio.
34: Do you reckon you'll make it through to the end of the next show? You're on the home run. We have a big announcement.
2: Right to the end, though. I'll show you after.
30: Yeah.
2: Anyways, I thought that was funny because I know that would have been a Tony job.
34: Hold on. Yeah, let's go. Turn my head, hold on. You're on the home run. We have a big announcement.
33: You guys, and we'll continue to do so, but from the other studio.
34: Right to the end, right to the end, though.
30: Maybe I'm watching the wrong one. Oh, there
2: it is. I said it looks like it.
30: My bad.
2: Yes.
30: My bad. Well, it's going to be one of those shows, guys.
31: One on the Wednesday shows, eh?
30: Oh, man. Hey, let's just all have fun. Let's make a pack. Fun on three. One, two, three.
2: We've got to put our hands in.
30: One on three. One, two, three. Fun. All right, let's do it.
31: Now it takes fun. 4, 6, 3.
30: Aaron, what's our theme today for sexy, bro?
32: Te kapapa o te ra is bleh. Your favourite waata Māori, because it's te wiki o te rea Māori.
30: Oh, yeah. Let's go, matanga te whenua.

0: About that that guy with the vocoder thing.
1: Yeah.
0: Used to do the MyFM jingles.
1: You what? Know,
0: when it used to be Auckland's hottest music, my. He used to do that.
1: Were you saving money wow. to afford him back then?
0: Yeah, it was Māori money. It was Ngāti Whātua or Rake.
1: Need that tiny money.
2: Is that before you put the Samoans on the breakfast show yeah. and then they were like, stuffy
0: boy. That's when Robbie was here, you know?
1: Oh, he could get it done, eh?
0: Yeah. All right, time to get sexy this morning. Here we go. Ben.
3: This is sexy,
4: let's get it on.
2: Te whānau, sexy at six. Ai, te ata.
1: Ai.
2: It is, we've got a kaupapa for today, and that is, Aaron,
5: what's kaupapa o te rā is, blah, your favourite Māori waiata, because it's tūki o te reo Māori.
2: All right, so if you want to vote for any of these tracks, you know what to do, come through, hōmai o whakaro, give us a call, why am I on 0800 when mai, that's 0800 946 624. The first song with three votes on the phone lines is going to be played next.
1: October 17th, I believe, is when Olivia Dean is going to be coming to Aotearoa, performing at the Waiorea Western Springs Bowl. But fortunately,

0: Oh, really?
1: Yeah.
2: Oh,
1: John's been hanging around with us for quite some time.
0: Oh, my bad. That's option number one. That is Stormy's pick today. What do you got, Teeks?
1: Option number two this morning, I was watching an old video of ours where we did a wee bit that was when your hoha senses are tingling.
0: Mm-hmm.
1: And the song we used for it was Akuraukura. It's Pātea Māori Club. The start of it, you know, but yeah, I love it. The whole jam's so good.
0: It's this part.
3: My name is Boy.
0: It's so good. All right, that's option number two. That's Tegan's pick this morning. Option number three, man, I got

0: Get voting, my whanau.
1: Yeah. Give us a call on 0800 with my. That is 0800 946 624. Boost song with 3 votes on the phone line is going to be played next.
0: Daken. Daken, morena.
2: Daken.
3: Morena, whanau. How are we?
2: Yes. Good. Yeah, got it.
0: Out of 10, how are you feeling today?
1: Yeah.
3: Oh, solid 9 this morning, team. Solid 9, mid of the week.
0: And what song are you voting for today?
3: I would love nothing more than to vote for Wyatt 2, please.
0: Wyatt 2.
1: Sweet.
0: All right, Tegan's on the board.
1: Done. Check that vote on the board for you. Thank you very much. Call us 0800 win my. That's 0800 946 624.
0: And we'll play out the winning song next. We'll do it after this. YG Marley, this is Fire, and it's right here with my morning crew. It's my FM.

0: be YG Marley that is fire this morning right here with the My Morning Crew, Tegan Storm and Nixon.
1: Kia ora.
0: All right, round two, here we go.
2: This is sexy at six.
3: Let's get it on.
1: All right, Eke whanau, sexy at six for what we call a Wednesday, a Waiata Wednesday, a Wananga Wednesday. You know, it's one of those days. It's the middle of the week, and we have a theme today.

0: And the theme for sexy is blah, blah, because we're all doing some songs for Te Wiki Te Reo Māori.
1: The link is so loose, eh?
0: Yeah. It felt wrong me doing it, but it's kind of what we do in our group chat.
1: Blah, blah, blah, blah.
0: And anyways, you can vote for these tracks by calling us 0800-WIN-MY. That is 0800-946-624. Your song with three votes on the phone line is going to be played next.
1: All right, Tegan's already up one vote, guys. Here are your options. Stormy came through with this. Jordan with a Y. Man, I need the Reo Māori cover. Option number two from Teague. She went with Patea Māori Club. This is my favourite. This song's better than Poi, eh?
0: I mean, both great songs.
1: Storm's doing his poise. Option number three, I went with Southside of Bombay. Now it's over to you, my whānau. What song do you want?
0: Candy!
1: Just like hi, Candy.
2: Morena, morena te whānau.
0: Morena. Morena. Out of 10, how are you feeling today, Candy?
2: Nine.
3: Oh, nine. Wow, that's pretty high.
0: Very nice. And what song would you like to vote for?
2: Oh, you're one, of course.
0: Ooh, thank you very much. She's two votes on the board already.
1: Candy's our resident scab, eh? Loves some free KFC.
3: Man, yeah, we'll do the most.
0: And we'll love asking for it, too.
1: Mm-hmm. Dan's here from Kiri Kiri Roa.
0: Dan, the man from Hamilton.
3: Kia ora,
4: kia ora.
3: Kia ora.
0: Out of 10, how are you feeling today, my friend?
4: I'm a 10. Every day.
1: Yeah.
0: Bloody good. And what song would you like to vote for?
4: Nixon, please.
0: Nikki Hana. All right. Okay. We've got two votes for me, one vote for Nixon.
3: Quarter votes for Storm.
0: Yep. 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We need three votes for that to be played out next.
1: Come on, my whānau. Do us a solid. Do us a solid and just vote for Teague.
3: Okay. Hey, your kupu for today, just we're waiting for people to come through. I know you got a kiwaha.
0: Yep.
3: But a word is pirangi. Pirangi means desire.
0: Desire?
3: Yeah, or like want, need.
0: Okay.
3: Okay, it's a pirangi aho a hamuiti. I desire, I need a sandwich.
1: Oh, okay. Right.
3: Pirangi.
0: Okay.
3: There's your word.
1: Bodie, good morning.
3: Bodie.
0: Hey, Bodie.
5: Morning, yakuto,
1: kete pi, yakuto.
3: Yeah, kete pai. Pai, bro.
0: Yeah, kei te ora aho. Kei te ora aho. What, out of 10, how are you feeling, though?
5: Oh, I'm feeling iwa mano, iwa rau, iwa
3: te kaiwa iwa
5: today.
3: Whoa! Oh, iwa mano!
1: Translate that for me.
3: Holy Erica.
0: It's like 8,000.
1: Oh, 8,000.
3: Yeah, yeah, man. Right.
0: Tell us, though, what song would you like to vote for?
5: I'm voting for you today, Teague.
1: Yeah, oh, very nice. He went and done it. John, thanks for calling anyway. Were you going to vote for Teague's?
6: I was going to vote for you, Nixon.
0: Oh, damn it.
1: Okay. Jeff, what about you, man? Who are you going to vote for?
7: I'm going to go with Nixon today.
3: Oh, have you gone the other way? That would be you.
1: Well, man, appreciate you, Jeff. You have the best stay in the whole entire world, man.
3: I'm Māori.
0: But guys, your 686 winning track for your Waiata Wenere, okay, your Wananga Wenere, it is Patea Māori Club. It is Akuro Akura. Here am I.

0: is Mai, the hottest hip-hop in R&B. That right there is Patia Māori Club, and that is your winning sexiest six song today.
1: Congrats. Well done.
0: Very nice. Hey, just before we move on to, if you don't know,
2: now you know.
0: Some breaking news, man. I don't know if you guys saw this yesterday. Judge Judy's retiring.
2: What?
0: After 30 years of being on the television, man.
2: Oh my God.
3: That's just not right.
0: Do you know what's crazy?
3: What?
0: Is that Judge Judy was part of my grandpa's speech when I did the grandchildren's speech. Yeah, because that was his favourite TV show.
3: Oh my God.
0: Knowing that he's passed on, gone to heaven now, and Judge Judy's retiring. I feel like it's a close chapter.
2: She was like the most highest paid
0: TV presenter
2: for like a long time.
0: A long time,
2: man. Of course, she was sending people to jail.
0: Yeah. Household name, Judge Judy, premiered in 1996, the year that you were born.
3: Wow. I really love those, you know the clips you see from her, and it's like a little domestic dispute between like a mother and a daughter, and a daughter's trying to sue her mum for this, and like her just telling them what the hell is up.
0: Yeah, man.
3: I love it. I love it.
0: And then remember her bodyguard that used to, or the police officer that used to stand by?
2: The big brown guy?
0: Yeah, and then she used to just joke with him.
2: Yeah.
0: Can you believe this idiot?
2: Yeah. And then he'd be like, I can't believe it, Judge.
3: This generation will never know the joys of daytime television.
0: Yeah.
3: Like being homesick from school. And like, you didn't have streaming services back then, guys. So it was just, you just watched whatever was on, and Judge Judy was one of those things.
2: The Ricky Lake show?
0: Yep.
2: Bold and the Beautiful?
3: Yes.
0: Days of Our Lives.
3: The Young and the Restless?
0: Young and the Restless. That was my favourite one.
3: God. Oh, was it?
2: Yeah, I liked
3: it. What else? And then eventually we got Jeremy Kyle.
2: Jeremy Kyle was great.
0: Dr. Phil.
2: Dr. Phil.
0: Yeah. Without him, we wouldn't have had the
3: Catch Me Outside. Bad Baby.
2: How about that?
0: Judge Judy, 25 seasons. She launched in July. She launched Judge Justice in 2021, bringing her famous non-nonsense ruling and one-liners to streaming services.
3: Wow.
0: And then she's just caught it a day.
2: She'll be up there when, like, how Jerry Springer passed. She'll be up there with, like,
3: Honestly, Judy. You take a well-earned break, sis.
2: Hard.
0: She never aged either, eh?
3: I feel like she always looked the same.
2: She's looked 80 since she was like 40 years old. That was the other problem.
3: Unfortunately.
0: Here's a little montage, man, over the last 30 years.
4: How old are you?
5: 19.
4: What do you do for a living?
5: Right now.
4: It's not an answer.
5: I'm doing construction.
4: How many days a week? It's not an answer.
6: Yeah, but the officers were telling them that he wasn't... Yes. That he wasn't allowed to take it. Okay.
4: Don't give me the head. I don't want to see the head.
0: Can you imagine being one of her kids? Ah, it's not an answer.
2: Don't give me the head.
0: So Judge Judy, calling it quits, man.
2: Thank you for your service.
0: 6:24, coming up next, news and sport, and then we'll play If You Don't Know.
3: Now you know.
0: Who's the quiz master today?
3: Me.
0: Oh, nice. So me and Stormy going head to head.
2: Yeah.
0: All right, we'll get into that practice question after this.
4: Okay.
7: This isn't one ticket. This isn't just one night. It's your ticket too.

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15: Glenn here at 6.30. A report into the disappearance of Tom Phillips and his children has found errors by Oranga Tamariki were a factor. On the run for 4 years, Phillips was shot dead by police in September last year. A call for New Zealand to do better on parental leave. Financial wellbeing platform Crayon says we're one of just three developed nations with no partner's leave at all. Data from SEEK shows seasonal hiring's already into full swing, a decent rise in job ads for retail and hospitality nationwide. And overseas, the number of centenarians in Japan keeps growing. More than 107,000 people in Japan are now aged 100 or older. And in rugby league with Machinery House and a league of their own, Eden Park's a sellout for our Warriors NRL finals clash with the Knights on Sunday. NRL 360 host Gordon Tallis thinking it'll be an incredible occasion.
16: I've watched the All Blacks play there. It's an amazing stadium and it'll be daunting.
17: You've joined the crew.
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17: Thanks to Te Wānanga o Aotearoa.
19: Kia ora, everybody. Good morning. Ata Mari e.
20: Kia ora.
21: It's a pleasure.
19: All right, man, we're gonna play If You Don't Know, Now You Know. Coming up next.
20: Just witnessing the tikanga there. Stormy v. Nixon strong, today. Man. Ooh, man. So we've got the If You Don't Know, Now You Know quiz, and it's all brought to you by producer Aaron, which we'll give him the proper introduction up next. Yeah, but are you ready for your practice?
19: Yeah, hit us, man. What do you got?
20: Okay. AA Pet Insurance released its 2026 Pet Name Hall of Fame, highlighting names such as Serverpuss Snape, Snoop Cat, Pussy Meow Meow, Ragdolly Pardon,
22: ooh, I like
20: Fish Diver Fingerston, Gary Monster Truck, Y Pukuro, and Joey Pickle. Okay.
19: Damn, man.
20: Your question off the back of that.
22: Yeah.
20: Who from my had pets called Uli Uli and Bye Bye? What?
19: It was me.
20: Yeah.
19: I had two cats, man. Black and white.
0: What were their names?
19: Uli Uli and Pati Pati.
20: Pati Pati.
0: What do those mean?
19: Black and white.
0: Oh my god.
19: My nana. My nana.
20: You know what's crazy?
19: Bro, you got a good memory, Aaron. I told you that ages ago, man.
20: The funny part about that is, like, we used to have a pet bird called OB for Orange Bird. So I rate that.
19: My nana was not creative at all, man. Hilarious. No, that's like how my two uncles, their names are Fale and Fafo, which basically mean like house and inside. So it was like an outside, sorry.
20: So it'd be like Waho and...
0: So what was one...
19: So they're twins and one was born inside the house and the other one was born outside.
0: Sometimes I think Māori are creative with names and then you guys come along with a Ronaldo. I'm like, why? Because we liked Ronaldo, the soccer player. Amazing, Samoans. No notes.
19: Oh, how about I found out yesterday there's another Samoan floating around with the name Mercedes.
0: Never driven one before.
19: Man, if you're naming your kid Mercedes, that is so ghetto.
0: Either my
19: name. Yeah. No names, though, other than Mercedes. All right, full quiz coming up next. Here's Chris Brown, obvious. My

0: 8:34 right here with the My Morning Crew, Tegan, Storm, and Nixon.
1: That's true.
0: All right, time for this.
2: And if you don't know, now you know.
3: Listen to me now.
4: All right, it is time for If You Don't Know, Now You Know. Quiz, which we do every single day. We all take turns at the helm. Today I will be the quiz master, Stormy V. Nixon.
0: That's us.
4: And our quiz was brought to you by producer Aaron, producer Aaron, producer Alonga, producer my brother, producer Kanuka, producer. Is there any that I've forgotten?
0: Bad Boy Alan.
4: Bad Boy Alan.
5: Malo Longa.
4: I wouldn't hear him.
0: Oh, what?
5: Malo!
0: There we go.
4: We knew that was loud because we could hear it over the glass.
0: Sorry, I had to turn down, my bad.
4: Get ready for your first story, first question. Let's get it, get it.
0: Take a deep breath, man.
4: The ACT Party has pledged to freeze the adult minimum wage for 3 years and set a lower training wage, which is 60% of minimum rates, for under 20s if re-elected. Your question off the back. Who got hit by a dildo in Waitangi? In Waitangi in 2016.
0: It was not Shane Jones. It was
4: is this person from ACT? Is that why?
0: Yeah, it was from ACT.
1: He had a bald head.
0: Head. My God, I knew his name, man. Bar out.
4: His name might be close to yours.
0: Nixon. Stephen Joyce.
4: Yeah, there you go.
0: One point
4: on the board for Nixon. All right, number two. Immigration NZ estimates 19,153 people are actually currently overstaying their visas here in Aotearoa.
0: Tongans.
4: With Chinese, 2,694. Tongan, 2,541.
0: Called it.
4: Nationals are forming the largest of those groups. Your question off the back. What shape is on the Tongan flag?
0: Nixon.
4: Nixon?
0: It's a cross.
4: Correct.
0: Yeah.
4: Correct. Also with?
0: A square.
4: Yeah, I'll take that. Why not?
0: Or a rectangle.
4: And what shape is the flag? No. Right, that is 2 to Nixon. It would be silly of me not to ask, would you like to gamble it?
0: Yeah, I'll gamble it.
4: All right, winner takes all this one.
1: It's going to his drama.
4: Yeah. Number three. Tesla will bring its fully autonomous two-seater cyber cab to Auckland in 2027 as part of an Australasian tour. A question off the back. What model of car was used as the time machine in Back to the Future?
0: Oh, that was Stormy.
4: I heard Storm.
0: Yeah,
1: that was Stormy. That would be the DeLorean.
6: 3,000.
4: Are we taking that?
1: DeLorean?
6: I'll take DeLorean.
0: Yeah. DeLorean. Wait, what did you have written?
4: DMC DeLorean.
0: Oh my god. Okay, wait, let's watch the Stephen Joyce video. Okay. Here we go.
4: That's iconic, man. I mean, no one should throw things at people's face, but that's pretty funny.
0: Does it have a reaction? What does he say afterwards, Aaron?
7: Oh yes, yes.
8: For our sovereignty.
0: Oh, okay.
1: God.
0: Oh, heavy.
4: Just a wee.
1: You hope it wasn't used.
4: I think that's the whimsy, right? That's the, was it used or was it not?
1: That's the question.
4: Ooh.
6: I don't want to know.
0: Anyway, congratulations, Stormy, picking up that win, man.
1: Thanks, mate.
0: We'll do it again tomorrow, right now, 6:37. Coming up next on the show.
1: It is That's Rang. This is where I count down from 5 to 1 on a particular category. You can text through 463, your suggestions. The theme for today, fish.
0: Fish.
1: For James Fisher Harris. I'll tell you more next.
0: All right.

0: be Leave Him Alone, Leighton Green, Lil Baby, right here with my morning crew, Tegan Storm and Nixon Morena.
1: That's right, my whanau's just gone 6:40. It's now time for
2: That's Rank.
1: This is where I count down in a particular category from 5 to 1. Your mission, should you choose to accept it, is to try and beat out my number one. The number's entirely made up. Interpretation is up to you. Mm-hmm. Today, the word is fish. And it's a dedication to James Fisher Harris, one of the captains of the Māori 1NZ Wales, because he was last night named the recipient of the Simon Mannering Medal, which is the best Warriors player for the year.
3: Cool. Damn. That's
1: awesome. They head into their game against Newcastle at Eden Park. All right. Coming in at number 5, had to get her off the board, but it definitely deserves to be mentioned. Great staple for New Zealand takeaways. Fish and chips.
3: Fish and chips.
1: Right. Classic. So that one's off the board. Ooh, yeah. The other one, it's that take it off. I don't know if you call it like a ornament or like something that you hang on the wall.
3: The bass.
1: But when you walk past it and it starts singing and it comes alive.
0: What was his name?
3: It's a something bass, isn't it?
1: It's a bass and it starts singing. It sing like Elvis or something along the lines of
3: the original Big Mouth Billy Bass.
1: Billy Bass. That's what it is. Coming in at number 3 is, and this is for the old school people, but that big fish poster that would be at fish and chip shops.
3: Oh yes.
1: That would name all the fishes that you could catch in New Zealand and all their sizes and whatever. Coming in at number 2, it was that big marlin that Chris Watson jumped on when he hopped off a helicopter and he dived on a marlin in the middle of the ocean.
0: Yeah.
1: That one probably had no idea what the hell was going on because it was swimming, bing, Chris Watson. And then the last one, it is the, and it's a love-hate relationship, but basically the first fish to come out of the water that started life on Earth outside of the water. Have you heard about that?
0: Yeah, what?
3: The one that climbed onto land?
4: A little mud skipper.
1: Yeah. A mud skipper kind of like paddled its way onto water, found it could breathe.
3: It's a seal.
1: And then Nick Minute, we're now humans.
3: And then the seal goes back in the water. Oh, dolphin.
0: Oh, exactly. Evolution.
3: Yeah.
1: Evolution. Started evolution. Those are your 5 for That's Rank. Come on through and try and beat the number 1.
3: Well, obviously, we have to mention Fisher, who's playing in the background.
1: Oh, Fisher. The artist.
3: Yeah. I like this one. People fishing for compliments. Fish are friends, not food.
1: Great.
3: That's from Bruce. From Finding Nemo.
1: Yeah.
3: Fisher and Pike.
0: Fisher and Pike. That's a good one.
1: Think about that.
3: Yeah.
0: Raw fish.
3: Yeah.
0: What about that's official?
1: Yeah.
3: Oh, yes. Mm.
1: Raw fish.
0: Hey, stop being selfish.
1: Oh, God. He's on a roll. Mm.
3: This smells a bit fishy.
0: Man, you're so sophisticated. Aaron, what do you got?
5: How about that savage fish from SpongeBob?
6: Oh, brother, this guy stinks!
1: Great.
0: Now I don't know that
3: reference. What about this joke? What do you call a fish with no eyes?
0: What? Okay, good.
1: That's a good.
3: Don't put your head in your hands when I say that joke.
1: I'm the provider of all dad jokes, and if I don't agree with it, I'm going to put my head in my hands.
0: You got so many nice outfits. You got great fashion.
1: Okay, bye. Why are you going to have that one?
0: Hey, don't be artificial.
1: Artificial was good.
5: I don't know if you guys experienced this as kids growing up, but like the TV show your dad used to watch, Gone Fishing.
1: Gone Fishing
5: with Graham Sinclair.
3: Oh,
5: this one?
3: Yes. We used to always watch this.
0: That's still on the television, bro.
3: This, and then The Outdoors with Jeff.
0: It's always on like a Sunday or Saturday during the day.
5: Yeah, this one. Yeah.
3: Did you know that the Matt Watson jumping out of the helicopter onto the marlin is not real?
0: Huh? Oh, is it AI?
3: No, he revealed it. He just jumped out of a boat, but he made it look like he did it from the helicopter.
0: Oh, damn.
1: Oh.
3: Matt Watson, the goat.
0: That's, you know, I have really the same feelings towards Bear Grylls when I watch Man vs. Wild. I'm like, bro, you saying that you're out here all alone? I can see the reflection of the camera.
1: Now, you know who the real hero in that is? Who? The cameraman.
0: The cameraman.
1: He's the one that's got to fall into the water with holding all the camera gear.
3: Hey, what about the song? Fish and chips, yeah, fish and chips. Makes me want to lick my lips. Fish. Eat them for breakfast, lunch and tea. Fish and chips are for me.
0: What about insufficient government?
3: Insufficient funds.
0: Fish and chips, insufficient funds.
1: Oh, insufficient funds. I'll give you that. I think we've been here long enough, so let me just rattle off a couple of number ones, and if you reckon there's one more that could get in there, you let me know. But we got Fisher the DJ, fishing for compliments, Fisher and Pike, raw fish, selfish, smells fishy, savage fish from SpongeBob. We got fishing, as in fashion, artificial, go fish, gone fishing, fish and chips song, and insufficient funds. That is your number ones.
3: You know what? Mm. I love it here, guys.
0: Yeah.
3: This is my favorite segment.
1: This is so much fun.
3: It's really fun.
0: But also, when you read that list out, I was like, who submitted that's fishy. Like, no one said that. You just
1: smells
0: added
1: fishy.
0: Yeah,
3: I said so, I did.
0: Oh, did you?
1: Yeah.
3: Hang your ear, old bubble. It was me, right here, man.
1: It was her. It was her.
3: I said, "What is it? Something smells fishy."
1: Something smells fishy.
3: Something smells a little fishy about this.
0: If that's the case, change your undies. All right, man. Coming up next, my feed
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29: 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My feed.
3: All right, this is all cheers to Novus Glass, who's supporting a greener tomorrow. Contact your local branch direct. Now, health studies are looking into daily partner interactions, and they've discovered that men who make a habit of kissing their spouses goodbye before leaving for work live an average of 5 years longer than those who don't.
0: Do you?
1: I'm never going to die.
3: Researchers attribute the boost to lower morning cortisol levels and more optimistic mindset throughout the workday.
0: Yeah, nice.
3: Sleep researchers have pinpointed that 10 minutes is the ideal duration for a power nap. napping for 10 minutes provides an immediate boost in alertness without entering that deep sleep, meaning you wake up fully energized with zero sleep inertia, which is like that groggy feeling after a sleep. And lastly, for decades, scientists thought big cats like lions only had one classic full-throated territorial roar.
0: Whoa.
3: Okay, but they have confirmed that African lions actually have an intermediate, much lower key roar, and it acts like a casual head nod to let pride members know where they are without startling a whole savannah. So they just go, or.
1: I'm over here.
3: And lastly, your My Feed Kiwa for your Wednesday.
0: Yeah.
3: Maybe, I know there's a lot of you that are joining run clubs. You're doing run clubs and stuff. And maybe just before you run, you need to start your watch.
0: Okay.
3: So this is get ready to start your watch. Okay, te reo Māori. Kia rite ki te timata I tō wāti.
1: Kia rite.
3: Kia rite ki te timata.
1: Ki te timata.
3: I tō wāti.
1: Ito wati. I'll nice. Get ready
0: to start your watch.
3: Get that Strava ready, boys.
0: Get that morning cardio in.
3: Mm-hmm.
0: Hey, you know, just off the back of your the cat's roar.
3: Yes.
0: Right, in the wild.
3: I thought you'd like that one.
0: Yeah, yeah. Because I woke up one night at like 1 o'clock in the morning with this thought. Why are there big cats in the wild?
3: Yes.
0: But no big dogs.
3: A wolf. A wolf.
0: Yeah, but they're not big. You know, you get like a lion and how big they are.
3: No, wolves are big.
0: Bigger than a lion?
1: Well, yeah, no.
3: They're not bigger than a lion, but they're much bigger than a domesticated dog.
0: Yeah, but like you don't go to the zoo and see a big ass dog.
1: I am picking up what you're putting down now.
0: You know, like dogs seem miniature compared to cats in the wild.
1: I'm now angry. I don't know the answer to that. Let's do some research.
0: I don't think anyone knows the answer to that.
3: But does a dog end up becoming a seal?
0: A seal.
3: Hear me out.
0: We're not like, the education show, my
3: seal, a seal's like a
0: are they the water
3: like
0: dog?
3: Ocean dog.
0: The ocean dog.
1: Oh, okay.
3: And they're
0: Aaron,
3: huge.
0: Man. Go and get someone from the zoo on later.
2: Well, what do you want to know?
0: Why are there no big dogs in the wild?
2: Big dogs?
0: Yeah. Why are there big cats but no big dogs?
1: What's the lion equivalent of a dog?
2: Oh, yeah.
0: Mm. I woke up one morning at 1 in the morning thinking that.
3: Hey, because we've got little birds, big birds.
1: Yeah.
0: Yeah, exactly, but no big
3: little whales, though. Big whales.
1: I love where your brain goes at 1 a.m. in the morning.
0: True that.
1: Yeah.
3: I mean, Manu had my thought, a dire wolf, but those are from Game of Thrones.
0: All right, next on the show, man, we'll te wiki o te reo Māori. We want to hook you up, man.
1: Call through 0800 with Mai. We're doing He Aha Te Ra Waiata. What is that song? I've translated it into Māori. You can win $50. 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

0: It is my, the hottest hip hop in R&B, Beyonce, Jay-Z, Morning Dew, Donk, right here with the My Morning Crew. Man, we've been talking about why the research that's gone in behind why there's no big dogs in the wild.
1: And do you think I can find online a size comparison with a grey wolf and an African lion? Nowhere to be found.
0: No one's thought about it.
1: I just want a diagram.
2: Okay.
1: Them side by side, comparatively.
2: Can you find out the weight? We know that a grey wolf was 80.
1: Yeah, Aaron just found out the weight just before.
0: The heaviest dog is 80 kilos.
1: But then I looked up one and I thought it was legit, and then I realised it said the lion was Aslan. Wasn't that the one from Narnia?
2: Yeah, he's like the world's largest lion. Yeah. What the hell?
1: And it says he's 800 kgs, and I'm like, what the hell?
0: Alright, man. Anyways. 0800 win my if you want to win some free stuff right now. That's 0800 946 624. Let's play this.
3: Hey,
0: what that song?
2: Alrighty, my friend. Here's how this game works. Very easy. In my journeys of learning te reo, I am now doing level 3 and 4.
1: You're on 4 now. I'm on 4.
2: I'm in Rumaki. And so I've made it my mission to try and translate English songs into te reo. Not like fully, mainly try and do the easy bit. Over the last 2 days, we've been doing pop songs. I've made this one a little bit easier. Probably really easy, in fact. It's probably going to be the easiest one. So if you want to try and win $5, call through 0800 win mine. The kupu, or the song in te reo. Here we go. Ready? Kaore e kōrero tātou i a paruno. Kau, kau, kau. Kaore e kōrero tātou i a paruno. I'll say it one more time.
0: I've got no idea.
2: And I'll do it slower. Kaore e kōrero tātou i a paruno. Kau, kau, kau. Kaore e kōrero tātou i a paruno.
1: Pareno?
2: Paruno. Yeah.
1: Paruno.
2: Yeah, paruno.
1: Okay, okay.
2: All right. There's a rough translation for that last word, but I think if you sound it out, you'd be able to get it.
0: All right, Cody's here from Papakura this morning. Hi, Cody. How are you?
4: Morena.
2: All right, one more time. I'll say this for you, and then you can try and tell me which song we are talking about. Kaore e kōrero tātou i a paruno. Kau. Kaore e kōrero tātou i a paruno.
0: What song?
2: Kia ha tērā waiata.
0: What song is that?
1: Alright, what do you reckon, Cody? So here's what I'm thinking, Cody. Let's figure this out together. I'm hearing Kaore, so I'm thinking no talking, right?
2: Yeah.
1: No talking.
4: Yeah.
1: I heard Tato, so all of us.
2: Yeah.
1: I heard Ia, she, he. But then I don't know what Pareno is.
2: Pareno is a transliteration for a name.
1: Have I helped you at all?
0: So we don't talk.
2: Yeah.
1: We don't talk no more?
0: We don't talk anymore.
2: The paruno is a transliteration for a name. So you've got a lot of the first start there. You just got to kind of get that last word.
0: We don't talk about paru.
4: Yeah, paruno, where I'm from, is like seafood, like a form of seaweed that you eat off the rocks.
2: Oh, okay. I thought I made up a word. I didn't. Okay, Cody.
0: So he hasn't got it.
2: You haven't got it, which means I guess we're going to jackpot that and tomorrow becomes $100. For those of you, you are texting it, but we needed you to come through on the phone line. The correct song for that is from Encanto, We Don't Talk About Bruno.
1: I've never seen that.
0: Wait, how did you say Bruno?
2: Yeah, paruno.
1: But it's really some seafood.
2: I had to Google whether there was a name for Bruno in Maori or not, and there wasn't, so I made one up.
1: We don't talk anymore.
2: Oh, that might be tomorrow's one.
0: No, surprisingly, a lot of people got this.
2: Yeah, you got it on the text. Yeah, and a lot of you got it on the text. And I thought it was quite obvious. But unfortunately, you had to call through an odd answer with my. The good news is tomorrow it's going to be $100.
0: Nice. Okay.
2: So I'll make it hard again.
0: All right, man. News and sports up next. My FM.
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21: Morning, Glenn here with the latest at 7. Waitomo Mayor John Robertson is happy to see a report into the disappearance of the Phillips children being released, saying it's good to finally get the full story.
22: Not just with the police, but Oranga Tamariki as well and the family court. It's really good to piece the whole lot together.
21: After 4 years on the run with his children, Phillips was shot dead by police last year. New data shows that many Kiwi employees are going further than the minimum requirements for parental leave. Financial wellbeing platform Crayon has looked at the policies of 370 organisations.
23: When it comes to primary carers, 38% offer full pay and 25% of employers now have an equal paid parental leave policy.
21: And initiatives launching in Hamilton to help train up more aircraft engineers. We're facing a major shortfall here. The program's expected to train up to 230 students every year. And talking flying, Air New Zealand's getting even more punctual. 85% of flights in August arriving within 15 minutes of schedule. The global average was just 73%. In rugby league with Machinery House in a league of their own, only just making his injury comeback, no Jackson Ford for our Warriors this weekend. The prop out of the NRL Finals clash against the Knights with an ankle injury. Wing Dylan Watanez-Lesniak could return, though, from a broken collarbone for Sunday's game. And our Black Ferns face Scotland in Edinburgh Sunday. Hannah King loving her time as first choice first five with co-captain Ruahei Damon injured.
24: She's still staying around camp, which is really awesome, helping me every day.
3: 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My presents... 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Yeah. The My Morning Crew. Tegan, Storm and Nixon. Thanks to Te Wānanga o Aotearoa.
0: Kia ora everybody, welcome to the show, 7.06.
1: This week's My Ticket 2 is Olivia D. Woo! We've got your chance to win flights, accommodation and tickets through a Tamaki Makaurau show Saturday 17th of October. Just head to my.rover.nz or text MAN, M-A-N to 463. You'll get a link. Let us know who you will be taking along with you and you're in the draw to win. It's as easy as that. If you're plus one that you say you're going to take also makes the pack with you, that means more chances to win. The winner's going to be announced with the My Home Run this Friday, so you've got two more days to enter. And obviously due to phenomenal demand, Olivia Dean has announced her upgrade to her Auckland show, which is officially sold out. It is now at the Waiorea Western Springs Bowl Saturday 17th of October.
0: Man,
1: kill.
0: How many people does the Western Springs Bowl?
2: I want to check in at 50. I want to check in at 50k.
4: Because it's a big stadium, man.
2: Because I remember when 660 used to sell it out every year.
1: Yeah,
2: it was like
1: that's
2: massive.
1: Right. Like 50k, yeah.
2: 50, 55?
0: Yeah, it holds 50,000 people.
1: Damn.
2: It's going to be a good time.
1: Okay.
0: Oof. You guys better be on your best behavior.
2: Honest
0: to God, man. Like, when I went to that 660 show, someone tackled me to the ground.
2: You probably deserved it.
1: Mm. Yeah, I feel like, yeah, what did
2: I
1: you
2: don't
1: do,
2: think that's
1: pride?
2: On them. It's on you.
0: No, it's just some people can't
1: take
0: a joke.
1: What did you say on air? Yeah.
0: Yeah. Yeah, some people can't take a joke.
2: All Tata Scorpions fans.
0: All right. Hey, next on the show, there was a song that played out yesterday from Akon. It was a bit of a throwback. It was Don't Worry, this one here. First we gon' fight. Oh, Don't Matter, I mean. And it made me think, because you know when you listen to those lyrics, if you listen to lyrics of songs, you're like, damn, man, someone got hurt. Someone got hurt real bad. So next on the show, I want to know, has anyone had to fight for their love? Because people in their life didn't approve on who you wanted to romantically be, you know, attached to?
1: Okay.
0: We'll talk more about it next. My FM.

0: It is the hottest hip hop in R&B. That's Olivia Dean, Leon Bridges, the hardest part right here with the My Morning Crew. Kate, we see your text. We know you're an Olivia Dean fan, okay?
1: Just text man to 463. Yeah, be in the draw.
2: That's the best way to get in. We can't do anything extra for you.
0: And find a friend who will also do the same.
1: Oh, yeah.
0: Okay, and then listen to the My Home Run. They're back today from 3 o'clock. Akon, Don't Matter. Remember this song, guys? First we gon' fight. Oh, yes, we gon' fight. Believe we gon' fight. We played this song yesterday. I don't know where I was in my life, but I was just sitting here listening to the lyrics of that song. And that song's old, but I never really sat in the lyrics.
2: Yeah.
0: And then I'm just hearing him, and I'm like, damn, man. This dude really struggled with love, eh?
1: He had really to fight did. For it. He had to make a song about it.
0: Yeah. And you can hear the sound, the emotions in
2: you
0: his
2: can
0: voice.
2: Hear the pain.
0: The pain, yeah. And then it made me think, if it's not talking about himself, like, that might be a universal experience.
1: True.
0: Has there been anybody in the My Whānau that's had to fight for their love? Because the person you've fallen in love with, like, you love each other, but the people around you in your world don't approve of it. They don't approve. It could be friends telling you, no, they're a bad one.
1: Your parents.
0: Or your parents saying, no, you know, they're different culture to us. They got no dad. They only got on mum. They come from a broken home.
2: Someone just texted and said that Akon song is that's the one where people used to say Akon loved his cousin.
0: Oh, really?
1: That's why it's forbidden. That's why they don't want it together.
0: That makes sense then.
1: Disregard that though.
0: But just think of do you know somebody who has been in a relationship where the people in their world have like disapproved of that relationship? You've had to fight.
1: When I first got with Lene, my now wife at the time, girlfriend, the first time, I used to just park up at the front of her house and she just come in the car and we just used to hang out.
0: Damn, you never went inside the house?
1: No, I was a little bit scared of her dad at the time. I was like, oh man, this guy looks like a farmer. He's like a tough guy. I'm like, sweet ass. And then one night she was just in my car for ages and her parents were going up and down the road trying to find her. Mm. Anyway, she goes in and says, I think my parents are looking for me now. I better go. Sweet, I left. She goes inside. She got the biggest growling from her mum. And her mum goes, you must never see that boy ever again. I don't want to see that car in front of the house. And so I had to come back and be like, hi, sorry, I just wanted to introduce myself. I'm dating your daughter. I know we're only in fifth form, but we love each other. And she was like, oh, this is just you. Oh, sweet, okay, all good.
0: Oh, just you.
1: So there was a moment there when her mum was about to cut it all down, and I could be wifeless at the moment had it not be for me coming with flowers. Damn. A bit of an olive branch.
0: Wow.
1: So in a way, when I was 15, I had to fight for my relationship. But
2: that's crazy.
0: At 15?
1: At 15, bro, I was doing homework and trying to fight to stay with my girlfriend.
0: Did you ever have to fight? Or nah?
2: What, maybe like fight the other girls he was dating? Or
1: Why?
0: Has my dad always been cool with your boyfriends or nah? Bailey's obviously the best one.
2: Yes. There's another guy I dated that my parents were quite fond of too. Because he was just a real nice guy.
0: Yeah.
2: But not really. There was just one guy that I was probably seeing for a little bit that was probably not the best for me. And,
0: yeah,
2: you know, probably many people, you know.
0: But friends,
2: family said, get rid of him. And I said, but.
1: Now they're just the page in the ancient text.
2: Even though I was girlfriend number three.
0: Oh, one of three.
2: Yeah. And it's just, that's all character building, you know, resilience building, guys, you know.
0: Yeah.
2: You never really want to go through adversity in your life, but sometimes it shapes who you are.
0: Exactly.
2: The person
0: right.
2: you're meant to be.
0: Look at you looking at the silver lining, finding the silver lining in there.
2: Yeah.
0: Aaron, you ever had to fight for your love?
3: Nah, it just came naturally.
1: Oh, shut up.
3: Yeah. It was easy for me, man.
1: Everyone always loved me.
0: Come on, My Whānau, man. Do you know anybody who's had to fight for their love like Akon? Or like Storm? 0800 Win My 463. Like, tell us what happened, man. Who disapproved? Why did they disapprove?
1: Losses or wins.
0: Yeah. Are you still together with that person? Yeah. Or did you just go, nah, too hard? I'm not a fighter.
2: I'm out.
0: I'm not a fighter, man. All right, get in touch, man. We'll get you on the show next. Kerry Hilson, Kanye, Mike.

0: Got it is down. My the hottest hip hop and R&B, Keri Hilson, Kanye Knocks You Down, right here with the My Morning Crew. The song played yesterday and it made me think because I sat in the lyrics, man. Yeah. I went into my own little zone with my headphones on and I was like, damn, I don't know if anybody else out there has had to fight as hard as Akon for love. You know?
1: I haven't had to
0: see. Yeah. Nobody wants to see them together.
2: You ain't been in the octagon for love?
0: Nah,
2: you've been pretty sorted.
3: The octagon for love? Yeah. Oh, I'm fighting. I was thinking pentagon. I was like, eh?
2: Nah. Secrets.
3: We've got a few stories that come through.
0: Yeah, who's had to fight for their love?
3: Says 9 siblings and not one single one of us approves of one of our sister's baby daddies. Yes, a definite bad egg. She keeps giving him chances though. Got more lives than a cat, that one.
0: Oh, man.
3: This is fight for my love story. I'm Takatapui, gay. I had to fight for our love for 5 years. As my parents didn't approve of our relationship because she wasn't a he. 5 years later, our parents planning our whole wedding and now love us. Grateful for knowing our worth and now happily married for a year.
1: That's on great.
3: That's a great story.
1: That's on great.
3: That's awesome. This one here says, my parents didn't approve of me being with my now partner because she was pregnant, but I convinced them to give her a chance and now they call our 3-year-old their moko and are happy with the decision I made to become a stepdad.
0: Cute. Oh, damn.
3: Oh, man.
0: Man, what? You were dating a pregnant chick? That's wild.
2: Maybe he made her pregnant.
3: No.
0: No.
3: No, he's said stepdad. That's okay.
0: Oh, where do you take a girl on a date when they're pregnant? Can't go to the bar.
2: Pumpkin patch. Get
3: pumpkin
2: ready.
3: Pumpkin patch.
2: Pumpkin patch.
3: It's crazy.
2: Baby coat.
0: Damn. A gift. Olivia, good morning. How are you?
4: Good morning.
2: Morning.
3: Morning. Yes, thank you. When did you have to fight for love?
4: Oh, hey, I didn't. But my daughter is Irish and her partner is Tongan and they have a beautiful little Tongan baby, but his family were very anti her and because she wasn't Tongan.
0: Oh, yeah. So Islanders.
4: They're still a little bit, his mum especially is still, like, she always say, oh, that's your Palangi ways. But, yeah, it's all good. We don't mind. And we keep saying we're Irish, and she's like, no, you're just white people.
0: You're just white people? So, man, we've both been oppressed. Come on, man.
2: Struggle
0: together. Hey, like, I know that Bundiaki Samoan, but having a Tongan Irish kid, man, that's a future rugby star right there.
3: Has to be.
0: Future rugby star.
2: Wow.
3: This one here says, had to fight my family at 15. Years old. They highly disapproved of my then boyfriend. Moved our family to Aussie to get me away from him. We stayed together long distance. I came back for his 21st, then never went back. Been married nearly 30 years, 5 kids, 4 more calls later, still going strong. Now my family love him, but it was a very rocky start.
2: I like that. I like the rockiness, and now we're on a smooth sailing, you know?
0: What do you reckon the origins are to the rockiness? Do you reckon it is culture?
2: Yeah.
3: Or like treating someone bad, I don't know.
0: Yeah.
2: Or like, you know, the look of someone when they first join someone's life.
0: Yeah, true. Neck tattoos will always be a dead giveaway.
2: That's what I'm getting out. Like, oh, that's a lot of gold jewelry there.
3: Has anyone, I know this is sad, but like, has anyone genuinely had their parents go, no, you're not dating them, they're ugly? Like, is that people up in a thing? Genuinely, I'm not saying that's okay, but I'm curious.
0: But when they sit you down and go, look at him, you can do better.
3: Yeah, you can do better.
2: Come on.
0: Like, do you know anyone? Where someone's gone, no.
2: Can you sensitize the story?
5: I feel like I could see your mum saying that.
3: Low-key, and I love my mum. She's so honest.
0: Yeah.
3: But I do feel like she would say that to me. But she never has, which is good. She never has.
0: That's tomorrow's topic. Has anyone's family had to sit you down and go, no, don't date them?
3: Ugly. I know that's not very empowering.
2: Wait, not at all.
3: But that's real life.
0: That's real life.
3: Wow. Sometimes, you know.
0: Oh, man.
3: Anyways.
0: She unlocks something in her brain. I love it. I'm here for it.

0: It is my the hottest hip hop and R&B 725. That's the remix of Motion Party, Bossman D-Lo, and Megan Thee Stallion right here with the My Morning Crew.
1: When we were talking about like a couple of weeks ago, things that we wanted to bring up for Te Wiki o Te Reo Māori, which is what we are currently celebrating at the moment. We're in the week of it, so get amongst it.
0: Māori Language Week, my whānau.
1: There was an idea that floated around that I would present a challenge for Nixon to correctly, without reading it, so we've got up until Friday if we want to accept this challenge, but you can at least read it for now, to read out the longest place name in New Zealand, which happens to be Māori. So the thing that we're doing here in like our umbrella company, challenging other radio announcers to say it as well, whether they're Māori or not. And I'm like, well,
2: how many entries?
1: Be the rainy, I'm going to say a lot of the entries are coming from More FM at the moment. So,
0: More FM. Nice one, Lana and Simon Barnett.
1: Lana Sild is currently leading the way at the moment.
0: Now, she about it, though.
1: She
0: about
1: she is.
2: Ngāti kuri ia.
1: Oh, she's whanaunga. Mm-hmm. Oh,
2: true. Oi!
1: Can't believe it. So, all right. The longest place name in Aotearoa, I'll say it for you, Nixon.
3: Yeah.
1: It is Tau Mata Whakatangi Hanga Kōauau O Tamatea Turipu Kakapiki Manga Horonuku Pōkai Whenua Ki Tana Tahu.
0: Bro, he didn't even read that.
2: That's, no, I don't know it.
1: That's it, and it's in its longevity.
2: I've got it in front of me.
1: Yeah, to give it, you can read it, give it a go. But what I want is that by Wednesday, all three of us, Aaron, if he wants to
2: by
1: join
2: next
1: in.
2: Week, next Wednesday?
1: Well. No, by the end of this Friday, sorry, end of the Wiki o Te Reo Māori, if you can recite the incantation without reading
0: crack,
1: it.
0: Yeah.
1: Give it a hoon.
0: But you guys have to promise not to laugh at
1: me. No, I won't, man. There's a cut a few words. Give it a go.
2: We don't laugh at you. No, you laugh at us.
1: Yeah. You're the laugher.
0: Wait, am I allowed to read it?
1: You can read it for now, but I would hope that by Friday we've put in the work so you can say it without reading it.
0: Okay, I'll give it a go.
1: All right, go, man.
0: What now?
2: If you'd like.
1: Just read it out.
0: Say it again.
1: Okay, so it's Tau mata whakatangi hanga ko wau wau o tamatea turipu kake pikimanga horonuku pōkai whenua ki tana tahu.
0: Tau mata whakatangi hanga ko au au tamatea tu ripi kaka
1: a keep going.
0: Pikimonga hau rau nuku poka Pokai, whenua aki
1: tana tahu.
0: Oh, whenu aki tana tahu.
1: Yeah, okay. I'm going to give you a resource.
2: That was a first read.
0: Yeah, that's a first read.
1: There is a song as well that may help you learn it a little bit better. So when it comes to Friday, you should have it recited.
0: Okay.
1: You ready to go.
0: All right, where's the song?
1: It's on YouTube at the moment. I forgot about that bit, okay. Admittedly.
0: What, you know, if you live there, like, where do you say you're from? Like, is there like a short name for it?
1: That is an even better,
0: you know, how
1: question.
0: You say, oh, I'm from Palmy.
1: That is such a good,
0: you know,
1: question.
0: Like, where do you, like, if you're, bro, imagine sending someone mail there. Timu will think you're taking the piss if you put that down as your address.
1: Okay, while Nixon is, and Antique, and hopefully Aaron as well, by the end of Friday, trying to learn this, if anyone is from there, like, what do you,
2: how do you shorten it? Do you just say Tau Mata?
0: I'm from Tau Mata.
2: Yeah.
1: And then you go, well, which Tau Mata? Is Tau Mata mental level? I don't know. Oh, they say Tau Mata, apparently.
2: Okay, there you go.
0: Nice.
1: We haven't been on the phone for like 5 hours.
0: All right, challenge accepted all.
1: All right, so Friday.
0: I mean,
1: Friday.
0: My kill.
1: Oh, Jim, my Māori. Kill it to that.
0: News and sports up next on My FM.
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17: Glenn here at 7:30. A major headache for drivers in Waikato with a two-vehicle crash blocking State Highway 29 in Karapiro near the Hinuera Quarry. On the run for 4 years, a public inquiry has found police and Oranga Tamariki could have prevented Tom Phillips taking his children into the bush. Good signs for the labour market here. Seasonal hiring already ramping up, especially a lot of ads around the country for hospo and retail. And new data shows Air New Zealand carried 12.8 million bags over the 2026 financial year. From every 1,000 items, only two or three got damaged, a lot better than the global average. And in sport,
18: inspirational.
17: Warriors coach Andrew Webster on star wing Dallin Watanez-Lesniak, who could feature in Sunday's NRL finals clash against the Knights on Sunday, named on the extended bench despite breaking his collarbone last month.
19: Like we always do with this town.
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0: The My Morning Crew.
8: Thanks to Te Wānanga o Aotearoa.
11: 7:34 this morning. We found the song with the longest place name in Aotearoa. The challenge has been set. We've got to try and learn it off by heart by Friday, the end of Te Wiki or Te Reo Māori.
10: As best you can.
11: So the song to help us.

0: Okay.
1: Damn.
2: Toby motherfucking. 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
1: Excuse me.
2: Hanga ko o o o tamatia tiri puka puka piki manga. We'll get there.
3: You got Friday.

0: me learning this at home, our house is going to sound like an international food court.
1: Well, like, do it outside then.
0: Yeah, because like I've got Māori, I've got to learn Māori, my son's learning Samoan, my wife's learning Samoan.
1: Oh, damn. Man.
0: And then we got English in between.
1: That's right.
0: Oh, my Lord.
1: Billy's learning Spanish.
0: All right, coming up next on the show.
2: What I want to ask you guys about, maybe you've fallen for something you've seen trend online, or maybe you've just fallen to the societal expectation of a product being good. Mm. Do you want to call out a product that's all shit? I'm going to next.
0: All right, we'll do it after this. Coterie. This is my favourite band.
1: Is it?
0: Of members who don't wash their dreadlocks.
2: Oh my God, they all cut their hair. It's my

0: It is my, the hottest hip hop and R&B coterie. Lay your head right here with the My Morning Crew, Tegan, Storm, Nixon.
1: Hello.
2: Now, I want to talk about sometimes you, see something online and you think, oh, I need that, because people are raving about it and saying that you must need it. It kind of reminds me of like infomercials back in the day.
0: Yeah. But they're still on the TV.
2: They really sell you the sizzle and sell you the sausage, I suppose, too, when they're trying to get you to get a product. Now, I feel like we have access to too much when it comes to consumption. And anything that someone recommends on bloody TikTok or Instagram, you're like, oh, I must have it.
1: Yeah.
2: Now, I have fallen for one of these things.
1: Oh, what'd you buy?
2: And I want to call it out because I think this product is all shit.
1: What is
2: okay?
1: it?
2: And that's what we're talking about today. You can text us on 463 or give us a call, 0800 with Maya. Now, eyebrow gel. Have you ever heard of that?
0: Eyebrow gel?
1: Only when you've talked about it.
2: I got recommended. So I went into my local Mecca because I had to top up a couple of things. I needed a new bronzer because I smashed mine, and I needed a lip gloss.
0: Oh, it'd be nice to Mecca though. I love Mecca.
2: No. This is no shade on Mecca. No shade on Mecca at all. Now, I was doing the ones where I go on TikTok and be like, Mecca must-haves.
1: Yeah, yeah.
2: Because I'm like, okay, while I'm in town, if there's a product that's on a must-have list that I don't have, I might give it a jam.
1: Okay.
2: And I'm sure your wives have plenty of these products.
1: Yeah.
2: And it's not always trial and error. Sometimes we're trusting someone else's opinion.
1: A lot of the time.
2: Now, one of the products that was recommended to me was an eyebrow gel.
1: Yeah.
2: Now, I have never used an eyebrow gel before, but when gorgeous girlies have really nice groomed eyebrows that all sit in place all day, reportedly they use an eyebrow gel in order to do so.
1: Okay.
0: Whose eyebrows are flapping around in the wind?
2: I don't know. But I bought some eyebrow gel. Eyebrow gel to make them nice and silky. So I've got the product here.
1: Okay.
0: Oh, yeah.
2: And I don't think it's anything to do with the brand, because every other eyebrow gel has done the exact same thing to me.
1: Yeah.
2: I put it on my eyebrows. Yeah. It's meant to make them stick up. Whānau, it does absolutely nothing. It does absolutely nothing.
0: You might as well just use Dominate or Dax Wax.
2: The other day, I put so much eyebrow gel in my eyebrow trying to make it work that it looked like I had just got a wax. Like my eyebrows were all red. And I was like, I don't think this product works. I think this product is all shit.
1: Can I say, without being offensive, is there enough hair on your eyebrows?
0: Yeah, because you don't have a lot of hair.
1: Should I use it then?
2: Should we use it on you?
1: No, just asking, man.
2: You don't have eyebrows either.
1: Wow.
2: Anyways.
1: So that was a touchy subject.
2: You have eyebrows.
1: Don't ask again.
2: No, I don't know. But any eyebrow gel I've ever used doesn't do anything. It doesn't stick the eyebrows. It doesn't make them go another way. It does absolutely nothing. So I think eyebrow gel as a whole product, as a whole, no matter what brand, is all shit.
1: It's all shit.
2: Well, yeah, so I think it's kind of a conspiracy, actually.
0: Do you reckon it's just Vaseline in a flesh tub?
2: No, but it doesn't even... doesn't stick anywhere. But every other product I've ever been given on a recommendation has been great.
1: Mm. Okay.
2: I don't think eyebrow gel has a purpose.
0: How much is that worth?
2: I think it's propaganda. This was like $20. Oh. It's not that bad. But some girls spend more.
0: Yeah.
2: Damn. Propaganda. Mm. Propaganda. Oh. And yeah, so that's what I want to call out today. Is all shit. Text us on 463. Give us a call. 0800 with mine. That's 0800 946 624. Any products that you want to say, you know what, that one's all shit.
0: That's no good. All right, get in touch, my friend. We'll get you on next. My FM.

0: It is my, the hottest hip hop in R&B, Mahalia. Or is it Mahalia?
1: I think it's Mahalia.
2: Mahalia.
0: Tomato, tomato. With LMA, that is what you did right here with the My Morning Crew, Tegan Storm and Nixon.
1: Now, Ethifano, what we are asking this morning is there a product that you think is all shit? 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Well, not for the first time. I've tried others before, but I went on like a TikTok recommends, got myself a product. It does absolutely nothing to my eyebrows. So I think just eyebrow gel in general is all shit. If you want to text us on 463, give us a call. 0800-WIN-MY. 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Is there anything you want to call it and say, that one's all shit?
2: Sammy texted through and said, agreed. I use coconut soap and an eyebrow brush wet. That's what they use for their eyebrow thing. So there's a thing there. This particular brand, High Smile.
1: Purple toothpaste.
2: Yeah, the purple
1: toothpaste.
2: That's all shit. Shit on that one. Someone said some weight loss medication. It was $100 a month from their GP. Supposed to suppress the hunger. Just made me more of a hungry dog. And then someone said coat hangers from Kmart. Shit. I broke three of them on one jacket before I threw it on the ground.
0: But that's crazy because I bought some from there and they were all good. They're the strongest coat hangers we've had.
2: No, I'm on
1: like
2: the same
1: wooden
2: as the
1: ones
2: Cuzzy.
1: From there.
2: Yeah, the wooden
0: Big
2: ones.
0: Fan of the wooden ones. Yeah, the wooden ones.
1: I have to say, there's a few people telling me it's because my eyebrows are too thin.
2: Oh, guys, be careful.
1: And they said your eyebrows are too. To be fair, I do have to tattoo my eyebrows. I'll be honest. So that might be indicative of how thin they are, but they said it's for the thick girl, thick brow baddies. So apologies if I'm the wrong person to be using this product, and I'll pass on that product to someone who can use it.
2: Okay.
0: Hey, I've noticed you've got thick as eyebrows. You might like this.
2: That would work on you. You've got thick eyebrows.
0: Yeah,
2: that would work on Nixon, right?
1: If you don't mind me touching your face, I'll do it on your face.
0: Just do one.
1: Just do one. He let me fill in his eyebrows last week, so.
2: You're going to look like The Rock with The Rock eyebrow.
0: I've got something as well, because I watch a lot of As Seen on TV, but I wanted to get Dean Collins on this morning. Dean Morena, good morning. Are you there, Dean? Dean, hello. Oh, he's not there. I'll get him on later.
1: Right. Okay.
0: Do my eyebrows. Go on.
1: Right now?
0: Yeah, go on.
1: Am I walking over?
0: Yeah.
2: Just so you know, my fun over the last 2 weeks, because I had Shay on with us last week, there's been a lot of like makeup and like eyebrow
0: just
2: kind of
0: chat.
2: Just
0: do the left one, yeah.
2: And so Teagues is now putting the eyebrow, what do you call it? Glue?
0: Eyebrow? Gel.
2: Gel. The eyebrow gel use
1: it
2: now.
1: It works on his eyebrows.
2: Yeah, I think you might have to.
0: Because you've only done one eyebrow, does it look like I've had a stroke?
2: Yeah, it looks like
1: does
2: yeah.
1: It look like it doesn't really.
0: Is it, what's the level? Is it number 5 hold?
1: Oh, this guy! Look how well brushed that is.
2: That's what I mean. I think you might have to make a retraction because that seems like the
0: wait,
2: gel
0: do a side
2: does.
0: Part in it.
2: Does.
1: Okay. Well, that's been debunked, anyways.
0: Okay. So your eyebrows are just too thin. Anyway, just before we wrap it up, Dean, are you there, mate?
3: Good morning, guys.
2: Hey,
3: what is going on?
1: No, Nixon wanted to call you. I don't know why.
0: Yeah, no. Tegan's been talking about products that are all shit.
1: Yeah, all shit.
0: And you know, as an arborist, I've never seen you cut down a tree, but that's what you keep saying. But have you seen that infomercial for the handy saw? You know that green saw that's on the TV?
3: Yeah, that's rubbish.
0: Yeah, it is rubbish. Okay.
3: We trialed that here at work, but that's rubbish. It's not efficient. It's not. Don't buy it.
0: No,
3: you're a sucker if you buy it.
0: Bro, my wife's been saying, because she hates me using a chainsaw, she's like, buy this. This old lady cut down this whole tree with this saw. And I was like, that won't work. That won't.
3: Definitely not. Yeah. Definitely not. That's a G up. That's a G up itself. So that product's all she.
0: My guy, Dean.
1: Thanks, Dean.
0: Thanks, man.
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13: 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Napping for 10 minutes provides an immediate boost in alertness without entering deep sleep, meaning you wake up fully energized with zero sleep inertia. That's that groggy feeling you get after sleeping too long.
14: Mm-hmm.
13: If you've ever wondered why you get your best ideas in the shower, neuroscientists are studying the incubation effects. It found that engaging in a low-effort routine task, that could be shower, folding, washing, things like that, it can disengage your brain's executive control network. This allows your default mode, where the creative connections happen, to take over. So this is why you can suddenly solve a problem when you're in the shower.
14: Mm-hmm.
13: And your heartbeat gets synchronized with your partner. Behavioural studies monitoring couples sitting next to each other found that when two people are in a close, long-term relationship, their heart rates and breathing rhythms naturally synchronise, even if they're sitting completely still and not speaking at all.
14: Oh, yeah, how cute is that?
13: Isn't that a bit cute?
14: That is cute.
13: And you're my feed, Kiwaha, for a Wednesday. 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
15: Kia rite I te timata.
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13: Very nice.
14: Big fan. All right, man. Here's Spin That, Young Miami.
13: Up next, we have Rihanna Te Ngāhui to talk about a very cool campaign run by Taranaki Ziwi to get everyone enrolled to vote.
14: The landline.

0: It is Mai, the hottest hip hop and R&B, and you've got the Mai Morning Crew with you, Tegan Storm and Nixon.
1: Very special guest with us this morning that you've probably seen on your feed at some point, and makes anything political sound like something that any one of us can understand. Mm-hmm. We'd like to welcome to the show Rihanna Tingahui. Good morning.
2: Morena.
3: Morena. Tēnā koutou.
2: Tēnā koe.
0: What do you mean? Like, I see your Instagram bio and it says like you've learned politics against your will. Like, what does that mean?
3: I'm like really passionate about kind of niche things.
0: Yeah.
3: Like the Oranga Tamariki stuff, for example. Mm. And then when they started tinkering around with that in Parliament, I thought, what the? That's so evil. And so that kind of made me rabbit hole into why are you doing things that are so evil.
0: Now tax policies.
2: Yeah.
0: Human rights.
3: Yeah, no. Wow, now amazing. I'm running my mouth on the economy.
0: So good.
2: Hey, I just wanted to ask about the kaupapa that we've got you on for today, which is the landline. It's kind of just, I guess, making it a more comfortable or making it easier accessible information to our whānau out there just to become enrolled to vote. Could you kōrero more about that? The landline, like, what is the kaupapa?
3: The landline's really cool. It's a the Taranaki iwi have come together to put it out. It's them trying to reach out to their uri and also Māori across the motu and just rangatahi in general. And the concept is that everyone should jump on the landline and like have a kōrero with each other in the way that like lots of our aunties and uncles, that was their main way of communicating. You know, they just pick up the landline and have a yarn kind of thing. Mm. So it's the idea of kind of being really naturally, organically connected with your whānau, being able to communicate that directly.
0: Is this like the easiest way to get people talking about enrollment?
3: Yeah, I think so. Lots of people ask me like, oh, how do we get rangatahi to vote? But honestly, I think the most effective way is like your auntie just telling you, hurry up, we're getting in the car and going to vote.
0: Yeah,
3: like there's only so much like a random person on the internet can say that will motivate you to go do something, let alone your auntie just actually hitting you up directly.
0: Yeah. So landline, how can people get amongst this?
3: So all of the links and stuff are on Te Tōpunu Ngārahu. That's their page for the Taranaki Iwi Collective. And I just think it's a really cool kaupapa. It's really light. It's by Wairua Pai. It's funny. And yeah, I really like the energy of this Taranaki Iwi campaign, because some of the other campaigns out there are a little bit like doom and gloom.
0: Yeah.
3: So I really like this one.
0: Yeah. No, we really appreciate you being here. Like, just before you leave, right, and I know that we've only just first met as well, as a show, if you looked at me, who do you think I would vote for?
1: Oh my God.
2: Great question.
0: No judgment.
3: Greens.
0: Greens.
2: Whoa.
0: Interesting. Really? Okay, now look at Tegan.
3: Greens.
0: Okay. Stormy, your turn.
2: Yeah, g'day. It's Storm here. Who do you reckon I'd vote for?
3: Greens.
0: Great.
3: I just think, personally, after all my rabbit holing,
0: yeah,
3: that the Greens are the most genuine about really caring for people and putting all those kind of
0: characters. She's aligned us that we care too.
3: I feel your guys' wairua and you're very caring and you go above and beyond for other people, so I feel that.
1: Oh, that is a compliment.
0: She's the only one who gets me.
2: Rihanna, couldn't have been more wrong.
0: Little does she know that Stormy is actually Winnie P's like lost long son. Lost long son.
2: Shane Jones.
0: Yeah. We really appreciate you. Thank you so much for being on the show with us today. Thank you.
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19: Morning, Glenn here with the latest at 8. A report into the disappearance of Marukopa father Tom Phillips and his children has found errors by Oranga Tamariki were a factor. On the run for 4 years, Phillips was shot dead by police last year. Waitomo Mayor John Robertson saying it's good to finally get the full story and an apology.
20: Our biggest concern through all this was for the children. The longer this went on, the more and more concerned we got.
19: Big delays for drivers in Waikato with State Highway 29 closed in Karapiro. It's due to a two-vehicle crash before 6 this morning between the roundabout near the Hinuera Quarry and Totman Road. A call for New Zealand to do better on parental leave. Financial wellbeing platform Crayon says we're one of just 3 developed nations with no partners leave.
21: We now know the wide-ranging benefits of facilitating dads and partners to be home in those early months. That's an area that we need to see more movement in.
19: Data from Seek shows seasonal hiring is into full swing already. A decent rise in job ads for retail.

0: or more. In rugby league, with the NRL finals clash with the Knights on Sunday, close to 50,000 will be there. NRL 360 host Gordon Tallis.
1: I've watched the All Blacks play there. It's an amazing stadium and it'll be daunting.
0: And winning in Auckland this year, men's defending champion Jakub Mencik is coming back to the ASB Tennis Classic in Auckland next year.
2: This week, Mai has your ticket to
3: Olivia Dean. We've got a double pass, accommodation and flights to a sold-out show at Western Springs, October 17th. 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Yeah. The My Morning Crew. Tegan, Storm and Nixon. Thanks to Pizza Hut.
4: Yeah, morning. 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
4: They're
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4: Aaron, do us a solid, find someone that's got like the most Māori name.
6: 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Mm. Okay.
4: It's Te Wiki o Te Reo Māori, man.
7: Emily.
4: Hey, Emily, welcome Emily. To the show. All right, man, we'll get you on after this. Kehlani Usher, he should have never. It's My FM.

0: It is my the hottest hip hop and R&B. That's Kaitlani, Usher, Shoulda sure Never, is. Right here with my morning crew, Tegan Storm and Nixon.
1: Kia ora.
0: It's time for us to hook you up with some free stuff this morning with this.
2: Order your cafe with the My Morning Crew.
1: So we are celebrating Te Wiki o Te Reo Māori with Māori Plus every morning this week. We want you guys to call up and order your coffee in Te Reo Māori. It's about giving it a go. It's not about having it perfect. That's what we're trying to encourage today. So just for giving it a crack, you can score yourself a

0: Miri, kia rua, ngā huka.
1: Oh, okay. Is that a, so you would like a latte. Caramel latte, one sugar, what's the raw long? So you want a large, big?
0: Just please. I'll have a caramel latte with two sugars.
2: Oh, that's it. Very nice.
3: All right. That's enough for us.
2: Congratulations, Hami Ora. A $500 Prezi card, all yours for giving that a go.
0: Yeah, thank you very much.
2: No worries. Thanks for coming through. Oh, that was awesome.
3: Caramel latte's fire. That's a great order.
1: It's a fire latte order.
3: Yeah.
1: I love a latte.
3: I feel like you've got to get it made properly, like latte, caramel syrup. Those avalanche ones, we've all agreed, they're not the one. They're not the one.
2: We love avalanche sugar-free hot chocolates.
3: Yeah.
2: The avalanche caramel latte tastes like batteries.
3: I mean, they tried.
2: Yeah.
3: They tried their best. I've got a white chocolate. White hot chocolate this morning.
2: And that's good? Oh, yeah. Mm. Okay, so we rate that too.
1: That'll be a Tiakere Te Wera Ma. Hot chocolate, white.
3: Yeah.
2: Hot.
3: Mm. All right, 8:12 this morning. It's been a big week since Sunday here in Tāmaki Makaurau, Auckland City. Obviously, that's where the MyFM headquarters is based.
2: Mm-hmm.
3: The CRL opened.
2: Oh, I know. City Rail Link, for those who don't know.
3: Guys, Auckland has a train.
2: We got a train! We feel like Sydney
1: More
2: or something.
1: Waiting.
3: The train that goes just around Auckland. But
2: the city.
3: But tough luck if you live on the North Shore.
1: Yeah. Still catch the bus,
2: I'm not
1: mate.
2: Participating.
3: But there's been some funny feedback over the last, 72 hours of it being open?
1: There or thereabouts.
3: All starting with a fire. But
1: oh,
3: man.
1: Oh, my gosh.
3: I want to read out some of the feedback next on the new CRL. We'll do it.

0: Chingy, one call away. It's 8:16, man. It's a Woeback Wednesday today, man. Throwbacks that make you go, whoa!
1: Oh, man. Whoa!
0: Is there anybody in the My Whānau? I don't know if you're listening to us on the Road app or whatever, or if you're in the car and you've tried the City Rail Link. Like, I love this city so much, but I still haven't made my way to the CRL yet.
2: We should go have a look.
0: I've still got feelings towards how they knocked down Merck's to build a train station.
1: Yeah, that's something that can never be forgiven.
0: Yeah,
1: unfortunately,
0: I would never have done it if I was mayor.
1: So, where's the closest station to us?
0: Karangahape.
1: Oh my god, that's ages.
0: Or maybe Britomart.
1: I can't walk.
0: Oh no, sorry, it's not Britomart anymore. It's Waitemata.
2: Mm-hmm. Oh, has it changed to Waitemata?
0: Yeah, it's changed to Waitemata.
2: Oh, cool.
0: Yeah. Crazy, because it's ages away from the Waitemata Rugby Club.
1: Because I was thinking we could go for like a good hikoi.
0: Yeah.
1: Jump on the CRL, head to a pub.
0: Yeah, why not?
1: Throwing some ideas
2: and
1: out
2: then
1: there.
2: Just keep doing the course.
1: I'm free tomorrow.
2: I'll get back to you.
0: I'll let you know. No, there's been some feedback already. So the City Rail Link, which has been massive in Auckland for ages, it costs so much money to build it.
1: There's just been construction everywhere central. Yeah.
0: And yesterday I saw more cars on the road than I've ever seen before. So obviously no one's using it.
1: Yeah.
0: I don't know.
1: Yeah.
0: But no, in saying that, apparently since Sunday, 70,000 train trips have been recorded.
1: Damn.
0: 70,000. So I think people are just giving it a go.
2: So 70,000 people are catching the train? Or was there like 70,000 routes? Like they went
0: people around? Catching the train.
2: Oh, gotcha.
1: Okay, cool.
0: That's quite a lot of people.
2: Yeah.
0: Quite a lot of people. Apparently, so here's some feedback from the City Rail Link. Someone at Karangahape Station reportedly walked up to staff members and asked, "Excuse me, I'm looking for the City Rail Link." And they were like, "Yeah, you're in it." So you're already there. On the first service, a packed train of grown-ass adults started chanting, "Tunnel, tunnel, tunnel," as the train approached an underground section of the tracks.
1: Did they hold their breath?
0: So apparently some aunties from Hamilton, from Kirikiriroa, came to try the City Rail.
1: Oh, I like that.
0: Two aunties apparently narrated the entire first journey at maximum volume on Facebook Live.
1: Okay. I really like this energy, guys.
2: Just stopping by another station.
0: And then they started a discussion because they were admiring the new rubbish bins and immediately started discussing how long it would take before someone in Auckland tagged them.
2: Hearts in the chat, whānau, for the bin. Hearts in the chat for the bins.
0: People were spotted on the first early morning CRL service to get home after Saturday night. So apparently there was drunk people that were trying to get home on the City Rail Link were waking up that morning to be the first ones on it.
1: I wonder how long they run for. Do they go 24/7 or what's the vibe?
0: I don't think they're 24/7, but I do think they're open. They start operating before the buses.
1: Oh, I love that. I love that.
0: Yeah. And then on opening morning, obviously we already know this because it was in the news, there was an electrical fire at the Waitemata at the Waitemata station, and it caused evacuations and delays.
1: Oh damn.
0: Yeah.
2: Literally on the first day it opened.
0: Yeah. But so far so good. I live central Auckland.
2: Yeah.
0: And I don't think I can use it. I don't think.
1: Yeah, what stop could you get off at?
0: Kingsland maybe?
1: Oh, that's still a wee while away.
2: That's still a wee while, because then you'd have to go bus to Kingsland and that's just counterproductive.
0: Yeah.
1: But if you don't have a park at work, you can figure it out.
0: You can figure it out, yeah. Because Lime Scooter.
1: Yeah.
0: But then, like, you would have to go to Railside Ave in Henderson.
2: Yeah.
0: And then somehow catch it into Tāmaki, into the middle of the city, CBD.
2: I was trying to figure out how to catch public transport from Te Aratū to Onehunga for the WAS the other weekend. It was going to take 2 hours just to get there, because I had to bus to Henderson, chain Henderson to the city, and then city to Onehunga, and the timings were all out of whack. I was like, nah, I'll drive.
0: Two hours.
2: Bro. A $50 Uber just so I don't have to travel for 2 hours.
0: So you got 2 hours. I don't know how I can use it, like on my daily, and then Tegan would have to swim to get to the closest station.
1: No matter what. I'm going to have to take a Northern Express. Yeah. Right?
0: But that's the CRL. We need to do a team trip to go have a look at it.
1: Yes, yeah. I think so.
0: Because apparently it's got the longest escalator in the Southern Hemisphere.
1: Mm-hmm.
2: Oh, we'll get out at the very least ride that.
0: Yeah, apparently it's like, I think it was 2 minutes.
1: You know what we should do? And then we should do the tricky thing where you go backward on it.
0: Michael Jackson.
1: I'm staying in the same spot.
0: All right, coming up next.
1: Up next, I've got to ask if this is a normal thing. It's been a while since any of us have been single. But are you leaving in the morning and pretending to go for a run, but then actually just going back in the house once the person's left? Good afternoon.

0: It is my, the hottest hip hop in R&B. Drake, Janice, STFU, it's 8:24 with the My Morning Crew, Tegan, Storm and Nixon.
1: Now, as I said, it's been a while since any of us here have been single. So the idea of a rendezvous after a night out, maybe a little booty call, if you will. That is something, that's a concept that's a bit foreign to us.
0: A little DTF.
1: So I don't be knowing how people move with it these days. Now, I stumbled across a video where a young man is sharing how he sometimes gets ready for a run in the morning when someone is staying over.
0: Yeah.
1: And then once that person's gone, he goes back inside, like he pretends to go for a run. Listen to this.
2: Whenever I have shorties over and they stay, but I want them to leave early in the morning, you know what I'm saying? That's when I hit them with, I'm going for a 5 a.m. run with the boys. And I always full commit. Alarm goes off 4:30. I get up. I get into my gym fit. I do my skincare. I'm dressed, glasses on, bang. I head outside. Shorty comes with me, give her a little kiss, you know what I'm saying? Goodbye. Jump in the whip, start the car. I look through the mirror, and as soon as I see her leave, pass straight off, back inside, glasses off, shirt off. Back to sleep, guys. Back to sleep.
3: My hero.
1: I have never heard of this method before to get a shorty out of his house.
0: That's so clever.
1: So he goes out, he pretends to go for a run. Well, so wellness is not real.
0: So what does he do? Just park down the road?
1: Yeah, you must just park down the road and wait for her to leave.
4: I thought the trick back in the day was like, this is what I've heard from my other friends, by the way, I've never done this, but they would just be like, oh, your Uber's here, and then like they've just ordered them an Uber, and that was the way that most people do it. Maybe that's the suspect.
1: I heard that was the thing too. Your Uber's here, bye, see you later.
4: Your Uber's here.
1: Yeah, get out.
0: Hey, this is fun, but go.
4: Yeah, go home.
0: Just go home now.
1: Hello, someone's texting going, noted for next time.
4: Oh, yeah.
1: Hey, maybe that's a little tool you can put in your kit there, whānau. Just go for a pretend run, get them out the door.
0: Anybody had their wool pulled over their eyes because that's happened? They're sitting here listening to this morning going, that's happened to me. He said he was going for a run.
1: Yes. And so have you going, hold on a minute.
0: Hold on.
4: Is that real?
1: I left at 6 a.m. last week because of that.
4: That's very true. Someone takes us to and goes, it won't work for us. Big backs. It's like, you kidding? You going for a run at 5 a.m.?
1: You might just have to say you've got to go to Mahi, eh?
4: A Macca's run more like
1: something
4: it.
1: Like that.
0: I think you missed the most important part of that. How are you big backs thinking you're pulling?
1: I got nothing for that.
0: If you got someone staying at your house, you'd be grateful.
4: Hey, man, there's love
1: beauty
4: for the
1: child. Is in the eye of the beholder.
0: That's what society has told us to say.
1: Yeah. It's the same person who actually asked earlier if their parents have ever said that their partner's ugly, but yeah.
0: We need to talk about that tomorrow because I think that is so funny, man. All right, right now, 8:27, news and sports up next.
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19: Glenn here at 8.30. A major headache for drivers in Waikato with a two-vehicle crash blocking State Highway 29 in Karapiro near Hinuera Quarry. Waitomo's mayor is happy a report into the disappearance of the Phillips children has been released. Tom Phillips was shot dead by police last year after 4 years on the run. John Robertson saying it's good to finally get the full story. New data shows a lot of Kiwi employers here are going further than the minimum requirements for parental leave. And Air New Zealand's getting even more punctual. 85% of flights in August arriving within 15 minutes of schedule, well above the global average. And a rugby league with Machinery House in a league of their own, only just making his injury comeback. No Jackson Ford for our Warriors this weekend out of the NRL finals clash against the Knights with an ankle injury. Breaking his collarbone last month, wing Dallin Watanese Lesniak could feature named on the extended bench.
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18: Thanks to Te Wānanga o Aotearoa.
0: Kia ora everybody, good morning to you. Morning.
4: Atamare whānau.
1: And e te whānau, we've got something very, very exciting for you on Friday. To celebrate Te Wiki o Te Reo Māori, we have teamed up with a whānau-owned Aotearoa business called House of Rehua to celebrate one of Aotearoa's most significant native plants, and that is the kawakawa. So you've heard us before give away a Vicks to every caller.
0: Yeah.
1: Well, on Friday, every caller wins, and everyone who makes it on air will take home a family-sized kawakawa and kumaraho skin repair balms.
0: Yeah, love that, man.
1: Which I think is very, very exciting, and it's cool to be able to support a pakehi Māori as well, and this is all thanks to House of Rehua, authentic rongoā Māori and natural skincare balms and oils.
4: Yeah.
1: Whānau owned since 2018.
0: Can I read the box?
1: Yes, sure. Of course.
0: Breath. Oh, wait, sorry, not breath.
1: Oh, breath, okay. No. Breathe, maybe?
0: It's breathe.
1: Okay, got it.
0: Breathe the fresh forest air and take a moment to see yourself reflected in nature.
1: Wow.
0: Curated Balm Trio covers a range of uses for everyday life to aid and connect us back to nature and all that she has to offer us. Ooh. On caring for ourselves and those around us.
4: That's all true, man.
0: Oh my gosh.
4: My dad drinks kawakawa tea like every day. He's like 75, don't look a day over 60.
0: Bro, the packaging
1: you guys
0: is
1: are
0: so
1: real tea guys, eh?
4: Yeah,
0: I love a tea.
4: Trying to be good for the old hoe water, you know?
1: Yeah,
4: good
1: for the insides,
4: clean the guts out, all that sort of.
0: Not to take away from Every Caller Wins and, you know, this amazing product here, but have you seen this guy drink a tea?
1: Does he do it? How does he do it?
4: What's wrong with me drinking
0: the two tea bags is crazy.
4: Oh, I love a bit of guy likes a bit of flavour in his hot drinks. God.
1: You just leave it there for a little while.
0: Yeah, hard out.
4: No, you gotta let it steep, man.
0: All right, that's happening on Friday, my fun.
4: Yeah.
0: All right, coming up next.
4: Guys, something I kind of want to start, and it may not be every week, but we're just going to call it the best part. And it's quite broad and universal, but I just want you to have a think about this. What is the best part from the first Shrek movie?
1: Okay.
4: I know you probably have conversations from time to time. Answer that. We'll chat more next.
1: Yeah, all the time.
0: Best part, man.
4: What's the best part of this song? Oh my God,
0: it can go on for days. All right, we talk Shrek next. Here's Blast, Just My Type. My FM.

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1: Kia ora.
2: I don't know if you've ever like just been out with your friends and they've been over at home or something, and then you start just either talking about the best part of certain things. And this is where this idea has come from.
1: Okay.
2: All the discussions that you had, let's bring it to the show. I want to start with something that's called the best part, and it's essentially what it is. And the first thing that we're gonna find the best part for is from the movie Shrek. We're just gonna take the first one because it's gone for days. But answer this question for me. You can text me 463-0800 with my what is the best part from the first Shrek movie? I'll start.
0: Yeah.
2: And then we'll go around the room and see if there is anything that is kind of echoed from the final on the phones or on the text. But I reckon the best part from the first Shrek movie is when Fiona sings to the bird and then it blows up and then Robin Hood and the Merry Men come on and they sing that song. And then you suddenly realize Fiona Loki knows Kung Fu and she knows it well. She's doing like Matrix and all that sort of stuff. And then she basically beats up all of Robin Hood and the Merry Men.
0: Is this like... Is she green? Is she an ogre at that point?
2: Nah, she's just human. Oh, God, spoiler alert. Jeez.
0: Spoiler alert. The movie came out like 20 years ago.
2: It's that bit. And then they're like, oh, merry man. Hi, steal from the rich and give to the needy. Not a minute, but I'm not greedy. Right. That whole scene. Miss it down. Miss your hood. Break it down. That's my best bit. That's the best part from Shrek, in my opinion.
1: Best part. I think best part in Shrek, there's many notable moments. But obviously, it's the first time we hear Shrek, the big old ogre, say, "What are you doing in my swamp?
3: What are you doing in my swamp?"
2: Great. Yeah. That's right.
1: He had
2: the start
1: signs
2: of the movie.
1: Too. He had signs.
0: He had signs.
1: Yeah.
2: I put up signs.
0: You sounded German.
2: Oh, sorry. I need to work on my Scottish. Next and best part for you.
0: When it's donkey.
2: Yeah,
0: it's this.
4: Blue flower, red thorns, blue flower, red thorns, blue flower, red thorns. This would be so much easier if I wasn't colorblind.
1: Right.
4: Blue flower, red thorns, blue flower, red thorns.
3: Hold on, Shrek, I'm coming!
2: Great!
0: See, that's mine.
2: Oh, you've actually put one in.
0: Only watched that movie 1.5 times.
1: 1.5?
0: Yeah.
1: Damn.
2: Those are rookie numbers, man.
1: Because you were at a different station when Aaron made us watch all 4 in a row.
2: I loved it.
1: We weren't
2: so
1: allowed
2: much.
1: To move. And we did a quiz afterward.
2: Yeah.
1: And I always say to him, I could have answered every question in that quiz without having to watch all 4 in one go.
0: You turned up? I would not have turned up.
1: I was in a safe house. I couldn't leave.
0: Oh, cool.
2: We were locked in with, room. With our mates from Pizza Hut.
0: Damn.
1: Yep.
2: And I loved it. Loved every moment.
1: I was trying to find where we were on Airbnb. Share the answers.
2: Best part from Shrek 1.
5: Best part for me was when Shrek and Donkey fight all the knights in Duloc.
2: Oh,
5: and Bad Reputation's playing in the background.
2: Yeah.
5: And then like beers going everywhere.
2: And then right at the end when they win, Donkey knocks the head on that knight and it's a ding ding.
5: Yeah.
2: Oh,
5: so good.
2: Oh my gosh.
0: Is it we're only talking about Shrek 1, eh?
1: Just the first.
2: We're only talking about Shrek 1. We can do Shrek 2s, 3s, 4s later on down the track at
1: and
2: some
1: then
2: point.
1: And I can finally go.
2: So the question my final. For the debut of the best part, text 3463-0800 with Mike. You can call through as well. I would love to hear your voice today. What is the best part from the Shrek movie? Okay. The first one.
0: The first one, all right. 0800 with Mike. And then if you call us, man, show off your acting skills.
2: Yeah, great.
0: Take us into the scene.
2: Yeah, great.
0: Chris Brown first. Mike FM, we'll get you on the show next.

0: It is my, the hottest hip hop in R&B. That's Chris Brown, Sweet Love, right here with the My Morning Crew, Tegan, Storm, and Nixon. Hey, just before 9 o'clock this morning, the guys caught up with Paige last week, and she's going to do a live performance for us.
1: So yeah.
0: And that's coming up just before 9 o'clock.
2: I'm very excited for that as well. Something new that we've just started is called The Best Part, which hopefully will be ongoing. But to start the day, we're doing The Best Part of the first Shrek movie, which I think to me is a seminal classic for anybody growing up in like the early 2000s. You probably watched it about a billion times, unless you're Nixon. You only watch it once.
1: It was one of those movies that the kids watched and enjoyed, but the parents could enjoy it too.
0: Because of the jokes
1: in it. Yeah, because it had so many like
2: hidden
0: jokes. Innuendos.
2: So you can text through 463. I'll 800 win my get amongst the court at all. What is the best part from the first Shrek movie?
0: Okay.
1: There's a couple of people texting this one in. I like that boulder. That's a nice boulder.
2: That is a nice boulder.
0: Yep. Pop.
3: You know, you are quite a decorator. It's amazing what you've done with such a modest budget. I like that boulder. That is a nice boulder.
2: That one's come through quite a bit as well. So at the moment, it's kind of winning.
1: The other one that's come through a couple of times is the gingerbread man when Farquaad is interrogating him. And he says, not the gumdrop button.
2: Run, run, run as fast as you can. You can't catch me. I'm the gingerbread man.
4: Now tell me, where are the others?
5: Eat me.
4: I've tried to be fair to you creatures. Now my patience has reached its end. Tell me, or I'll...
5: No, not the buttons. Not my gumdrop button.
2: That is iconic.
0: Was the guy that was acted as Lord Farquaad, was he the guy from Third Rock from the Sun?
2: He is. John Lithgow. Oh. Who is now the new Dumbledore in the HBO series.
0: Really?
1: No way.
2: Yes, yes,
1: I didn't even know that. Lord Farquaad.
2: It's back in its medieval age.
1: We've got a couple more that have come through. I'm a real boy. I can fly. When Shrek and Fiona blow up the snake and frog to make balloon animals.
2: Oh my gosh, iconic.
1: Iconic.
0: Poor snake.
6: Ogres are like onions.
7: They stink?
6: Yes. No.
7: Oh, they make you cry?
6: No.
7: Oh, you leave them out in the sun, they get all brown, start sprouting little white hairs.
6: No. Layers. Onions have layers. Ogres have layers. Onions have layers. You get it.
2: Ogres have layers.
0: I just feel like, you know, when Donkey was pitched to Eddie Murphy, do you reckon he was like, oh, I'm at the end of my career?
2: He's gone. I can see a paycheck here.
1: Wrap it up.
0: Because if you were in that meeting and Shrek was getting pitched, it doesn't sound like it would have been a classic.
2: No. And also, I think Shrek's accent was a mistake. Mike Myers wasn't initially going to be Scottish. He just turned up and kind of applied that accent. The guys were like,
1: that's great.
2: We'll take it.
1: That's great.
0: We'll lock it in. Magic.
1: Mike Myers, what a legend.
2: I'm going to say
0: Cat in the Hat, Austin Powers.
2: Based off how many times it has been sent through, I think it's the onion layer scene. That came through quite a bit on the broadcast channel as well.
0: Yeah.
2: So that, according to the My Whānau from the Shrek one, is the best part. Although, this is an honourable mention.
0: Yeah.

0: Oh, they get a photo.
1: Welcome to Doolock.
2: Wow.
3: No,
0: that is so funny.
4: Watching Nixon watch that, it felt like I was watching Nixon watch that for the first time.
0: Yeah.
1: There's so many movies that we, I think because you're older than us, that we watched and enjoyed, but you didn't.
0: Yeah.
1: And I don't know why, but maybe we need to have like a little movie marathon.
0: Can we do Robin Hood, Prince of Thieves?
4: Sure. Whatever it takes to get you in the cinema, man.
0: Robin Hood.
1: No, but I want to do ones you haven't seen.
0: Oh.
1: All the Harry Potters in one go.
0: I'm up to the second one at the moment. Yeah.
1: We
4: should book out a cinema and event cinemas and do a movie marathon Harry Potter.
1: I was thinking that we should do something where the MyFano come through and like plead their case on why Harry Potter is the best series of all time.
0: Does anyone else watch Harry Potter now, like, and go, man, you feel a certain kind of way looking at like Emma Watson?
4: Well, okay,
0: you're like, she was a child.
4: Interesting. Nixon.
1: Hungarian Horntail.
4: That's all we got for that. To wrap that up.
0: 8:47. 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
1: All right, so I wasn't here last week, but Tegan and Storm caught up with Paige.
2: Yeah, she's a very good friend of the show.
1: Yeah, and an absolute talent in one person. Absolute talent.
2: She's got some new music,
1: mm-hmm.
2: which has come out as well, but she does give us a wee performance of one of her Te Reo Māori tracks.
1: All right, so here's the chat and the performance.
3: Joining us in the studio today,
2: we got Paige here. Good morning.
4: Morena whānau.
3: Hey, first of all, congratulations on the new track.
4: Thank you, bro.
3: I think it's like a different sound from like the last, what would you call that? EP or the album that you released?
4: Yeah,
3: like,
4: EP.
3: Around about this time last year, had like 6 tracks on it. The sound of it, very different.
2: The song, it's very R&B.
3: Yeah.
2: I like it.
4: Hell yeah.
3: How did we get on that sound? Because this is like an old school sound from you, and I think we haven't heard in a while.
4: Well, I've been wanting to do R&B like for years.
3: Mm.
4: And I kind of have just been a little bit like questioning it a little bit, being like, is it the right choice? Like, I don't know. I've always been influenced by R&B. I love Ariana.
3: Nah, bro, you cracked it.
4: Oh, you love Ariana Grande. So I was like, yeah.
3: Well, this is the track here, Hypocrite. They want the best, the best, the best. They want the worst. My favorite bit.
2: Do you think R&B's easier to write?
4: Yeah.
2: Yeah.
4: It's vibey. It's not really about the emotional side. It's more just like about the... Does it sound vibey or not?
2: Yeah.
4: And harmonies, and I'm a harmony girl.
2: Well, we heard a key change before too.
4: Yeah,
2: right, when I listened to it before you came in, and I was like, okay, diva.
4: Yeah, hey,
2: all right,
4: yeah. You know, I'm coming in hot.
3: Yeah, we love a key change. When I heard it, I was like, oh, key change.
4: Yeah.
3: Okay, what's the latest for you, Paige? You're more like an album. We're going to work on an album.
2: Yeah, what's the plan this year?
3: Are we doing concerts? What's the plan before the end of the year?
4: Working on an album. Hot. And some shows.
3: Mm.
4: Yeah, well, I'm independent now, so I'm like...
2: So you can do whatever you like.
4: Yeah, and I guess the freedom is a bit crazy because you're like, there's so many options.
2: Is it more pressure, less pressure, now that you're free?
4: More pressure.
2: Free from the shackles.
4: Free from those. Yeah, free from those jokes. I'm joking. More pressure, I think.
2: Yeah.
4: Because it's all on me now, kind of thing. And I think it's easy to, like, if something slips, I can be like, okay, that wasn't me.
2: Yeah.
4: But now it is me.
2: Now you're like, oh, that was my bad. I didn't market that very well, or I didn't do this very well.
4: Mm. And I'm sure there will be a lot of that because I'm kind of learning how to do it for the first time. So, yeah, I'm scared.
2: Well, don't be scared. I feel like you got this.
4: You've been
2: like manifesting this era of you, I feel like, for quite some time.
3: She'd be right.
2: So roll with it, girl.
4: I'm rolling.
2: Yeah.
3: Well, we are blessed to have the new track come out, Hypocrite. It's available on all your streaming platforms. If you want to check out the video clip, let's go text Paige, Paige, to 463. But before we get out of here, I see you brought in your guitar. Would you mind playing a bit of a G for us?
4: I'm going to play some strings.
3: All right.
4: Okay. Sing some vocals.
2: It would be rude not to.
3: Okay. Well, I believe, is it going to be Tayanifa?
4: Yeah, absolutely.
3: Sure. Alrighty. Well, Paige, do us the honors if you wouldn't mind introducing your song.
4: Kia ora, ko Paige toko ingoa. This is my song, Tayanifa.

0: Absolute talent, eh? Told you guys. Man,
1: she's amazing.
0: Yeah. I hate the fact that I used to be part of her band and nobody ever gives me credit for it.
1: You played one song for her on a keyboard that doesn't count.
0: Aaron, remember?
2: Are you vouching?
0: You vouching for me on that?
3: What do you mean?
0: I played keyboard for it.
3: I heard about it. I don't think I was there.
0: Oh, were you not there at the time?
3: No, I wasn't at Edge.
2: Not a single witness. Oh, okay, got it.
1: He tried to say he's in a band. He played one song.
3: Well, I did see you play drums with 660 though.
0: So. Yeah, I did. Yeah. God, I'm talent as well. Anyway.
2: Hey, you're talented.
0: Thanks, man. Thanks. See what validation feels like?
2: Yeah, that's all I ever asked for. My feed. All right, guys, this is Cheers to Novus Glass. If you've got a crack or chip on your windscreen, Novus Glass can handle your insurance claim. 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Now, your heartbeat gets synchronized with your partner. Behavioral studies monitoring couples sitting near each other found that when two people are in a close long-term relationship, their heart rates and breathing rhythms will naturally synchronize, even if they're sitting completely still and not speaking to each other at all. Also, house studies are looking into daily partner interactions and discovered that men who make a habit of kissing their spouses goodbye before leaving for work live an average of 5 years longer than those who don't. So make sure you kiss your partner on the way out. Well, I hope you did this morning.
0: Never
2: it's probably
0: failed.
2: Too late by now. I imagine you're already at work by now. And this was one of our favourite stories of the day. It's about animals. For decades, scientists thought big cats like lions only had one classic paws, full-throated territorial roar, but the researchers have confirmed that African lions actually have like a much lower key roar. It's like a casual head nod to let nearby pride members know that they're there without startling the whole jungle, whole savannah.
0: Yeah, I was gonna say, like, you know how we've got a hey,
2: yeah,
0: and also hello,
2: so we could go hey. But we can also go hey, and just like that a lion can go roar and then go roar.
0: If that's the first time you heard that story this morning, it led us onto another chat. Why are there big cats in the wild but not big dogs?
1: Evolution, man.
2: Because we even have big birds.
0: Yeah.
2: But we had a moor once upon a time.
0: But then Maldives ate them, but not the week to talk about
2: guys,
0: it.
2: Guys, riddle me that. Riddle me that. But also, your My Feed, Kiwaha for your Wednesday. If you are going for a run today, remember you want to start your watch. So get ready to start your watch. Kia rite ki te tīmata I tō wāti.
1: Kia rite ki te tīmata I tō wāhi.
0: All right, it's 9 o'clock this morning. It's a Woback Wednesday. Today we've got a whole bunch of Wobacks, throwbacks that make you go, whoa! Up after this on My.
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0: It is my the hottest hip hop in R&B. He's going to be in Aotearoa soon. Saw some billboards up. One was like between two buildings that no one could see unless you were actually looking that way.
1: I know the one you're talking about. Yeah, that's hilarious.

0: 463 for the link, or head to my.rover.nz to sign up, and you get all the deets and ticketing info at my.rover.nz.
1: Can I give you guys a lineup? Just in case you haven't, don't know who's going to be there.
2: Yeah, because this lineup is
1: fire. So the first day, you got Maoli, you got Stan Walker, Soldier, Arrested Development, Catch a Fire, Haughty Shore, ART. Friday, you think, wow, that's they're going to go again with another day? Yeah, because on that day, we got 660, Fat Freddy's Drop, Rebel Soldiers, Dewehi, Aradna, Maoli NZ All-Stars, and Mishan.
2: Yeah, great lineup. That is a fire lineup.
1: At so one concert?
0: I'm pretty excited about it. What I'm thinking, we head down on a Thursday. Just want to get everyone's feelers out.
3: Talk to
0: me. We broadcast live from Tauranga.
1: Kia ora.
0: And then I'll leave you guys to it. Go stay at my mum and dad's. Then we'll go to the festival.
2: Yeah, nice.
0: On the Friday.
1: Where are we staying? I want to stay with Kevin and Maria.
0: The boss said something about work.
2: We'll get an
0: everyone
2: Airbnb.
0: Going down. Everyone going down. A select few might be given the offer to stay with me.
1: Can we broadcast from your house again? I didn't get to do that last time. And I heard it was very well catered.
0: Oh, yeah, it would be.
2: I'll let you know.
0: Dad will have a Guinness with you too.
1: I'll have many Guinnesses with Uncle Kev.
0: Maybe we can make that happen.
2: I don't want to commit. I'm going to check my calendar.
1: He's not coming.
0: That's all man.
1: He's not going to be there.
2: Oh, man. Hey, let's just get Christmas out of the way first before we start making plans.
0: Hey, I'd just like you guys to know. My Christmas savings account, fire. Remember I told you guys I was doing that this year?
2: Yeah, what?
0: Whatever number week of the year it was, I transferred that much into an account.
2: So it was like the 48th week of the year.
0: Yeah, I put in $48. So by the end of a year's time, you should have about $1,300.
2: Yeah, look at you.
0: Yeah, and I've nearly done it.
1: It's like the sorted buffer builder for Christmas.
0: Oh, glasses?
2: Yeah.
1: Oh, for Wayback.
2: It's a Wayback Wednesday, man.
1: Oh, shut up. You guys, let's listen to

0: It is my the hottest hip hop in R&B. It's another way back. Yeah, man. It's a way back Wednesday, bro. Kanye, Rihanna, and that is famous right here with the My Morning Crew. All right, for the 16th day into September, what are we celebrating today?
1: Alrighty, let me have a look at the calendar. Today is Guacamole Day. So get out there, have some smashed avos with some sort of Mexican food.
0: Yep.
1: Play-Doh Day.
0: Nice.
1: Both fun to play and eat. Step Family Day, Collect Rocks Day, Mexican Independence Day, which works out with Guacamole Day, International Day for the Preservation of the Ozone Layer as well.
2: Oh, period.
1: That should be more than a day, to be completely honest with you.
0: What's the deal? I just hear less and less people talking about the ozone layer now. Now it's about global warming
1: and
0: the iceberg.
1: Yeah, so the ozone layer is healing.
2: Yeah, she's healed a little bit, but where this global warming is still in full effect. Hence why we have such intense weather patterns over our summer season now.
1: True. Yeah, we're going to have
2: climate change.
0: Do you reckon it's going to be super hot this time around?
1: Yeah, apparently there's a super El Nino coming in summer.
2: El Nino.
1: Yeah, it's going to be an absolute travesty for the world. On this day in, let's go to 1966, that was the original Star Trek premiered on television, starring William Shatner as Captain Kirk, Leroy Nimoy as Spock. The Sugar Hill Gang released Rapper's Delight, which was, I believe that was the first hip-hop song to be nominated for Grammy. To be in the Grammy.
0: Yeah.
1: Meat Loaf released I Would Do Anything for Love, but I won't do that. And in the year 2000, Microsoft released Windows ME, widely remembered as one of the company's most troublesome operators. I feel like we've had that one before.
0: Maybe they re-released it.
1: They had another go at it. And if it is your birthday, you share it with Nick Jonas, Flo Rida, Mark Anthony, and David Copperfield. There you go.
2: Is the Rapper's Delight, is that a hip?
0: A hip,
1: and you don't start the
2: Rapper's Delight. A hubby and a boogie and a wiggly feet.
1: Now what you hear? Oh, you did the remix of the Ketchup song. Respect.
0: Anyways. Wait, let me play a little bit of it.
2: Okay, let's go.
1: I know Sugar all the words. Gang.
0: Yeah, all good, but let's just give them their moment, man. Oh, it's their birthday, bro.
1: Alright. Oh, the extended intro. What up, you little cool cats?
0: Man, makes me want to roller skate.
1: This is the Sugar Hill Gang. Rapper's Delight.
0: On I-98FM.
1: I think this was a Grand Theft Auto song as well.
0: Oh, damn, ooh, that true. Okay. Long end.
1: Yeah. Big old talking pattern on the. For your roller disco.
0: Here we go.
3: I

0: 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You see,
1: that's not bad, eh? If you listen to that in 2026.
2: Yeah, that would go viral now.
1: Should start a trend. 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
2: So we got hip,
3: bang, bang.
2: Hip, bang, boogie, don't stop.
1: All right, man. Back into hip hop from this decade.
3: Sure.
1: Here's Fetty Wap. This is Again. It's my FM, the hottest hip hop in our

0: It is my, the hottest hip hop and R&B. That's Teeks, my boy, right here with the My Morning Crew, Teek and Storm and Nixon.
1: Now, guys, hello. Everyone's got a dirty little secret. A dirty secret. But the question is, are you brave enough to spill yours? So thanks to Burger Fuel, your secret could be worth $500 cash with the My Home Run. 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Of course, that would be with the My Home Run.
2: Yep.
1: The least trustworthy two mouths to be on the radio. Worse than us. 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And if Nate and Randy think it's juicy enough, you'll score $500 and a voucher to grab yourself Burger Fuel's new dirty little secret burger. All thanks to Burger Fuel. 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

0: morning, late at night.
1: It is my the hottest hip hop in R&B. That's Wait For You, Future, Drake and Tims, right here with the My Morning Crew.
2: Yeah, true.
1: Tegan, Storm and Nixon.
3: You get, eh?
1: You know how we were just playing All American Rejects before. Man, there's so many good songs from back in the day.
3: That era of music was a good one.
1: Yeah.
2: All right, sing to me, man. What
1: like
2: do we
1: teenage
2: got?
1: Dirt,
4: oh, my gosh.
1: Like, I know they're not hip hop and R&B, but man, these are classics.
4: That's the Balang Bangers, hey.
3: This is what I grew up on, a lot of this music too. So I know it's like the weird, you know, when you kind of unlock like the core memory and you forget that you know the words to a random song.
1: 100%.
4: Yeah. Well, I didn't get my FM until I was like 18.
3: Yeah,
4: so
3: I was
4: about
3: high
4: 18 years of my life, it was the edge or more FM I'd listen to.
1: True, because you were not Aucklanders.
3: I used to ring up Fletch and Bourne. Sometimes I got on the air, told a great story one time about an auntie.
1: Yeah.
3: Yep.
1: How old were you then?
3: Well, I would have been like 14, 15.
1: And they're still kicking around.
3: And they're still kicking around. Yeah. I've always wanted to tell them that I did a great story with them on air. and they gave me a prize. I got a Coldplay CD.
1: Yeah.
3: I'll never forget.
1: You know that Teenage Dirtbag song was from American Pie, right?
3: Yeah.
1: You remember Stifler from American Pie?
3: Yeah. How could I forget?
1: He just came out recently to, like, he was doing an interview and he was talking about how he did all of those movies for $8,000. That's all he got paid.
3: Wow.
1: Yeah.
4: What?
3: And then have you seen his movie?
1: He ended
3: movie,
1: up being a waiter afterwards.
3: His movie Role Model that he did afterwards? Great movie.
2: So good.
3: Great movie. Is that what it means?
2: Yeah. He got pigeonholed a bit for like a while.
3: He became that guy.
4: Like, oh, I'm so crazy and I'm so crass and I don't think character.
1: Mm.
3: Somebody else.
4: Not everyone.
1: What about this song?
4: How can you forget?
1: Nelly Furtado.
3: Furtado.
4: I feel like she did this one song very wholesome and then went like promiscuous girl straight away.
1: Yeah. Yeah, I'm like a bird. Gonna fly away.
3: Nah, her best song.
4: I don't know my homies.
3: Is
4: Quando with Michael Bublé.
3: Nah, hold on. Get it right.
1: Oh yeah, great.
3: It's
1: song.
3: The best song.
1: Yeah. All right, we're just having a walk down memory lane. Why wouldn't
3: say
1: we on
3: right.
1: a Wednesday?
3: Say
1: on a Wednesday, because it's a Woeback Wednesday.
3: Whoa.
1: Today. Throwbacks that make you go, whoa.

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0: Talk Dirty, Chloe Timberland, right here with the My Morning Crew, Tegan, Storm, Nix, and that's the last time we're playing today, my whānau. That is us done.
1: Thanks for hanging out, my whānau.
2: Hey,
0: God, what a blessing.
2: We actually got an email from corporate today.
0: What did they say?
2: Join us for the corporate 5K challenge. They're doing a run around Auckland to Maine. If we want to sign up.
0: Man, I got to work here. Why the hell would I want to run with you?
2: Wait, also, the run is at like 6:30 p.m, guys.
1: Nope.
2: Oh, says, we got one run on a, do a 5K run or walk around the Auckland Domain following the race, host drinks, and barbecue and pizza.
1: Ooh. Oh, now you didn't say that, like, though.
2: Oh, now you're there.
1: Hello, my interest has been piqued.
0: You? Is there any fast guys around here?
1: Fraser's pretty fast.
2: Yeah, Fraser's from pretty upstairs.
0: Ah, oh, man. Bro, if you're coming back at 6:30 at night to go for a run with your workmates, yeah, bro, yeah, get in the rubbish.
2: You know, Nipier, who helps out on the Micro Run, he runs. He does like 4-minute Ks.
0: Oh, have you seen his calf muscles?
2: No, not really. I haven't really looked.
0: Oh, man, the dude's got calf muscles of doom. He's running around like Robocop.
2: Can I just say, whānau, if you're new to Nipier, so he's obviously worked in our workplace for a while, so we all know him quite well.
0: Yeah.
2: But he's new to the My Home Run. He's the biggest sweetie, man.
0: Yo. Wait, are people hating on him?
2: No, not at all. Oh. I'm just saying, like, just so if you guys need, like, a little reference of how cool he is.
0: Oh, no, one of the nicest guys.
2: He's the guy.
0: He bought my son his first toy.
2: Yeah.
1: Did he really?
2: He's really, it's really cool to have him, like, around the MyFM team. We're really stoked.
1: Very infectious.
0: I'm glad I gave him a shot.
2: Oh, was it you, is it?
0: Yeah, because I'll claim it. Hey, no one else says.
1: Thanks for that, bro. No, it's good to have him here.
0: All right, Shay's up next, and we'll catch you tomorrow. See ya!
3: Later. My and Live Nation present Homebrew. 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
2: Hold up.
3: Frank.
2: Headshot.
3: Frank.
2: Sit down.
3: Frank.
2: Stand up.
3: Frank.
2: Pass out.
3: Frank.
2: Wake up.
3: Frank.
2: Fade it.
3: Frank.
2: Fade it.

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1: Frank.
0: Stand up.
1: Frank.
0: Pass out.
1: Frank.
0: Wake up.
1: Frank.
0: Faded.
1: Frank.
0: Faded.
1: Frank.

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1: Frank.
0: Stand up.
1: Frank.
0: Pass out.
1: Frank.
0: Wake up.
1: Frank.
0: Faded.
1: Frank.
0: Faded.
1: Frank.

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1: Tell it, time me up. Let's go.
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3: Morena Atamaria, you've got Shay with you all the way up until 3 p.m. Happy Wednesday. Happy Wopak Wednesday. And gosh, happy Te Wiki o Te Reo Māori. We are in for a treat today. I've got all the things you need to know. I've got all the ticket information you need to know and want to know, mind you. And all of the food and bevy vouchers, the KFC vouchers, the My Must See Movie Whānau Pass to Paw Patrol. And I know this one's been very, very enticing, especially so for the tamariki. Now, it is all thanks to Skills Institute, real world training in healthcare, hospitality, cookery, hairdressing, nail tech, and so much more. And if you missed it yesterday, there was an announcement on the My Home Run with Nate and Randy come 5 p.m. And I hate to say it, but the cat's out of the bag. But also, it gives me a moment to use this sound.
4: This is real. This is me. I'm exactly where I'm supposed to be now.
3: I'm your official My Days host, My Whānau, from 10 till 3 p.m. Monday to Friday. We are going to be bringing in the vibes together, hand in hand. I am no longer on the drive show as their producer. I am now hanging out with you solo dolo all the way up until 3 p.m. Welcome on into the show once again. Happy Wednesday, My Whānau. Morena Atamaria, getting right back into your beats. And Bruno Mars, he's actually due to hit the shores of Aotearoa Tamaki Makaurau. If you want to peep all the deets, my.rover.nz. Not only is he bringing himself, but also this guy. His name's Anderson Paak.

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You should beware, beware, beware of a woman with a broken heart. Okay, ski, smoke, sleep, call, miss, text, woke, spoke, lie, feel, Lisa, ill, time, kid.

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0: to this note. Ooh, Sun and Water, Drop It Down on Mai, your home of the hottest hip-hop and R&B. You are locked into your Mai Days with Shay. Up after the break, a throwback Thursday. Throwing you back to 1994. We've also got some McGallop in the mix. And then let's check into Girlies. I'm talking to Brad Cherish. And it's no secret that Grand Theft Auto is probably the most sought-after game of 2026. It officially releases November 20 and pre-orders are available right now. However, they have just dropped the playlist that you can expect when playing that game. I'm loving the full immersion, I'm loving the feelings, and I'm loving the artists that are on this playlist. So be sure to keep it locked. We'll drop all those deets in the next three songs. You're on Mai.
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2: 30 minutes.

It's hip-hop and R&B. Morena Atamaria, kia ora to the darlings. You do have Shay with you all the way up until 3pm. And we're looking over at GTA 6, specifically so, because I believe that it's the most sought-after game of 2026. You know, the pre-sales, they are available right now, will be playable November 20 at midnight. And the cool thing about it is that it is midnight as per your country or as per your state, what have you, which means New Zealand Aotearoa is going to be 18 hours ahead of the rest of the world, right? So if you're into gaming and you're into streaming and you, or maybe you want to get into streaming, I feel like this would be the perfect opportunity for to have like all eyes on you. The first gameplays in the world for GTA 6, which means we are also the first to listen to some of the artists that are going to be on GTA 6. And I'm talking some Schoolboy Q. So this one has been in the making for a very long time. This was going back to 2024 February, where he was essentially celebrating his 10-year anniversary of his major label debut, which was Oxymoron. And a user that is now no longer found had commented, "As long as you drop some heat for Grand Theft Auto 6 Radio, we all Gucci," which he replied, "Don't worry, I'ma be there, don't trip." Another person that is going to be joining that GTA 6 playlist, T-Pain. He went on to a stream talking about how he had signed up with this one particular person, and then they were like, "Oh, this actually contradicts or like collides with your contract. If you're going to be on GTA 6, we're going to have to drop you." And another person that you're going to see so much more of is Megan Thee Stallion on a loading screen. I'm a hot girl. I do hot income on my outfit. I don't sex quick. Which, of course, in my head, I'm like, yeah, we're going to hear her on the radio as well. But another one, honestly, and I'm like thinking, this is a perfect woeback

this point, right, put MyFM as one of the radio stations that you can listen to on that game immediately. Just put us on it, because this is all the music that we have in our playlist. And if you like a little bit of that, text through the GTA 6 through to 463. I'll send you back all the details of what you need to know. Right now, back into Snoop Dogg. I won't be surprised if he's on it as well. It's essential.

0: And I know the tamariki are yearning for this. We're going to start talking Paw Patrol and how you can make their day by getting a whānau pass to go catch their brand new movie, which releases tomorrow. Be sure to keep it locked, my whānau. You're on my.
1: This isn't one ticket. This isn't just one night. It's your ticket too.

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2: 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That's us, my bro.
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0: a life of mine. We only chasing real. Yeah. I mean, you looking at that? They got it out the mud, baby.
1: Got it out the mud, baby.
0: We some mud babies.

those, what else? Oh gosh, the iPads. Get them off the iPads and get them to the cinema to see a movie that they actually want to see. My text machine goes crazy every time we play this. I know the Tamariki absolutely love Paw Patrol, so let me get you hooked up with a whānau pass. Text through the keyword movie through to 463 and I'll see if I can hook you up. Right now it is Kwalpi, Vacation Love. You're on my morena.

0: What would you like today?
1: Oh, I'm going to start with a throwback, and then I'll get some new music. And for the main course, I'd like to try a couple of wobacks.
0: Ah, perfect choice. Now, the wobacks are quite popular, so there will be a short wait, but not too long.
1: But I want them now!
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1: My Days.
0: And you are logged into your My Days with Shay. It is all thanks to Skills Institute. Many Skills Institute courses are actually available with zero fees for eligible students. And this is the most popular My Must See movie that we've had in a very long time. The Text Machine, it is still going. I know that the Tamariki, they really want to go and see this. And I have Jess calling through on 0800 WinMy. Welcome to the show, Jess. Talk to me. Do you have Tamariki at home that are massive Paw Patrol fans?
2: Yes, I have a three-year-old who's a Paw Patrol fan, mm-hmm. and then my OG fan is 12 years old, but she won't admit that. She'll probably still enjoy it.
0: No, yeah, 12 years old. We're too cool to admit that we like anything.
2: Yeah,
0: that one's for the kids now, Mum. I don't watch that anymore.
2: No, but she watches it with her little sister.
0: All right, she pulls the, I'm just watching it from
2: afar. I catch her.
0: Hey, Jess, well, I believe they might be excited to know that you just scored yourself a whanau pack.
2: Yay! Woo-hoo! Thank you so much.
0: When was the last time you went to the cinemas, sis?
2: Probably when my 12-year-old was about 9. And I have never taken my 3-year-old, so it'll be interesting.
0: Oh, yes, a very new dynamic, especially for your 2-year-old.
2: One. Yeah.
0: Well, hopefully she is distracted by the Paw Patrol, the pups that are on the big screen.
2: I'd say so. Thank you so much for that.
0: No stress at all, sis. Hold right there. We'll grab some details off you shortly.
2: Yeah, thank you.
0: Now, if you missed out on any of those passes throughout the week, my whanau, don't worry. We'll run it back tomorrow and on Friday. We've got plenty more whanau passes for you and your tamariki to go check out. Paw Patrol, which is going to be out in cinemas as of tomorrow. We're going to get right back into the beats in the next three, and I do believe a delicious sweetie treaty is on ways in the form of a Woback Wednesday. Be sure to keep it locked. You're on mine.
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1: Wobec Wednesday on My.
0: Now, this is the point in the show where we look at some of those tracks that make you go, whoa, I haven't heard this one in ages. Or maybe it sparks a memory or a time in your life where you're like, yeah, I was in my prime. You should have seen me in the clubs. But I'm talking more specifically about a particular album that Fat Joe released. Now, this album is called All for Nothing. And just to give you a little bit of a background, a lore behind this one, it was produced by Scott Storch, released 24th of May 2005. Please fact check me. But it also peaked at number 9 in the US Billboard Hot 100, and the UK singles chart peaked at number 34. The thing with this one is the same year that it was released, it also got nominated for a 2005 Teen Choice Award for Choice Music Summer Song. That was the category. Now, they didn't necessarily win because they went up against Kelly Clarkson. Here I am. You know what? Each to their own. I love both the songs. But in 2005, there was also a lot happening around the world. YouTube was founded, Google Maps launched, the Xbox 360 was released, which just makes sense that this is your Wobec Wednesday for today. It is Fat Joe, Nelly, Get It Popping, just announced and confirmed it's going to be

Did we just get two back-to-back Wobec Wednesdays or what? It is Fergie, Big Girls Don't Cry right here. And you're my days. You got Shay with you. I'd like to debunk that rumour, though. Big girls do cry. I cry all the time. Now we're going to get back into the beats. This one's Wale, I mean, it's Overthink. Oh, my. You don't know the-

0: Bruno Mars, it's Risk It All. Right here in your My Days with Shay, going down after the break. We are getting right into your KFC lunchtime mix. $50 KFC voucher up for grabs. All you've got to do is come through on the text machine. 463 is the number to text. You know what to do if you don't. Keep it locked. I'll drop all those deets just up after the break. You're on My.
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1: Kia ora, no mai, haere mai, welcome on into your My Days with Shay. We have got DJ Luca up on the ones and twos to take you through. It is absolutely tools down, okay? My whānau, tools down, vibes up. And it is all thanks to KFC. 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T's and C's, they do apply, but all that for less than $5, sign me up. I need to know when they do a deal that's like negative $9 because that's all I've got in my account. Anyway, moving on. If you want to get your hands on this $50 KFC voucher, all you've got to do, my whānau, is put on some mahi, okay? And when I say mahi, it's just in the form of love. Text through on 463. You can also call up on 0800-WIN-MY. I would like to know your name, where you're texting in from. Maybe you're texting in from Tauranga. Maybe you're texting in from Christchurch. Let me know. And I also want to know who your shout out goes to on a Wednesday. Put in some love, put in some care, put in some energy and some mana, because you know that's what's going to get you this $50 KFC voucher, okay? No keywords. When you text through just the word KFC, I'm not going to give you anything. To be completely honest, put in the mahi so I can give you the treats. Right now it is DJ Luca up on your ones and twos, your KFC lunchtime mix on mine.
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0: You're locked in with Luca.